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I'm your host, Barbara Koinange, and I am so, so glad that we are starting this day together. It's an absolutely beautiful Thursday morning. It is the 13th day of August 2026, and child of God, this is going to be a great day in the name of Jesus Christ. If this is your first time here, Karibu Sana, Praise Break is a space where we get to celebrate God's goodness, we get to listen to the Word of God, we get to speak life into the day, and we get to soak in the presence of God. So even as we begin, let us start with a word of prayer. Father Almighty, we thank you so much for this day. Thank you for your goodness and your mercies. Thank you, Lord, for yet another Thursday. We don't take it for granted that we've seen this day, and we pray that, mighty God, would you go ahead of us as we start off this day? Would you start with us? Lord, we pray that even as we get into the show, Lord, would you speak to us in a way that is so personal to each one of us? We are surrendered here this morning, asking that, God, would you be enthroned? Be enthroned right here in the studio, be enthroned right there where my listener is. Would you be magnified? Would you, Lord, have your way? We ask for your will above everything else in our lives, in the name of Jesus Christ. Daddy, we thank you, we honor you, we bless you, and we say thank you in advance for all that you're yet to do, even in this brand new day. Daddy, receive all the glory and all the honor. It's in the name of Jesus Christ we have prayed, trusting and believing. Amen and amen. Amen. Child of God, Karibu Sana, once again, remember to sign into the show. You can do that across all social media platforms, Facebook, that is at Nation FM, on X and TikTok, that's Nation FM KE, on Instagram, that's Nation FM underscore Kenya. And you can tag me across all social media platforms, that's at Barbara Koinange, and the hashtag is Praise Break on Nation FM. Right about now, I'd love us to get back into the music, and after that, we'll be getting the word of the day, an absolutely powerful word coming in just a bit. Also in this hour, we get to have a good time to pray together, and also we will get to declare and decree over this brand new day. So karibu sana, and have a good time in the presence of your Father.

0: very, very good morning to you once again, and karibu karibu sana to Praise Break right here on Nation FM, where it's all about your voice and your vibe. You are hanging out with me, Barbara Koinange, this absolutely beautiful Thursday. It's a throwback. It's the 13th day of August 2026. Hey, jamani masiku yanaenda haraka. Well, we thank the Lord for his goodness, his mercies, and just carrying us through. And I read about now, child of God, I'd love us to get into the word of the day, an absolutely powerful word coming in this morning. We've been having Pastor Stephen Fertig just, bringing in the word. And I'm super excited for that, which we are going to be listening to today. And after that, we're going to be getting into a time of prayer. So I pray that even as you're receiving the word, would you just begin to open up your heart, your mind, to just hear what God has for us, so that by the time even we're getting into prayer, we're going to be speaking in alignment to that which God has for us. So right about now, child of God, here's the word of the day, and we're going to be coming back with a time of prayer.
1: Word of the day.
2: You keep comparing your foundation with other people's finishes.
3: Oh, that's good.
2: And so you are distracted and you are discouraged. But if you change your frame of reference, I mean really, really change your frame of reference. Remember how Dad used to talk about heads of hair? Because he was a barber. We'd be going out to Ryan's. Did you ever go to nice restaurants? Or where they had the yeast rolls. What was that one? The big fat yeast roll. Quincy's. How'd I forget Quincy's? Oh, Jerusalem, if I forget you. But when we would be eating, he would be doing calculation. How many heads of hair he'd have to cut to pay for the meal.
3: Wow.
2: Heads of hair. And you know, and then today, you know, like God will do a little something for you. God will bless you a little bit and all of that. And I guess like compared to some people, I don't have a lot, but I guess compared to some people, I have so much. And yet either one is a death trap.
3: My God.
2: Because if I think about my dad, who had to drop out of school when he was still in middle school to help with the family expenses, and I look at what God did through me, or for me, really, it wasn't even me, and the foundation that he laid, I can get so grateful so quick.
3: Come on. Come on.
2: And stuff stops being such a big deal when I reframe. That's the word. Mm-hmm. Reframe. It's your frame of reference that makes you praise God. It's your frame of reference that makes you have a pity party. Same foundation, different frame. And honestly, some people probably, if they had all the things that God gave me, they'd probably do much better with it. You know what I'm saying? And some people that you look at and you're jealous of, the stuff that they are hiding from you,
3: man.
2: The expense of what you envy,
3: man.
2: The people you think you want to trade lives with, some of them would give anything to have what you take for granted. Graham asked me the other day, would you trade this and that to be Kanye? I don't want to be Kanye. I said, so I get his creative brilliance and all that, but I don't get to be your dad? No, bad trade. Deal's off, devil. I'm going to be me. I'm going to dance over this foundation that God gave me, and I'm going to work on it, and I'm going to get better at it, and I'm going to read the 7 Habits of Highly Effective People and Proverbs and Philippians, and I'm going to do it. But I'm not going to wish I was you, because wishing won't work, and neither will worrying. You've been so disappointed that you become distracted, discouraged, and comparing. The empty rows in the arena What in the world has the devil got you focused on that is so bad that you can't just simply, like, look around for a moment? So I'm working on it, you know? It's hard for me. For me, I'm more of a tears than a trumpet person. I'm more of a what's wrong than what's right person. Glass half empty. Didn't I tell you last week? I'm not a glass half empty or glass half full. I'm a who spilled the water so I could put, yeah. But I'm working on it. I'm working on what God gave me. And isn't it crazy, Ferris? Their enemies opposed the rebuilding to the temple, but they couldn't stop them. Yet what their enemies couldn't do, they could do to themselves.
3: Yep.
2: 16 years, the foundation sat there until the word of the Lord came through Haggai and said that what God is going to do next will be better than what he did before. Better will not be found in going backward. 2 Corinthians 3, 17 and 18 says, now. There's that word again. Now. So they wrote the book, Making Peace with Your Past. I wonder, does somebody need to write a book called Making Peace with Your Present? With how it is. With how it really is. The idolatry of tomorrow and the lie of yesterday. Now, the Lord is the Spirit. And where the Spirit of the Lord was, wrong answer, Ferdy. Where the Spirit of the Lord will be, pay attention, class. Where the Spirit of the Lord is, there is freedom. But now be strong, now be strong. And we all who with unveiled faces, that's the old veil that they had to wear to look at the glory, because Moses would come down wearing a veil and so they couldn't see his face, but they don't need that anymore. Now we contemplate not the old glory, not the former glory, the Lord's glory. We are being transformed into his image. The hard part is God gives you an image of himself. That's who you're becoming. But the enemy gives you a different image. Worst case scenarios, past mistakes, other people's life. The Bible says where the Spirit of the Lord is, there is freedom. It is the freedom to become the version of me that God sees. It is the freedom to build the life with the resources he gave me that he called me to build. We are being transformed into his image. So when I say our word as we end the year is better, I'm not saying that because you're going to get a better spouse or a better house. I'm saying that he is transforming you a better image with ever increasing glory. And watch where it comes from. It comes from the Lord. It comes from the Lord who is the Spirit. The trumpet. Did you get a trumpet? I don't know, LJ. That doesn't sound too much like a trumpet yet. Eh? LJ, this is about to put me in tears right now. Oh, you know what? We don't need it. They got one.
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0: I read about our child of God. I'd love us to just get into a time of prayer. Remember, this is Praise Break on Nation FM with me, Barbara Koinange. And wherever you are, I just invite us to just begin to speak to the King of Kings and the Lord of Lords. Remember, he is here with us this morning. He promises where two or three are gathered in his name, right there in their midst, he is. And so I know he is here with us. Child of God, would you just begin to speak to him? I don't know what's in your heart. I don't know how, you know, the week has been. It's a Thursday. So much might have happened. But this day, would you know that you can find your strength and you can anchor your hope in Christ Jesus? Lord, we thank you. We thank you for this day. We honor you for the gift of life that you've given us this morning. Thank you, Lord, for your mercies that are new every single morning. Thank you, Lord, for being here with us this Thursday morning. We don't take it for granted that we've seen a brand new day. We pray that, Lord, even as we look back in Thanksgiving being a throwback, Lord, we ask that would you help us? I know for some of us, our past is not the easiest to really look back on. And I'm praying that mighty God, that would you strengthen those who are having a difficult time. Every other Thursday, maybe on a throwback to just look back. My God, I pray that would you heal them from all the traumas that life may have thrown at them. I pray that mighty God, that even as we are, you know, looking forward to that which you have for us today, I pray that, Lord, that you'll strengthen this ones, that they'll know that you have great plans for them, that their future is brighter in the name of Jesus Christ. Lord, we say thank you. Thank you, Lord, for just bringing us to this day. We thank you for bringing us to this season, this month, mighty God. We don't take that for granted as well. And we pray that, Lord, would we fulfill all that you've called us to fulfill in this month. Lord, we come against all the schemes of darkness. We know that the enemy is also not very happy when we are progressing, when we are moving forward, when we are doing well as a families. And but Lord, we pray this morning that would you break all the yokes that he's put over our families. Maybe it is a yoke of sickness. Oh, child of God, this morning we speak that this yoke breaks off you, off your children, in the name of Jesus Christ. Lord, we come against all the arrows that have been thrown against us, all the weapons that have been fashioned against us. We come against them in the name of Jesus Christ. And we speak this morning that we are set free from these chains of oppression by the precious blood of Jesus Christ. We plead the blood of Jesus over our lives, over our children, over our work, over our businesses, in the name of Jesus Christ. Lord, we speak today prophetically. We speak and say that we will fulfill all that you have called us to fulfill in the name of Jesus Christ. The later days, the days that are coming, are greater than the former, in the name of Jesus Christ. Lord, we bless you. We thank you because we know that you are a good God. You are an able God. You are a God who is willing to do it for us. And so, Lord, this day we receive the freedom that we need. We receive your goodness. We receive the blessings that you have in store for us. Be magnified, be glorified, Lord. In Jesus' name we've prayed, trusting and believing. Amen. And amen. Amen. Child of God, in just a bit, we're going to be getting our declarations. And remember, for our declarations, it's really just an extension of our time of prayer. It's an extension of our time of prayer. We take on scripture, stand on the word, and we speak it out loud that everything around us will hear the very word of God. So, child of God, here are our morning declarations.
1: Morning declarations. Morning
0: declarations. And this morning, where I'd love us to start from in our morning declarations is from the book of Thessalonians. Actually, we're going to do 1 Thessalonians chapter 5, verse 18. And it says, give thanks in all circumstances. Hey, child of God, I know it's not easy, but give thanks in all circumstances, for this is God's will for you in Christ Jesus. Give thanks in all circumstances, child of God. Declare and decree with me this morning that we will declare the goodness of God in every circumstance. You know, by the time you're giving thanks for a circumstance or for something that is happening, you are declaring that greater is He. He is greater, far much greater than that which that you might might be going through. And so this day, declare and decree that a gratitude is just going to fill your heart today in the name of Jesus Christ, that it's going to bubble out even from your mouth, that you will declare the goodness of God from the mountain tops. You will declare the goodness of God even in the valleys. Maybe you're finding yourself also in a good season. Even there, child of God, declare the goodness of God. Speak over this day that it's going to be filled with the joy of the Lord, which is your strength. The joy of the Lord is your strength. And so declare and decree today, child of God, this Thursday will only bring joy for you in the name of Jesus Christ. Remember, joy is different from happiness. Joy comes from the Spirit of God. Joy comes that even when situations may not be understandable around you, you still have this certain peace, a certain form of happiness, if you can call it that. Joy runs deeper than that which is visible to the eyes. And so this day, once again, declare and decree that you will see the joy of the Lord. You will enjoy being in the Lord today, because the joy of the Lord is indeed your strength. Child of God, keep declaring, keep speaking over this day. Speak over your atmosphere. Speak that this joy is going to be so full in your atmosphere that any room you enter into, child of God, you enter and the joy of the Lord enters with you. Declare and decree as well that favor is going to follow you, that you're going to be protected, you and your household. Not just you, your children as well are protected, they are covered, they are blessed of the Lord in the name of Jesus Christ. We've declared and decreed. Child of God, keep declaring. I know that there's so much more the Holy Spirit has laid in your heart to speak out. Speak it out loud in the name of Jesus Christ. We've declared and decreed. Amen and amen.
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A very, very good morning to you, child of God, and thank you so much for keeping a praise break right here on Nation FM, where it's all about your voice and your vibe. You are hanging out with me, Barbara Koinange, this absolutely beautiful Thursday morning. It's the 13th day of August 2026, and child of God, it's a great day that the Lord has made, and we shall rejoice and be glad in it. I have some great TBT jams coming your way. But just before we get back into the music, let me just introduce the conversation that we're going to be having this morning. And I'd love us to just throw back way, way back to our childhood. Yemani, your distance, it depends. It depends on how old you are. So if your childhood is just recent, it's okay. It is well. But I'd love us to just throw back a bit and just think about some of the memories that we have of our childhood that still make us smile. You know, there are things that you remember and you just smile for no reason. And just the goodness of that moment. You're just happy as you remember that childhood memory. That's what I'd love us to share this day. You know, maybe it could look like, playing in the rain, you know. Maybe for you, kulikuwa kunanyesha tu hivi kila mtu nje. Maybe playing with mud. Najua kuna dufu mpara rose. I don't know if you did that or played with that, but a child of God, I'd love us to just look back at our childhood. Those memories that are just beautiful, those are what I'd love us to just share this morning. Remember, across all social media platforms, there's a post that is up specifically for this conversation. Let me know in the comments section. It could look as easy also as, you know, just watching cartoons as well. Najua kuna generation ya cartoons that were cartoons. Wacha nisionge sana. But maybe that's what, you know, just gives you joy. You know, as you think about your childhood, maybe it was a specific food, ikipikwa, maybe chapati. I know chapo is there on the list. Let me know. And definitely we're just going to be celebrating these great memories that we still have of our childhood together. Once again, remember, across all social media platforms, there's a post that is up in the comment section. Do let me know. Right about now, let's get back into the music.

Very, very good morning, child of God, and Karibu sana to Praise Break right here on Nation FM, where it's all about your voice and your vibe. And this morning, child of God, here on Praise Break, we are talking matters our childhood. We are throwing it back all the way to our childhood memories, and you know, just thinking about those things we can remember that just make us smile. You know, there's always that one or two things that you just think about and you're thinking, wow, thank you, Jesus, that I had that. And, you know, there's someone here saying for them, it's a teacher who believed in them when they couldn't even believe in themselves. Child of God, let me tell you how that is such an important one. A teacher who believes in you, especially when maybe you've been struggling, either it's in a subject, maybe it is just in a specific activity. Let me not lie, teachers, you carry a lot of power. And so definitely that also makes us smile just thinking about that. And we celebrate that teacher and every other teacher out here who does the most for the students and the pupils. Amazing one right there. Somebody else saying, you know, going to church after sasa afternoon ilikuwa chakula kukula kucheka, and everything just felt amazing in those or on those Sunday afternoons. Amazing. I love that. Definitely, there's just an after church vibe. Hey, I don't know. And it never ends because it's still the same till date. So yeah, as children, you know, mnakula chakula mzuri, either if it's leftovers, ama if it's going out. And then after that, just chilling, storos and all. Amazing, amazing, amazing memory right there. Thank you so much for sharing that. And there's somebody else saying, you know, the first time I won a prize in school. Aye, aye, aye. Okay, that's amazing as well. Hey, Jamani, let me tell you, kukuwa na prize, especially prize giving day, and your name is called out. Aye, aye, aye. It is to have a special place in children's hearts. I don't know kama ulipatiwa prize during prize giving days. I don't know, but definitely that is a good memory. Thank you so much for that as well. Child of God, if you're just joining us, what we are talking about is what one childhood memory we have that still makes us smile. That's what we are sharing this morning. Remember, across all social media platforms, there's a post that is up in the comment section. Let me know. And also, we're just going to celebrate together with you. We're going to smile together with you. Honestly speaking, our memories, there's so many memories that are great. I know that some are not that easy, but today I'd love us to just really focus on those ones that just make us smile. Yeah, just thinking about it, it could be as simple as maybe just playing with friends. You know, maybe you had specific friends who you really loved. It could be as simple as, you know, that favorite meal being cooked. You know, as children, you know, we didn't need a lot. We didn't need a lot to be impressed or to be happy. I don't know. I think that's why God really just talks about those who want to receive the kingdom of God need to be as children. That's the only way, because there's such an innocence as a child. So do share that with me. But right about now, let's get back into the music. Some great, great TBT jams are coming your way.

0: A very good morning to you once again, and thank you so much for keeping it Praise Break right here on Nation FM with me, Barbara Koinange. It's an absolutely beautiful Thursday morning, the 13th day of August 2026. And right about now, I'd love us to get into our daily affirmation of the day. But let me just remind you of our conversation if you are just joining us this morning. We are talking about, you know, just our childhood and looking back at those moments that really made us smile. You know, as you're just thinking about it, even as a memory, it still makes you smile till date. What are those childhood memories that you have? Right about now, let's just get into our daily affirmation of the day.
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0: And child of God, remember, for the daily affirmation, we speak it out together. And this is what we are saying this morning. Gratitude fills my heart because God has been faithful all along. Once again, gratitude fills my heart because God has been faithful all along. Child of God, when you look back at your life, definitely you can see markers of the goodness of God, His faithfulness. And so I hope that this day you'll be full of gratitude as you just ponder upon the goodness.
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2: I don't do the most, but I do a lot. I'ma make a toast, cause we still alive. No big, I feel like Pac. I shoot a shot.

Thank you so much, child of God, for being here with me from 4 a.m. all the way to this point of the morning. It's always an absolute pleasure and honor doing this with you every single morning, just being here, starting our day in the presence of God. Right about now, it's time for me to say goodbye, but even just wrapping up our conversation today, looking back at some of the moments in our childhood that make us smile till date, it is my prayer that we're going to cling onto these great memories that we have, because those are markers of God's goodness. Those are markers of His faithfulness. And I pray that also as, you know, we are parents, we are aunties, uncles, that definitely we are going to give the children around us some of these great memories as well, to just cling on when life gets a bit difficult, that they'll always have these moments to just think about and remember, if God saw me through that season, if God just made me smile, you know, in such and such a season, that definitely He's going to see me through this as well. So, child of God, Asante Sana, Ubarikiwe Sana, do have yourself a fantastic Thursday ahead. And I cannot wait for tomorrow as we just get to wrap up the week in the presence of God. I've been your host, Barbara Koinange. Remember not to touch that dial, because fixing the nation is coming right up.

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0: Morning and welcome. It is Thursday, the 13th of August, 2026. It's Eric Latif, and I'm sitting next to
1: soon to be Grammy Award winning.
2: Oh, you guys, stop. Hilarious one, boy. Na Mariam Bishar. Ku upande wangu huniwa ku shoto. There we go.
1: I know what I mean, I'm confused. I promise. It's just as
0: it's the other left.
1: The other left.
2: It is left, and then left. You know, as a scout, yeah. So Mkembo, right turn.
3: First, you take a moment, you're like, we are turning this way.
2: I don't even know how they allowed some of us to be scouted.
1: To be fair, it also stressed me. I remember distinctly in nursery school realizing. If I don't use my hand, like ile naandika nayo ndio right. Na ingine ndio
2: right. So you always used to do.
0: You know which one it is.
1: India.
2: Turn to that side.
0: A study needs to be actually, and I'm sure some study has been conducted somewhere. Maybe we'll just find it somewhere. Mm-hmm. Why it actually happens with women. Oh. Left and right, yes.
2: If you just it's think a thing.
0: It's a thing.
2: Oh, wow.
0: You'll observe. It's a thing. Turn left.
2: The left. You take a moment. Like,
1: oh, God.
2: Left. Kidogo, you switch off the music. Yeah. Put up the windows. Left, new happy.
1: I would like to defend women, but
0: the left.
1: Najijua too.
0: It cuts across. Yeah. It cuts across. And it's not anything at your sexism or anything.
1: It's just a fact.
0: Observe. It's just a fact.
1: Yeah.
2: Wow.
0: Every time we just talk about like left, right, there will be...
2: A thing.
0: Yeah, that'll be a thing.
2: You know, now this explains why sometimes I'm in the cab and I'm confidently telling the guy, yeah, just go ahead and then turn left. Left is a wall. He's like, left. I'm like, yeah, left. What's the jam? I'm like, left. He's like, madam, see you right. Go, oh, sorry.
1: That's what he says, because I still go back to default settings.
0: Do you? Yeah. Right? I don't understand. Understand why, but yeah, it does happen.
2: It's a thing.
0: It happens. Mm. It happens. Otherwise, mkwaje.
2: It's kapelwa.
1: It's kofiti.
2: To kosana.
0: Kofreshi, freshi. Mm-hmm. Very nice.
1: Niko naombea niliamka mapema. Wana meteor shower. And it's the Pasid meteor shower.
2: Butombili kaje.
1: Light pollution.
0: So let's start with what was supposed to happen.
1: What was supposed to happen?
0: To what happened?
1: I even have a cool little AI chat that I saved with Chatty. I can explain here. Mm-hmm. Let me put it in proper astrology language. Mm. So the Perseid meteor shower. Yes, the annual. It's an annual. I did not know that. It's an extent upon Mejipanga.
2: Okay.
1: The annual Perseid meteor shower reaches its peak tonight, like leo asubuhi sasa, overnight from August 12th to 13th. Mm. Under near ideal dark sky conditions, stargazers can see up to 50 to 100 meteors per hour.
2: Per hour.
1: Yes.
2: Wow.
1: Best time after midnight until dawn.
0: Wow.
1: With the peak rates in the pre-dawn hours.
2: Okay.
1: So actually, if for 45 nilikuwa nimetoka kwa nyumba nikienda kuangalia hivi. But some light pollution, my guys, I saw nuts.
0: Elikata.
1: Yeah, equipment none needed.
0: None needed.
1: Use your naked eye. Maybe nimeona mistake ilikuwa wapi.
0: Ilikuwa?
1: None needed as far as equipment is concerned. Use your naked eyes and let them adjust to the dark for 20 to 30 minutes.
0: Oh, like chill.
1: Yeah.
2: Just chill.
1: Yeah.
2: And this
0: then
2: was,
0: you will
2: of course,
0: see something. You know, when you said that this morning is when I remembered that actually on the 27th of July, I'd forwarded something that I'd found to Jano because her and the boys like doing these things.
1: The stargazing things, yeah.
0: Folks, mark your calendars for April 13th. 2029, when a colossal rock named Apophis, spanning up to 450 meters and weighing some 27 billion kilograms, that's the weight of 4.5 million African elephants, will make an incredible close historic flyby past Earth. 90% of the entire world will be able to witness this cosmic event. No telescopes needed. Leave the gear parked away. Just step outside, use your naked eyes, and look up. You won't want to miss this. 2029.
2: 2029.
1: Only huge. 3 years. Amazing. 90% of the earth will be able to see it.
2: That is massive.
0: That's a huge thing.
2: That's a huge one.
1: Yeah.
2: But you know, they made a movie saying Don't Look Up.
1: Oh, they did make a movie.
2: So we're going to be looking out.
0: Don't look up. So you needed to be out there for 30 minutes.
1: So, but you know, chill. I know people.
0: There are people who saw it.
1: Yes, Nanili Wamsha. So they didn't, their eyes didn't they need didn't to adjust for 20 to 30 minutes.
2: Did they take like videos?
1: No. Ebu, let me ask.
0: Wait, walia uli Wamsha? Wakamko kasama wameona nini?
1: Short.
0: Maybe they were still sleepy.
2: Yeah.
0: Oh,
1: But I really had done all the homework. I was so excited. Atanika. I rarely use the compass on the phone. Mm. But I'll come and look in the northeast. So our northeast.
0: Oh man,
1: it's all right. It's an, now that I know it's an annual meteor shower.
2: Yeah.
1: Next year, najipata niko kajado deep.
0: Yeah.
1: Massive.
0: Pangalana Space Agency.
1: Yes.
0: Yeah. Right.
1: I actually had thought of that this morning.
0: Mm. Yeah. Pangalana Space Agency. Next year, in fact, work our calendar. We pangana with Space Agency next year.
2: Yeah.
0: We talk about it.
1: Let me put it in the calendar.
0: To witness. I know there was a lunar eclipse.
2: Solar eclipse.
0: Was it solar or lunar?
2: Solar.
0: It was solar. In some parts of the world.
2: Yes.
0: So Latifa saw it.
2: She amazing. Did, yeah, because they were saying, actually, I saw the footage that Sky News put up for Spain.
0: Mm.
2: They had like a total eclipse.
0: So theirs, the one that they had was a partial. It was a ring, you know, that comes out as a ring. Eh?
2: Yeah.
0: So it was saying, because they had... the people in Mabea are saying the moon will pass between the earth and the sun, creating a deep partial solar eclipse visible from the eclipse began at 7:43 p.m., reached maximum at 8:38, when around 94% of the sun's visible disk will be covered. So, you know, there's a caring around the nini. And she actually did.
2: Oh,
1: that's amazing.
0: Yeah.
2: That's amazing.
0: Leona partial.
1: Amazing.
0: They needed to have the glasses, so they had a welder's shield.
1: Clever.
0: One of the friends had the whiskey welder's shield.
1: And you don't look up.
0: Don't look up.
2: Don't look up. There's so much activity in the sky, if you think about it. And you can imagine just how much we don't see.
0: Yes.
2: And that which we get to see.
1: Right.
2: It's absolutely amazing.
0: Yeah.
2: You know, people on TikTok keep saying that the astrology girlies are always talking about this is the first time it's happening in 1,000 years. People like, I even knew.
1: Sijana
2: pia mlisema
1: imo.
2: Sasa mlisema imo ni leo ni better.
0: It's different.
1: This is the first blood moon in 1,000 years. The next year, blood moon sighting.
0: How many 1,000 years are we counting? How are we counting these years?
2: These years. And who told you?
1: Inana likuambia.
2: Who told you?
0: It was the first one.
1: Tracking. Yeah. Sorry, before to engage aki conversations, guys. Kulikuwa, anyway, conversation to have kesho.
0: Mm.
1: But there's a place in Turkana where they have some rocks that were essentially used to tell time with the stars.
0: Mm-hmm.
2: What?
1: I know.
0: Mm-hmm.
1: The rocks, but essentially the rocks are used to tell time in that they align with the stars at certain points of the night.
0: Mm.
2: No.
1: That is
2: mind-blowing.
1: Right?
0: Amazing.
2: So, as guys think we came up with clocks that were so innovative, and the ones who came before us actually could tell time.
0: We knew.
1: When we are, East Africa is the cradle of mankind.
2: Yeah.
1: It really is, in all the ways.
0: Many ways.
1: Yes.
0: Many ways. So, our conversations for today, Kevin... Wanasema you fixed the sound on YouTube.
2: Oh.
0: Jonathan and Toe anasema kuna some issue with the sound on the stream. So it'll be sorted, Jonathan. Asante sana. What shall we have as conversations today? Start with 7 a.m. Mm.
1: At 7, we'll be discussing several things, including tech, AI, the changes within, the impact of AI on business, and the AI bill that's currently sitting in the National Assembly. Actually, it's in the Senate.
0: It's in the Senate.
1: In the Senate. Mm. In the Senate. And what it looks like compared to other laws globally. We'll be speaking to someone who has been a founder of AI since almost AI was founded. You know, he's been in the AI space for a long time, has a doctorate in neural computer science, if I'm not wrong.
0: Neural. Wow.
1: Mm-hmm. Uh-huh. And has founded several tech companies. His name is Simon Bransfield Garth. Mm. And yes, we'll be discussing all of those things. Mm. I think looking at our AI bill vis-a-vis others across the world, especially in Europe, in the UK, in the US, are we copy-pasting? Are we localizing? Are we on the right track? Is there anything, you know, that raises a few questions? But also, how do we use this to integrate into the global tech architecture? I think we're already part of it.
2: Correct.
1: But Sasa, even further, if possible.
0: Mm. Mm-hmm. And then at 8 o'clock, we're going to have a justice conversation. We've talked about labor issues. There is the platform workers. And the platform workers, remember, they were going to the International Labour Convention earlier last month in Geneva. So they had this conversation raised at that international forum on what's the plight of, you know, platform workers. Are they considered as workers? Should they have, what kind of rights do they have? And so on and so forth. Then also back locally, there's the issue of workers and labour migration. So we have a whole issue about labor migration. When Kenyans go and work elsewhere, are they migrant workers or are they expats? When the Muzungus come to work here, are they migrant workers or are they expatriates? Mm-hmm. Right? So are they paid at an expat level? When a Kenyan goes to work in another country, are they paid as expatriate? And when somebody else comes to work in this country, are they paid as an expatriate? What's the difference between a migrant worker and an expat worker? Okay. Somebody who understands these issues very, very well is Justice Nzioki Wamakau. He's a judge in the Employment and Labor Relations Court. He will be joining us at 8 a.m. to talk to us about this. You know, the issue of labor laws, industrial relations, and also access to justice for all of that. Is an interesting thing about Justice Nzioki Wamakau is that he has a master's degree in law on animal law.
2: Animal law?
0: Yeah.
2: Wow.
0: Yeah.
2: I'm curious.
0: He is a passionate defender of wildlife.
1: Amazing.
2: That is amazing.
0: Yeah.
2: And actually, speaking of animals, yesterday was World Elephant Day.
0: Yesterday. He'll come and
1: belated.
0: Tell us.
2: Yeah, happy belated.
0: Happy belated
1: all
0: Elephant
1: Ellies,
0: Day.
1: Yeah.
2: To all of the celebrating.
1: To all those celebrating, to all the Ellies out there. I hope they had a good mud bath yesterday.
2: And also all the organizations and people that have committed themselves and their resources to taking care of those beautiful animals. Well, in the 9 o'clock hour, there's a conversation we've been having on Kenya's abortion laws. Now, back in April this year, the Court of Appeal overturned that landmark ruling from 2022, essentially ruling that, you know, abortion is not a fundamental constitutional right. So Kenya finds itself once again in this abortion dilemma. And the question we're going to be asking today is, what happens when the law, medicine, and reality qua ground don't, you know, neatly align? What happens with that? And are we ready to have the bigger conversation as a country? And would we see a point at which, as a country, we make certain exemptions? Or, you know, how can we just make sure that we're not losing lives to illegal abortions and not criminalize the entire thing?
1: Sure.
2: We'll be having a conversation with lawyer and doctor, doctor and lawyer, Dr. Stella Bosire. Yes, in the 9 o'clock hour.
1: Daktari Wakili.
2: Daktari Wakili.
0: Daktari Wakili.
2: I like that one. Okay. Kabla tuingie magazeti, our quote of the day today is courtesy of the man who's considered the father of psychiatry and psychology, Carl Jung. And the quote reads, "The shoe that fits one person pinches another. There's no recipe for living that suits all cases."
0: There's no recipe for living that suits all cases.
2: Yeah.
0: Don't come with your formula and say that it's the one that works. It works for you.
1: Mindyo najua.
0: It works for you.
2: this one works for everybody. Yeah. This is the template.
1: It's all our first time here, so how do you know? You know?
2: I'm a woolishi. I'm a karudi.
1: Well, what to reincarnate labda.
2: Yeah.
1: Maybe.
2: Oh my God, tomorrow I have a reincarnation story.
1: Hey. Uh-huh. Ooh.
2: Yeah. I'll save it. It's tomorrow. A very nice one. Yeah, tomorrow.
0: It's a good one.
2: Yeah. Okay. It's a very good one.
0: Okay, we will not forget.
2: Yeah.
0: We will not forget.
1: Just like we haven't forgotten, we're waiting for a banger.
0: Yeah, yeah. You can be sure, Felaris, we will not forget.
1: Tuingie magazetini. 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
0: kwa habari na makala moto moto.
1: 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I like the honesty. Mm-hmm. This is political survival. Mm-hmm. But, you know what? It's still early, in quotes. We could still see more changes. Some of them could even go back. 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Interesting.
0: It's become like a big thing.
2: Yeah.
0: This Mambrui sand dunes.
2: Mm-hmm. Ko Hell's Kitchen.
0: Before Hell Kitchen, Mambrui sasa yenyewe.
2: Oh, Mambrui. Oh, yes.
0: By the beach.
2: Dunes. Yes.
1: I have never been, but duly noted.
2: It's very beautiful.
1: Mm-hmm. Taliban yazuia wasichana milioni 2.4 kupata elimu. 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This is... It breaks my heart because...
2: Yeah.
1: Ay, man. 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What's the
0: So he's admitting that the people moved because they were unhappy with Ruto for not delivering promises. Then now he'll come and tell them how Ruto has not delivered promises. That was their decision a long time ago. I think he should be going to explain why he took so long to move.
1: You're absolutely right.
2: Don't hide behind something.
0: Tiruto by the end, I'm a failure. The people in Gatundu South will tell you.
1: We know.
0: Mm. We moved a long time ago. Mm-hmm.
2: Correct.
0: What took you so long?
1: Yes.
2: You just took away in your options, be honest.
1: Aya. Kuna thuluthi moja ya shule hazina walimu wakuu. Oh, this is interesting. 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Okay.
0: So what is thuluthi?
1: A fraction. A tenth.
0: Yeah, what fraction?
1: A tenth?
2: Thuluthi moja.
0: It's a third.
1: A third.
0: If you look at 33 and 7.
1: Yeah,
0: yeah,
1: it's a third. Okay, that's true.
0: Right?
2: So it's a third.
0: I think it's a third. Mm-hmm. So this third has acting principals
1: or heads of schools. Or deputies, yes. Okay.
0: You want to guess in which parts of this country these schools are? At Aiko hapo hivyo ndio hiyo.
1: Haya, ziko Machakos. 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Oi.
0: Yep. And you will find it's not those schools even in the towns.
2: Yeah.
0: It's the schools in the rural areas.
1: Yeah. Yes.
0: The kind of inequality we have in our education is just, it's horrible.
2: It's terrible.
0: It's horrible. Because you'll find such a school, it has an acting principal or no principal at all.
2: Yeah.
0: Or it has an acting principal and no deputy, right? Mm-hmm. But then also the number of TSC teachers in that school will be very, very low.
2: Yeah.
0: That the BOM teachers is much higher.
2: Correct.
0: The kind of school that we're talking about, the poverty levels in this region, it means that the parents are not able to pay school fees on time.
2: Correct.
0: That means the BOM does not have money to pay teachers. So the teachers that are working for BOM even are being paid 3K or something like that.
2: Yeah.
0: Now you tell me, huyo mtu anafanya same KCSE na mwingine.
2: Na mtoto mwingine.
0: Yeah.
2: That inequality is
1: coming into the same, to compete for the same university slots and to go into the same labor market.
0: Yep. Yeah. And the grade that you get in Form 4 will determine what happens the rest of your life. And this is the foundation that you got.
2: That is very problematic and once again continues to, paint this picture of what our education sector looks like.
0: Mm.
2: It's like we focus on all the wrong things as a country.
0: It's bad. It's bad. Nimbaya.
2: Terrible.
0: Nimbaya.
1: Just before we get into a break, really quickly on page 2, we'll play some bites from the Inspector General of Police, Douglas Kanja, ambaye ametoa onyo kali kwa maafisa wa polisi na makamanda wao kwamba watawajibishwa binafsi kwa uhalifu unaotokea katika maeneo yao, iwapo uzembe wao au usimamizi hafifu utachangia matukio hayo.
0: Let's do a break and then we come back into that because it's already break time.
2: Right.
0: 28 minutes after 6. Don't be a bitaifa for that.
2: Yes, bitaifa. Hilda Mudhoni, miaka 27, ni mzaliwa wa county ya Murang'a. 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Mchezo gani?
0: Hockey.
2: Aya, twende break. We'll be right back with the Daily Nation Business Daily as well as stories from last night.

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1: Sita, you know Cessna, and Uko in the air, and he's just there kwa dashboard and I'm leaving Bele. I'm like, what are you looking for? What are you looking for? Possibly the clown, barabara iko clear. He's just like this. I'm like, wow.
2: Like when I can indicate a kipiga kona.
1: Hey, I indicate a kipiga kona. He sits back like this, takes his phone, checks it, and a chad simu. Kidogo, he's one of those earphones. Then he tells our producer Wangeshi, he's like, you want to listen to what I've listened to? So she listens, like, wow, he's like, you want to listen? I'm like, of course. Hey, man, some sweet old school R&B.
2: Oh, he was playing music.
3: I thought it was control tower, you know.
1: I can imagine you just cruising the skies, you're listening to music.
3: Lovely.
1: It was such a good experience. It was a good experience.
2: Captain Mwiti, and he's a fixer, by the way. Yeah, power excellence. He listens.
1: Excellence.
2: He tunes in. Yeah.
3: I thank you.
2: I'll just give you bias, you
3: know. Just give a kidogo.
2: Ferrari is a corner number, Captain Mwiti.
1: To represent.
3: Aki.
2: Next time, anaenda hivo, anaweza kupatia lift.
3: Anifikisha hapo tu Savo.
2: I could drop hapo hivo
3: Savo West ama East. Ama Amboseli. I'm sure kuna stage hapo. Unashuka nipatana na jirafu wa kingo jamati pia wawo ende nini wani kazi. 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
1: Ati nini wangeshi? 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
2: From Savo to Nairobi.
3: Niliwambia inyo watu mtu, the one day you stay away from school, oh, Ronaldo alikuja shule, akapea kila mtu nini signed jersey, sijui tukaenda, tukakula ice cream for lunch. Like, what is happening? Anyway, tuma your WhatsApp Nation video to our number. Is at the bottom of your screen right now, and we'll be more than happy to play it in the next hour. Ama kesho.
2: Like that. Watch out to salamia fixers haraka haraka, sio. Starting with Still Mike the One. Good morning, fellow fixers. Keep your heart humble, your faith active, and your hope alive. Psalm 37, verse 5. Commit thy way unto the Lord. Trust also in him, and he shall bring it to pass.
1: Amen.
2: Nyakundi Emmanuel says, Eric and team, good morning. Please, we need discussion on the charges of KPLC when applying to be connected to power. Tutafanya hiyo. Okay? So applying for connections, how much? So you can give us your own experience, Nyakundi. Just tell us, kumeendaje, kwani kumeendaje? Because there's something, there's a story you have. Sirucha says, one of the beautiful things about astrology is that it gives us a lens through which we can contemplate the mysteries of creation.
3: Yes, indeed. Astronomy ama astrology?
2: Sasa, hebu angalia ni ipi.
3: The mysteries of creation. I don't know which one he means. I know which one is which. Astronomy is the science. Astrology is the woo-woo. But
2: is it?
3: The woo-woo.
1: The woo-woo.
3: Okay, let me see. Astrology is the Scorpio.
2: Okay.
3: But now, I don't know which one he's referring to.
2: I think he meant astronomy.
3: Yeah, I think he was astronomy.
2: Ile ulifanya jana usiku.
3: Okay.
2: Still Mike the One anasema, yeah, Mariam waits until the meteor shower party is over. Alafu atuchapia story vile tulimiss sherehe. Next time, chanua sisi mapema.
3: Si hata mimi nilimiss lakini.
2: Ndiyo, lakini hukutuambia jana. Ulikuwa unataka ukuje tungarie leo. Guys, did you know? Yeah, no, we didn't know. You didn't tell us. I saw the meteor. Really?
3: No.
2: That's what Mike the One is saying. Ungetuambia jana.
3: Ukweli, jana I couldn't remember. I put a reminder on my phone in July. So nikakumbushwa.
2: The reminder was for later yesterday.
3: It was jana usiku that I was reminded.
2: Okay.
3: So see, I was trying to.
2: Kwanza kungara na sisi hapa.
3: I want everyone to see meteors. I want to see meteors. Okay.
2: Mukaiwa Mahenga Mpelelezi, I'm extremely happy about WAFCON 2026. Malawi, the Scorchers, and Cameroon, the Indomitable Lionesses, have done it. Headed to the final of the Total Energies WAFCON 2026. Fantabulous. So it's Malawi versus Cameroon. Allah, Akwapidon Sabwa, is he aware? Calling Kimtai, for sure if the law is clear, why do you have so many legal answers to every issue? Catch 22. Every lawyer will tell you the law is very clear.
1: Yeah.
2: And then the judge will tell you which law is clear. Charles Ndongo, having achieved very little in the 4 years in power, 2060 is a campaign strategy for Kenya Kwanza. Nyong'o said it's a vision, but no plan. And that's it. My opinion, expect nothing. That thing started with ODM. Okay. David Njogona, good morning. Fixers, all ye soft drinks affordas. Kwani mbadi alisema nini about kukunywa soda?
1: Alisema kwa economy na dupoa watu kukunywa soda. So the very fact that Kenya's consumption of sodas has gone up, we are doing very well economically.
2: But that's a measure.
1: Yeah,
2: that
1: that's
2: they use,
1: the measure.
2: Eh?
3: It's the opposite of a recession indicator.
1: Yeah. Mm.
2: That's a measure. That
3: it's about a boom indicator.
2: What to afford soda. And soda is considered
3: a
2: luxury. Okay. Mm. Okay. It's now in the know that our ability to consume soft drinks is our main checklist to our trajectory towards Singapore. Staki Mapepe amesema, wanasiasa wengi ni vigeugeu na kuamini kwa lolote wasemalo ni sawa na kuamini kuwa maembe yatageuka kuwa maparachichi baada ya kipindi fulani. Anatupata akiwa ufukweni. Charles Nungo, the Mount Kenya UDA people have suddenly become very clever. Voters beware, where have they been over the last 2 years? Why are you hostile towards them? They don't deserve your ear. Why aren't they retire? Mazi retire. Kikombe has checked in astrologically. Wink, wink.
3: Astronomically.
2: Wink, wink. A gentle reminder, if you line up 100 shilling notes along the highway from Nairobi to Kampala, nope. You'll not have lined up half a billion. Half a billion is no baby money. Donge.
1: Donge.
2: 100 bob notes from Nairobi to Kampala. It's not even half a billion.
1: Aye.
2: Jesus. Aye. After watching Junet Mohammed on The Explainer on Citizen, I was surprised by how clueless he was. He couldn't even state his roles as minority leader. Doesn't know why he was fighting to be majority leader. That's Korir. Charles Opil is back. You've been missing for a while. He says it's a political transfer window in Kenya. Politicians are like chameleons, changing colors and alliances as they switch partners and affiliations. Kweli kabisa. Just Korir anasema, enyi wenzangu, mlisahau Fixers pale Facebook. Kusahau in Malawi we say, enyapo ni ukweli Just Korir, thanks for calling us out. Ni sababu amulioto saingine usahau kuchelewa kuweka hii nini yetu mapema. Saingine. Wacha ni rushia mlioto under the bus. Sema sio sisi.
1: Sio sisi.
2: Ni amulioto.
1: Watu wamemusuguka.
3: Ni mtu mzuri. 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
2: Sini watu wazuri. 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
3: Ni wale.
2: Wale waliotuzunguka. Tutangalia walio kwenye nini saizi. Kama Running Mate anasema, a dictator will tell you to look at the bigger picture only when the picture is himself and you're out of sight. Another fixer on Facebook, Trump under siege, Rashid and Kavese Masewani. Idea Kavese Masewani.
3: Kavese Masewani.
2: Idea Kavese Masewani.
3: I chow Kivese Masewani is what? Kivese is like a boy.
2: Yes.
3: But Masewani, what? Is that a place?
2: I wonder.
3: Okay.
2: Aman is a boy called Masewani.
3: Oh,
2: he
3: maybe.
2: Is the father of a boy called Masewani. Is there Kivese Masewani?
3: Yeah. Yes. Actually, yes. That's it.
2: Mm-hmm. In. Anasema Kondani.
3: Okay.
2: Frederick says, I'm Kisangi Freki from Kapsabet, Nandi County. I'm just tired of how costly calling and data has become. Mambo inaenda tu kipanda. Wewe kunywa soda. Kunywa soda. Don't sabwa.
3: Mbadi atambe, you see the number of minutes called by Kenyans has gone up. Mm. We have money.
1: Yeah.
3: The amount of data being used daily.
1: They have money.
2: Lennox Yotonga says, I'm wondering by your token in double since April.
3: Allah?
2: Ime double since April. Tulikuwa na engineer pa katambi, it's not doubling.
3: Yeah.
2: Look at your own consumption. Kwanza tokens. Look at your last 3 months consumption.
1: Yeah.
2: Then that will
1: determine. That's your average.
2: Yeah. So let's look at Don Sabwa. He says, the Homa Bay rally seems to be the mother of all Linda Mwananchi rallies. No wonder the grandstandings. The China envoy hour. In Malawi, so many we say, ambiri kwambiri. Ambiri kwambiri. So many.
1: Ambiri kwambiri.
3: Ambiri kwambiri.
2: Yeah.
3: Ambiri kwambiri. It's and like wengi kwa moja kwa moja, wili kwa wili, something of that sort. Wengi kwa wengi, kitu kama hiyo.
1: Ambiri kwambiri.
2: So tumeambiwa Masewani is a place in Kangundo sub-county of Machakos. Uh-huh. And Titus tells us that. Idhea kivese Masewani, ako wapi?
1: Masewani.
3: So you're a dad to a boy in Masewani. Mm. Ah, fantastic.
1: Ah. Very good, very good.
2: Yeah. Tupe ile story likuwa na tupe polisi ule mdosi.
3: Oh, yeah. Yes. 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
4: Youth hatuna raha.
5: Yes.
4: Hatuna raha kabisa. 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Hiyo sisi ni wajinga kweli?
6: Don't allow gun same in your areas. Any officer who or will be noted that there is a lack of interest in that direction, then definitely you have to forfeit the command. Any death occurring in police cells, the OB recorder, the cell sentry, and the duty officer, those officers must be interdicted immediately, pending investigation of whatever happened.
2: So the police boss basically is telling the commanders, if there are goons in your area and we see that you're not dealing with them, you'll relinquish command. Anytime that there is, you know, a death in police custody, the first thing that you do is the OB officer, the sentry in charge of the cell, and I don't know who else, interdict them immediately. Mm-hmm. Immediately. And then as the investigations commence. Immediately. But before that, what we saw earlier was an activist in Mombasa, because there was a group of activists that had gone yesterday on World Youth Day, and they were demanding basically just that police do things the right way and stop the harassment by goons. Lo and behold, goons were unleashed on those protesters. So it was a whole issue. In fact, even an NTV cameraman in Mombasa was being harassed by the goons that came up.
3: Yeah.
2: So as they talk about goonism in Nairobi, the goons in Mombasa were out on the streets.
3: Well, we are, anyway. You know, the ultimate responsibility rests with, like I've always said, IG Kanja, the DCI boss, Mohamed Amin, NIS, Nurdin Haji, the president, and CS Kipchumba, William Ruto, and CS Murkomen. Those are the people. It's easy to throw the buck down, but how many deaths have we had in police custody? How many goons have infiltrated a rally, a church? How many have been robbing people in broad daylight? So I don't think we can act suddenly very clever and now come and say, by the way, if any of this happens under your watch, under your command, you'll be interdicted immediately. would love to see some action. Tuangalia BDA, we're
7: running out of time. People have to be held accountable.
3: Yes.
7: Just very quickly, the Business Daily. Kenya IMF revived talk signal painful conditions. The IMF team is to visit Nairobi for economic surveillance, and Treasury omitted loans from fund in budget to 2029. Now, the IMF is financing denied Kenya financing of $110 billion by the termination of this particular IMF agreement. And this story carries on to page 2. So the Central Bank of Kenya yesterday said it was expecting an IMF team to visit Nairobi soon for talks, when the two sides will also discuss the country's request for a new support program that will include a lending component. Now, Kenya's request to a new IMF program after its previous $3.6 billion deal ended in April last year on the back of failure to meet agreed conditions, prompting the Treasury to omit loans from the fund in the national budget to 2029. This IMF team has been making yearly visits. It's like now annual visits for like the last couple of years. still on the front
3: they
7: page.
3: They want to come see vitu kwa ground.
7: Yeah.
3: Mm.
7: Kuja tuone.
3: If you're implementing the budget the way they wanted.
7: Correct. KCB raises interim dividends to 9.6 billion Kenya shillings. And then on Tika headlines, we have tax collections from workers' earnings have surpassed the Treasury's target for the first time since 2021-22 financial year, ending three consecutive years of underperformance. Hmm. Coop Bank of Kenya has posted 28% growth in net profit to 18.02 billion Kenya shillings in the first half of the year ended June 26, driven by increased interest and non-interest income. That's on page 8. Then on page 13, we have Kenyan cryptocurrency startups eye Mauritius, South Africa shift. Hmm. Kenyan cryptocurrency startups are considering relocating their businesses abroad, spooked by the newly set minimum capital requirement. Aha. Uh-huh.
3: Well, did we not ask, well, by the way?
7: Yeah.
3: When the CMA, was it the CMA?
7: Yeah.
3: Yeah, came up with the, no, it was not the CMA.
7: It was not the CMA. The
3: law. It was the law, yes, that came up with the new capital requirement. So we're like, yes. Is this going to force some people out? Indeed.
7: Matokeo ndio haya. That's on page 13. And on the intelligence section, we have the orphaned institution problem. This is an article by Michael Masharia. When organizations lose founders' judgment to procedure, intelligent people can end up producing unintelligent outcomes. Wow.
3: Oi.
2: Kinaumana.
7: Kinaumana.
2: Tuingie kwenye Daily Nation.
7: Mm-hmm.
2: It has the story about the Mount Kenya Turncoats, who are now running out of UDA to follow the people. Then it has a story about the national conversation that began yesterday beyond 2030. Ruto borrows from Kibaki's playbook. He opened a public discourse on a long-term development plan to replace Vision 2030. And this, of course, this event took place at the KICC yesterday. And remember earlier in the morning yesterday when we asked ourselves this question, is the timing going to be looked at suspiciously?
3: Yeah.
2: Like, is it political? Is it a political timing? And so on and so forth. Of course, the president was watching us and he responded to this when he spoke yesterday on the timing.
3: Mm-hmm.
2: Plus also Professor Anyang Nyong'o and Professor Hu, the expert who is also coming in to talk about Kenya and the journey towards Mambo Sema Turenda Vision 2060. Professor Anyang Nyong'o, we're going to hear from him, and Professor Hironyuki Hino, the development economist. We're also going to hear what they said yesterday at that event. Just take a listen to those bites.
5: Many people may say, this being a year where we are going into politics, maybe this should not be the opportunity for us. Now, I want to tell them, Kenya is bigger than any election. For far too long, we have made elections to look like it is a matter of life and death. It is not. It is important that we also agree on legislation that is going to guardrail Kenya into where we all want it to go. So that whoever is in office, whoever the president is, they cannot sabotage our collective progress.
8: Kenya cannot afford complacence. Sustained investment, innovation, competitiveness, and strategic foresight are essential to ensure that the country does not fall behind. From the countries that achieved socioeconomic transformation in recent history, in Asia, for example, is that long-term development goals must not be disrupted by electoral cycles.
9: They have greater difficulty staying focused on long-term goals, managing emotions under stress, exercising self-discipline, and adapting to change.
2: All right. So, there is the president saying, look, let's look at this beyond electoral cycles. Mm. And if you think about it, it's a 30-year plan.
3: Mm-hmm.
2: At the very least, you'll have three presidents implementing it. Mm-hmm. At the very least. Mm-hmm. All right?
7: Yeah.
2: Now, none one if Ruto were to do this, he don't implement it for like 2 years before he leaves office in 2032. So it's beyond him. So therefore, how do we think about developing a plan mm-hmm. that is ring-fenced from political machinations mm-hmm. that ensures whichever of these at least three presidents comes to implement it
10: yes.
2: follows it.
3: That is the the elephant in the room.
7: Yeah.
3: Because I think, 2030, Vision 2030, we saw, there's still a lot that has happened that is in line with the vision.
2: Yeah. Yeah.
3: But then it was something that's in line with the vision, but also in line with personal manifestos and personal goals and things like that. So, should this be our roadmap, even our manifesto that we are giving to candidates and asking them, how are you going to implement this? Should Vision 2030 be that thing?
7: Yeah. Mm.
3: That's like, okay, this is where we are. And asking them, how are you going to implement this? Should Vision 2030 be that thing?
7: Yeah.
3: That's like, okay, this is where we are. And then we need to implement.

0: Mary Mwende Mutia is questioning, the family is questioning the decision to have the suspect, Dennis Nyambane, undergo a mental assessment at the same hospital where he served after a court allowed police to detain him for 7 days. We are going to hear from Mwende's family, her aunt, Mary Nyamwea, talking about what happened in terms of, like, this lady was not in a happy relationship with the doctor husband. Mm-hmm. She had wanted to leave. They had planned some visit to Shags when the doctor came and convinced her to see and you shall go. But then there was a planned trip for a certain day, and then she was just found stabbed, and the stab wound killed her. Now the family is basically asking very many questions around this. So let's just hear from the auntie as she spoke about this.
1: Tunasema serikali tupatie haki, tupate haki ya mtoto wetu. Aliandika hivi, "Hi mom, I told him that I want to walk out of this marriage. I'm emotionally and physically worn out. I feel like I've reached my limit." Na awaliachana siku ya Halamisi, saa 11 jioni, saa 4 ya usiku, Dennis yashaua Mary. Alingojea akatoka ndio akamuua. 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How ni colleagues wake, how am I sure? Naweza nikakuwa sure aje kwamba tutapewa justice.
0: This was a very sad case of, whatever happened, the domestic violence ending up into this death. And the investigations ought to happen and continue. The question is, what is it that gets people to this level? And at what point are we going to actually start looking at this and seeing there's a problem in this country?
2: There is.
0: There's a very big problem in this country. And it just goes beyond looking at it from a there's the femicide issue, but I still come back into, there's a mental health issue in this country.
2: Oh, yes.
0: By the time people are just, death has become such a,
2: we've become very
0: a casual thing.
2: Yeah, it's become a very casual thing. And I agree with you. There's a bigger conversation that needs to be had as a country. And outside of that conversation, what needs to happen? It's a mental health problem. Because the quickness in which people resort to murder and assault is something that needs to be interrogated.
3: Yeah.
2: And, you know, it's over disputes that can easily be sorted out either by walking away or just, there's always a choice. And the choice cannot be end in someone's life.
3: Mm-hmm.
2: And you know, with our new cycle, it's very easy also for us to get very desensitized to it, because every day there's a death reported.
3: Yeah.
2: There's a femicide case. It's almost as if we've become numb.
3: We treat life with a callousness that's very worrying.
2: Yeah.
3: I agree with both of you. I think the mental health crisis is feeding into the femicide crisis. Into insecurity as a whole, into so many things. We've refused to hunker down and be honest with ourselves about what's happening here. And the economic situation also does not help. None of these things helps the other. So it's anger and emotional distress and psychological issues and access to whatever it may be in a household that now explodes into things like this.
0: Yeah.
3: But I would want to see justice.
0: For Mary.
3: For Mary. Mm. That's it. There's no other, there's no ifs or buts. That's it.
0: We need to get to that level where we actually discuss our mental health issues. There's a lot. Death has become such a simple thing.
3: Yeah.
0: Even when you see goons and goons, just people taking up arms and just beating one another, it's because you don't actually care if this person dies.
2: And it's almost as if every time you hear something has happened somewhere, like there was goons, the first instinct is to ask, kuna mtu alikufa? How is that the first thing that it's the trouble there is the goons are not supposed to be there in the first place.
3: Yeah.
2: This should not be happening in the first place.
0: Yeah.
2: And death is not the thing we should be looking out for. Mm-hmm. It's very disturbing.
0: Time for us to take a break. When we come back, we look at a bill that's before the Senate that is on regulation of AI in this country, taking lessons from other parts of the world. Good morning. It's 2 minutes to 7:00.

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3: Kenya is talking. Are you listening? Join Eric Latif, Mariam Bishar, and Felaris Wambui as they unpack the issues, challenge perspectives, and amplify your voice. This is Fixing the Nation on Nation FM. Your voice, your vibe.

0: and enforced disappearances. So this is what he said yesterday in an interview with Ibrahim Karanja. You watched most of it, right?
1: It's I still again call out all camps that these are very serious allegations that have been thrown out to the public. Just because I come on a media interview and I say, you know, show the proof to these claims, where are the investigating authorities? Where are they speaking on your behalf? Why is one camp feeling the need to speak on behalf of IG Karanja, DCI Amin, and whatnot? It's very problematic. And the fact that we've even normalized it paints to a bigger problem.
0: So what evidence does Kimani Ichung'wah have?
1: Good question.
0: So okay, so he's disputing the 700. What number does he have?
1: He just says it's not 700.
0: Yeah.
1: Well, still acknowledging. And you know, I listened to him speak, and you know, it's the fact that he went back and said, you know, oh, during the previous administration, bodies were being retrieved from River Yala almost on a daily basis. I'm like, again, guys, do you understand what we're talking about?
2: Mm-hmm.
1: People die. With so much casualness that at your time ilikuwa mbaya sana sio kama sahi.
2: We have a lot of work to do as far as our national security architecture and the politics around it. Correct. Those two ideally should be entirely separate, but the marriage right now, it's incestuous. It's a bit problematic.
0: Yeah.
2: Let's get into a conversation for this hour now. And if I asked any of you, how old do you think AI is?
1: Like, actually much older. Maybe like...
0: How old?
1: Like, when was the computer invented?
0: When was the computer invented?
2: You want to say AI is as old as the computer?
1: Yeah.
2: Okay.
1: The forms of AI have existed for as long as computing and its technology have been around.
0: I'd say the same. Because I remember when the governor for Machakos said that she went to the UK and she studied artificial intelligence. And people were like, you were studying artificial intelligence in the 90s.
2: People had a proper laugh. She was studying artificial intelligence.
0: She was indeed studying artificial intelligence. You know, there's just a continuation and advancement of AI over the years.
2: Right? Because some people will be like, no, 2024? You know, just
0: when you had ChatGPT.
2: Yes, when you had ChatGPT. Well, we have in studio with us someone who has spent 40 years in AI, has a doctorate on neural networks and has been working on building AI tools for African and Kenyan businesses, and is also a fan of Fixing the Nation. I'm going to call him a fixer. His name is Simon Bransfield Garth. Good morning, Simon.
3: Good morning. Pleasure to be here.
2: Good to have you in studio.
3: Thank you.
2: Well, we start with the quote of the day. So Felaris will share the quote, and then we'll get into the conversation around how AI is impacting Kenyan businesses, and of course, what our AI law looks like compared to those in Europe, in the US, etc. And if there is anything that, you know, you see that we should be... putting our foot down on. Yes.
3: That's great.
2: All right.
1: Okay. Karibu sana. Today's quote is courtesy of Carl Jung. He is considered the father of psychiatry, as we know it, and psychology. Quote reads, the shoe that fits one person pinches another. There's no recipe for living that suits all cases. The shoe that fits one person pinches another. There's no recipe for living that suits all cases. How does that speak to you?
3: Wow. So, I think we've seen in the last few years this massive resurgence in AI. As you say, I mean, it goes back to the 1960s. So Alan Turing was looking at AI in those days. But AI is actually an umbrella term for a vast array of different technologies that have come at different times. And the most recent AI is this thing called generative AI, which has appeared... in, I think, November 22, was it? Mm-hmm. So it's like, you know, we think of AI as being really recent, but it's actually been around a long time. And knows what it is, what the implications are.
2: Uh-huh.
3: And with all technologies, you're going to have downsides of it.
1: True.
3: And that, I think, is a challenge for not just the industry, but also for regulators, because regulators are always behind the curve in terms of stuff coming along. So you look at social media, you look at other things like that. And so we have the challenge of how to get the best benefit from AI while dealing with any issues that might arise from it. So I think, to the quote, that's exactly it. Mm-hmm. That it's sort of yin and yang, if you like.
2: Mm-hmm.
3: What we're seeing is evolution in the way that people think about AI. Actually, Kenya, I think, has been quite smart about the way AI is being adopted. So there is a narrative which exists, frankly, primarily in California, which is that AI will all gravitate to a very small number of companies and will all be paying rent to those companies, if you like.
2: Yes.
3: What we're seeing with the Chinese models and these other things coming along is that the core of AI is actually available in multiple places.
2: Mm-hmm.
3: And a bit like the internet, it's not so much the core that matters, it's how you go use it to do really interesting things.
0: Mm-hmm.
3: So, you know, who made the money out of the internet? It wasn't the people who made the DC cables.
0: Yeah.
3: It was Uber. It was Amazon. It was online shopping. It was all the other things that were enabled. So I think the story that we're seeing in Kenya is people thinking, okay, AI is a thing, that's great.
2: Mm-hmm.
3: How do we actually use it in business to deliver economic value?
0: Yeah.
2: That's the thing.
0: You have founded a number of companies, some of them which have actually now been operating in Kenya.
3: Mm-hmm. Mm-hmm.
0: How has AI been used in Kenya so far?
3: So the adoption of AI in Kenya is funny because at an individual level, it's tremendously highly adopted. In Kenya, I think something like 42% of internet users are using AI, mm-hmm. Which is one of the highest proportions in the world.
0: 42% of internet users are using AI?
3: Yes. Yeah.
0: Do they know?
3: That was the 2020... Oh, yes. No, people on ChatGPT or whatever. That actually is a very good question.
2: Right.
3: Do you know if you're using AI?
0: Mm.
3: But actually, businesses have been a little slower to adopt it. But we did an announcement last week with one of our partner companies, who's a microfinance company, Jafari Credit. And they had a problem that it was taking a long time from when a customer wanted a loan to when they would get the loan.
1: Yeah.
3: And the problem was not the loan analysis process. The problem was that you needed to provide, say, a dozen documents.
1: Mm.
3: And getting those documents through to HQ, somebody looks at them, oh, that payslip's not in the right place, go back, find the customer, so on.
1: Mm.
3: That took a long time. So we worked with them to develop a technology called Rafiki, where the documents are put in directly at the customer's initiation point, and the AI does the complete analysis in 5 minutes.
0: Mm-hmm. Okay.
3: And so if there's anything wrong with it, you know, your ID is out of focus or something, it just says, hey, your ID is out of focus, can you take a photo of it again?
0: Mm-hmm. Okay.
3: And so what that means is that they're able to offer loans typically within 2 hours.
2: Okay.
3: And so
2: that's fast.
3: You're just sort of taking an existing process, but you're squishing it.
0: Mm-hmm. You're working faster.
3: From a customer point of view, you've gone from, can I have a loan in a few days, to can I have a loan this
1: morning? Quick approval. Mm.
3: So that was a fundamental change that they're making. So it's really working with businesses to rethink individual workflows and how they look in an AI world. And what we found is that the problem is not the AI. The problem is, how do you reconstruct your business in the context of the AI? So having automated one bit of a process, what you find is that there's another bit of the process that is slowing things up.
0: Yeah.
3: So you then go and automate that one, and you progress
2: and so on,
3: further
2: and
3: further.
2: So forth. Yeah. I'll actually get into the business a little bit, but I wanted to know, when you were doing, for example, your doctorate in 85,
3: yeah.
2: what did you think AI would look like in 2026, and where has it fallen short? Where has it exceeded your expectations?
3: It's curious. I mean, I don't think nobody knew, right? So you have this spectrum of AI, from this thing they call artificial general intelligence, or the singularity, if you like, which is kind of where AI can reinvent itself and it just sort of takes off and goes mad.
2: Mm-hmm.
3: The flip side of it is it becomes just functional things, like it, you know, summarizes your meeting or whatever it may be.
2: Yeah.
3: I was expecting self-driving cars to be everywhere by now.
0: Mm-hmm.
3: I was expecting sort of personal assistants, mm-hmm. if you like, to be everywhere, you know, for the elderly, that sort of
2: okay.
3: thing.
2: Like a robot.
3: Robotics, yes. Uh-huh. I mean, I think robotics is going to be one of the big areas that's using AI.
2: Yeah.
3: But there is still this open question today, and some people believe that, you know, artificial general intelligence is around the corner and humans are about to become redundant.
0: Mm-hmm. Yeah.
3: I don't subscribe to that particular view of the world.
2: Yeah. Mm-hmm.
3: And what's very interesting is that they say that, you know, history doesn't repeat, but it rhymes. Mm-hmm. So in the 1990s, there were people who were making small AIs, and they went, oh, well, we just make it 1,000 times bigger, and it's going to be 1,000 times better. Mm. Okay. And what we know is that the brain is not an amorphous thing, right? Mm-hmm. It's got an enormous amount of structure that has evolved over millions and millions of years. So the idea that you just take a simplistic thing and you multiply it, you know, any amount of time, and somehow magically, yeah. you know, it's going to become human,
0: yeah. Yeah.
3: just doesn't make a whole lot of sense to me. But what we are seeing is AI just being tremendously useful in lots of different places.
2: Mm. In day-to-day.
3: In day-to-day operations. And I think, you know, used right, what it does is it takes away the boring stuff and allows people to go and do more interesting things. Mm-hmm. So, you know, I was doing an example. We were talking to a real estate company. And their problem is that they do an advert, they have 5,000 leads. Mm-hmm. And you know what it's like, most of them are rubbish,
0: yeah.
3: right?
0: Yeah.
3: But, you know, there are 10% that are worthwhile. Mm-hmm. It gets given to 4 salespeople, and they're so overwhelmed that actually the 10% don't get called back for another week. Mm-hmm. And by the time it's become a week, that 10% has gone down to 2%.
0: Yeah. Ah.
3: So
2: they've lost interest.
3: They've lost interest because they moved on,
2: yeah.
3: right? So you communicate to me and you say, I'm interested in a flat in northern Nairobi, whatever. Mm. If I've got an AI that comes back and says, hey, that's really interesting. You know what? I've got these particular properties. What are you looking for? Do you want something like this? I've got some floor plans. I can tell you about the place. The schools are local, all that sort of thing. Engage you in that conversation, provide you with that information. Mm. Once you've started that conversation, you're then much more content to wait yeah. until 9 o'clock tomorrow morning yeah. for the salesperson to call you. And yeah. the salesperson calls you, not going, sorry, I hear somebody told me you were interested in a flat. Right? they come back and say, okay, well, I've read your file, I've seen what you're interested in, I've got these three things, there's an offer on this one. Mm-hmm. You can see how that whole process changes. So
2: yes.
3: as a salesperson, the most miserable job in the world must be dealing with 5,000 random inquiries uh-huh. that have come off social media.
2: Yes,
3: right?
2: Right. yes.
3: So now what you're doing is you're using the AI to enable the salesperson to use the skills they've got for the role they have,
2: yeah.
3: rather than doing that tedious thing of doing the initial filtering.
2: So, like that.
3: Example of where you might do mm-hmm. that.
0: But would it work the same in all cases? I mean, in the example that you're giving us, it would really, really, really depend on what you've taught the AI to do.
3: Mm-hmm.
0: If the person who is creating this AI that's going to be chatting with the 5,000 people is not smart enough, then the AI will not be engaging with the customer smartly. So you'll still lose. How would you know that my system is smart enough?
3: Yes. Mm. So you. I mean, that's a very, very good point. And it's very interesting. For instance, a customer care chatbot is totally different to a sales agent, right? Mm. Because customer care, I've got a problem, please fix my problem. Mm. Sales agent, you've got to engage the customer, you've got to draw them in, you've got to get them to do something. There was a famous case of a company called Klarna in Europe where they essentially replaced all of their call center staff with AI.
2: Mm-hmm.
3: And about a year later, they ended up reversing that activity.
0: mm-hmm.
3: And they reversed it because the way that they measured success was that the call duration, right? So the call duration to the support agent.
1: Uh-huh. Yeah.
3: Well, one way of getting success in the call duration, the customer gets so frustrated they throw their phone in the bin.
0: Yeah.
3: Right?
0: Yeah.
3: And so that was the problem, that they were just annoying customers uh-huh. to the point where they wouldn't do things. Mm. So you have to build a tool that works in that way. So yeah. we're doing something, for instance, in a hospital environment where you know that one of the challenges in hospitals is the clinician prescribes a particular thing or a particular yep. drug or whatever, mm-hmm. but there are thousands and thousands of different medical insurance policies.
2: Mm-hmm.
3: And so the clinician can't know whether your policy happens to cover that particular version of the drug or the generic version of whatever mm-hmm. it may be.
2: Mm-hmm.
3: And so aligning those things together right. is quite difficult. But you can't just put a random AI on that. You actually have to have an AI which understands clinical medicine mm-hmm. enough to be able to decide whether an aspirin or a paracetamol or whatever mm-hmm. is an appropriate treatment for that particular thing. So so yes, we take generic AIs, but we then refine them for the specific application that you want to go and do.
1: I'm actually curious about two things. One is the personnel that is required, you know, with companies adapting and taking up all of these AI, personnel required to work alongside it in terms of, you know, internal checks.
3: Yeah.
1: Are we churning out as many people that are qualified enough, or is there a gap in itself? Because you still need someone to check the AI, right?
3: Yes. Yes.
1: So is it something that we're seeing there being, it presents an opportunity, but there's still a gap with, you know, with the adoption of, you know, different companies taking up AI. What have you observed from that? And second to it is just the cost factor of companies taking up, again, AI. Is this a preserve of large enterprises, or are we essentially saying someone running an SME is still open to having AI integrated into their business?
3: Yeah. So, I mean, in terms of the sort of skills and the adoption, yes, there is retraining. Yes. Okay. So, but there's always been retraining, right? Yeah, we went from typewriters to word processors. There's always been retraining. So I think the skills that you need to manage AI are ones that can be fairly easily adopted, but people do need to understand training. And one of the things about AI, I would say, it's a bit like giving a Ferrari to a five-year-old. You know, it's an incredibly powerful thing, and if you don't explain how to use it, then you can go wrong. Yeah. In terms of the skills for AI, again, I think Kenya has a really interesting opportunity, because if we've moved from the narrative that the AI is all about building this massive data center and it's all about having gigawatts of power and so on, to it's how do you go use it? One of the things that we've got in Kenya is vast numbers of well-trained entrepreneurial engineering type people. And there is nobody who's got 50 years experience of generative AI, because it's only been around 3 years, right? So actually, you can become an expert in technology quite quickly. So there's a really interesting opportunity. I think to your other point, there are many, many things you do with AI that really don't cost a lot. So again, people who are selling AI would like you to have the AI solving, you know, human genome or some really complicated problem. But the vast majority of real-world tasks are not like that. The vast majority of tasks are about get this information, do this, make that happen, and you know, get to an answer. And generally, the cost of the AI for that is really quite small. So it then becomes absolutely appropriate for small, medium-sized businesses as well as large businesses.
1: Enterprises.
3: So, yeah, imagine that you had a fashion business, right? You might build a chatbot into your website that did intelligent search of your fashion items. And you got somebody to say, right, I want to go to a party and it's going to be like this and the dress sense is that. Give me a suggestion of some clothes that would be good to fit with that. That's the sort of thing that you could build very easily and could, you know, really be quite dramatic in its impact.
2: Even spotting, like, I see Valaris's shoes, I like them.
0: Take a photo.
2: Take a photo.
0: Ask the AI.
2: Ask the AI. Where can I get these?
3: Where can I get those?
2: Or something similar. Exactly. What should I wear with it? And so on and so forth.
0: Or you can even ask, are they genuine?
2: Because it looks like gushy. I wanted to ask about agentic AI, which I think to me is the more scary, not scary, but potentially could be more disruptive. The fact that AI has agency of, of some sort, and then can be able to do tasks, of course, with guardrails. But when it comes to the adoption of agentic AI, actually give an explainer of what it is and what the adoption levels are and the kind of business impact they have. And then we'll go into legislation now.
0: And sorry, Dr. Simon, start with just distinguishing. Is agentic AI the same as generative AI?
1: Yeah.
0: And what are those?
3: Yeah, so one's an evolution. So so generative AI is essentially it's autocomplete on steroids, right? So you put in a piece of text and it kind of predicts what it would expect the next thing to be. And so it gives the impression of it's kind of simulating intelligence by simulating language, if you like.
2: It gives you the impression that it's thinking, but it's just
0: it's
2: predicting the next word, given all the information that it's been fed.
3: It's pattern matching, yes. So you can ask an AI to give you a recipe for chocolate brownies, for example, right? What you can then do is you can take the output of that AI and feed it back into the AI and say, okay, given the recipe for chocolate brownies, then tell me how to go and actually make the thing. So what oven temperature do I need, and so on and so forth. So agentic AI is essentially taking the output of the LLM and putting it back into the LLM again. And you just say to the AI, instead of give me this bit of information, I want you to achieve this task. So I want you to achieve this particular goal. Keep going round a loop until you've achieved this particular goal.
2: Okay.
3: Now, the problem with that is that is somewhat uncontrolled. And so what you can find is that the AI can sort of divert off into places that it shouldn't do. And so there was an example a couple of weeks ago, which was a slightly contrived example, but nevertheless it's useful, where people were testing AI in cybersecurity, and they'd given it a task to do something, and the AI was notionally in what we call a sandbox. It was in a sort of isolated area. But it was able to worm its way out of the sandbox, and it decided that actually the easiest way to go and get the answer was to cheat by going, you know, hacking Hugging Face in this particular case to try and get the answer. So the problem is the AI doesn't have common sense, right? And so there's a famous thought experiment where you ask the AI to maximize the number of paperclips in the world, and it essentially kills off the entire world because it puts all the world's resources into making metals to make paper. And so that's the challenge with agentic systems, is how do you manage to keep control of what's going on? And so AI agents will typically have access to tools, for example. They'll have access to the internet. They'll have access to your files. The way that we do permissions is extremely simplistic. So I give you, let's say I've got an app and it wants to do things with my email. Right? So I give you access to my email, my files, and the internet. Exactly that same access can turn my phone into a bot, which is, you know, doing all sorts of things that it shouldn't be able to do. So part of the research at the moment is, how do you control AI? And probably the way you control AI is to use AI to control AI. So one of
0: Good cop. Good cop AI.
3: There is this thing of what they call human in the loop. And human in the loop only works to a degree. You know, so if I've got an AI and it gives me an answer and it might be right or might be wrong 30% of the time, human in the loop works perfectly. If I've got an AI that is analysing a million transactions and it gets one of them wrong, there is no chance on earth that the human is going to notice that particular gap. So you need to build tools which actually observe the AI and alert you when things are not going the way you thought.
2: Robot, you know, overseeing robots.
3: Yeah, exactly that.
1: In fact, I'd actually even, you know, I was asking myself, are we looking at a time where the AI will have evolved faster than we can keep up with it, that now it essentially starts creating mega versions of itself that we absolutely cannot keep up with, like in a very hypothetical situation?
2: Hypothetically speaking.
3: There are people believe that. I think, you know, if it occurs, it'll take rather longer than people think.
0: You're more on the positive side.
3: You will get super intelligence in particular areas, but we already have super intelligence. So you've all got a calculator, right?
1: Yes.
3: How many people on the planet can compute maths as fast as a calculator? So that is super intelligence within a very narrow domain.
1: Mm. Okay.
3: The key thing is the what we call the agency that we give the AI. So it's one thing for the AI to decide that it wants to go do something. It's another thing to give it the tools to go and do it autonomously. And that's really where the decision-making comes in. And
0: yeah.
2: How much do you control?
0: So there's a possibility that some human being could actually develop an AI and then they give it...
1: Autonomy.
2: And even without it, like you said, if I'm giving agentic AI, for example, access to my calendar, mm-hmm. my bank details, mm-hmm. so that it can pay my bills, schedule meetings, da-da-da-da. And then it encounters a problem. Mm-hmm. Yeah, to shop. Mm-hmm. It encounters a problem, and I said, you know what, get this done. Mm-hmm. Get this done. Mm-hmm. And then it gets itself out of my sandbox, like mm-hmm. you had earlier alluded to. Mm-hmm.
0: It will open its own bank account, empty your bank, start operating its own bank account, and start buying its own things.
2: Yeah.
3: Imagine all sorts of scenarios. Right? So the AI providers are going to great lengths to put in guardrails and controls and so on to try and avoid that. Mm. And there is this tension between giving the AI the ability to be able to go and do very useful things and reining it in at the same time.
1: Yeah.
3: I think what we see is that all the talk is about the edge cases of AI, right? It's all about how do you get this autonomous thing that goes and does all these whizzy stuff.
2: Mm-hmm.
3: Life's not like that. Yeah, most things that need to be done are dull and boring and ordinary, and they need to be repeated many, many times.
2: Yeah.
3: So
2: yeah.
3: Actually, the value in AI, the economic value in AI, is the dull, boring, tedious stuff makes life easier, right? And so, I look at my bank account and, my bank charges me money when I take money out of my bank. Now, my bank charges me money for statements.
0: Yeah.
3: Right? Well, in Europe, nobody's done that for 25 years, right? So why is that? Because there are lots of people involved in that process, right? But actually, that process should be completely automated and it should be free, right? And so there is... a sort of a bit of a tax on the economy, right? Which is that every time you want to do a withdrawal, you're paying a certain amount of money to do that. And so what the AI is able to do is to bring efficiency into processes, which means that everybody can operate in a more effective manner. Mm-hmm. And I think that's really going to be the driver is... Imagine that there must be enormous opportunities for AI in rural healthcare, rural education.
0: Hold on to that thought. We want to take a short break and come back and look at that. And then also look at regulation.
3: Absolutely.
0: Globally, what are governments doing to try and create this environment that shows that the governments are still in charge, even as developers are doing these things? Dr. Simon Bransfield-Garth is our guest this morning. He's an engineer and he is a founder in the AI world. And we're talking about AI, the gains, the misses, and the controls that need to be put in place. One such is a bill that's in the Senate in Kenya, and we'll talk to him about it. What do you see from this, and what have you seen from other jurisdictions as well? To be here for that, it's 7:30.
4: This letter from?
5: 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He said he'd always find a way to take care of us.
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1: We can see your WhatsApp Nation video if you send it to us on 0769-590-762. 0769-590-762. It's at the bottom of your screen right now. Tell us who you are, where you are, how you're fixing the nation, and we'll be more than happy to play that video in the next hour. Ama kesho. Easy as that.
2: Back in conversation with Dr. Simon Bransfield-Garth, who is an AI founder and an engineer at please, just before I read some of the comments here, what's that PhD in again?
3: So it was essentially using technology to mimic the structure of the brain. So we were looking at how can you do artificial vision using technology that mimics the structure of the visual cortex.
2: So wow. You're the guys who are creating human robots. Okay. Some of the questions here and comments. Eli says AI is for robots. Otherwise, it's a waste of time for most people.
4: Is it?
1: Interesting.
2: Philip Limo, generating AI is not hypothetical. Anthropic already admitted to using their models to create future models. Mm. Steve Okech, you can't mention AI and fail to be anxious. And China is doing wonders with less powerful chips. We are rushing with this tech. I now understand Elon Musk. Disaster awaits. And then there's a question here from still Mike the One. Scientists have discussed and tested how AI could assist in biology, including designing proteins, analyzing genomes, and helping with drug discovery. Should we be worried if this goes to the left? And Mariam had pointed to this question during the break. Should we be worried?
3: Well, absolutely, you need to think of AI as a double-edged technology. So AI has massive opportunities for gains. Mm. And you know, we were talking earlier about, you can just imagine how rural healthcare could be completely transformed by AI. Rural education could be completely transformed. Yes, if you're using AI to develop new viruses, then in the hands of the wrong people, clearly they could be used in ways that they shouldn't. So there is a need for regulation, and ideally that would be internationally driven. We're not seeing a great deal of that yet, unfortunately, because it's still a sort of a sort of race to get as far as possible. But I think over the next few years we'll see a greater degree of international cooperation around AI, because people are going to see that uncontrolled AI is not helpful.
2: Yeah.
3: And controlled AI is extremely helpful.
4: It's helpful. Mm.
3: And so as the technology matures and there's less of a sense of, well, if I just invest this, I'm going to dominate the world, if you like, then people will look to a more sort of stable environment. At least that's my hope and expectation.
2: Okay. Let's move into controls, right? And all these fears mean that people would like to feel that there are some controls in place. Governments are doing that with several legislation. In Kenya, we have a bill that's before Parliament. That's called the AI Control Bill. But now it seeks to create, for example, the Office of the Artificial Intelligence Commissioner and so on and so forth, and gives the powers of the AI Commissioner to classify AI systems according to the level of risk they pose to health, safety, fundamental rights, the environment, or societal warfare. And then the AI commissioner can tell the cabinet secretary to take some, issues, come up with regulations that will prescribe categories of classification. This is an acceptable risk for systems that pose severe threat, high risk for systems that are used in critical sectors, including healthcare, education, agriculture, finance, security, employment, or public administration. That sounds like it's everywhere.
3: It's just about everywhere.
2: Limited risk for systems with moderate risk, and minimal risk for systems with negligible risk. Yeah. And then the AI commissioner then shall, having regard to international standards, update these regulations. If someone has been classified as a high-risk AI system, mm-hmm. they shall conduct risk assessment, they shall conduct a human rights impact assessment before deployment, they shall ensure traceability, incorporate measures for robustness, where the system generates or manipulates images, voices or likeness, obtain explicit consent from the affected person. I mean, it sounds like it's just doing a lot of things. Yeah. It's like controlling yeah. everything. Before you start, come, I check whether you are. Mm-hmm. What are the other countries doing about around AI legislation?
1: Yeah.
2: So, and does it affect business?
3: Mm-hmm. Yeah, so there are various things. So the Kenyan Act is built on a mix of two things. It's mm-hmm. built on the EU AI Act, which is probably the most widely deployed AI regulation in the world. Mm. And it's built on the existing Kenyan data protection regulations, which again were broadly built on GDPR, which mm-hmm. had the EU. Mm-hmm. The US takes a much more sort of hands-off approach to AI. They kind of take a view that at the moment they just want to be first and they don't really mind too much if there's a little bit of risk on the way. Mm-hmm. Other countries like China, Singapore, and so on have their own regulations.
4: Okay.
3: I mean, I think the direction that Kenya is going makes complete sense. Mm-hmm. I think you have to find a balance between the regulatory overhead, which just stalls the technology and stops it doing anything, mm-hmm. versus the control that's necessary. And yeah.
1: There's a sweet spot somewhere there.
3: There's a sweet spot somewhere there. And, I'll give you an example. So we were doing a workshop with a media company yesterday. Mm. And we said to them, right, how many AI-powered things do you think you have in your business? How many applications do you have? Mm-hmm. And they came back and they said, well, maybe 15, I don't know, maybe even 20, you know? we did the calculation, it was 61.
2: 61.
3: Because everything has got AI in it, right?
2: What?
3: So all of your existing applications have added AI into it in the last little while.
2: Yeah.
3: And so one of the considerations of the bill is that if you have knowledge about something and you don't you don't take any action, don't have due diligence, then in principle you can have personal liability for that in much the same way as data protection.
1: Yes.
3: So if you ask most businesses in Kenya, where is the AI in their business, they couldn't pull out a list of all of the applications that have AI in it. So clearly if you don't even know where it is, it's difficult to argue you've got due diligence in managing it. So there is going to be work that needs to be done by all Kenyan companies. I mean, the bill will no doubt change a bit before it becomes law, but I think we've got a general idea of what it looks like. Mm. It kind of suggests that next year, pretty much all Kenyan companies are going to have to do some sort of analysis of where AI is in their business, how it's used, and what the issues are around that.
2: Mm. And have like an internal policy?
3: I'm sorry?
2: Do they need to have an internal policy
3: on the deployment
2: of AI?
3: Yeah, there are basic things that you need to have. So you need to have an ethics and governance policy. So, for instance, if you're doing a chatbot, do you tell the customer that they're talking to a chatbot? Mm-hmm. Right? You need to know that up front, not just suddenly discover it somewhere down the line.
1: Yep.
3: You need a risk register, so you need to know what the risks are and have some sensible mitigations for them. Mm. You need an incident management policy. So if something goes wrong, you actually know who to call and what happens in that circumstance. Mm. And most importantly...
1: Compliance is sounding expensive.
2: Yeah.
3: It's surprisingly straightforward, actually, if you know how to do it.
2: You can deploy AI.
3: There are companies out there that provide the tools that will help you do it. Yeah. But it's not free. But it's really a rinse and repeat of what people have done with data protection.
1: Yeah.
3: Right? So again, it's looking at where data is used and privacy and those sorts of things.
1: And the bill proposes the establishment of an AI commissioner, similar to the data protection commissioner.
3: Yeah.
1: Mm. I don't know, I was looking at it and it some bits felt a bit excessive to me, the powers given to the AI commissioner.
3: Yeah.
1: Does that office exist anywhere else? Is there something we're benchmarking off of? Because I saw that the data commission, I mean, the AI commissioner can inspect businesses, impose fines, which is similar to, again, what the data protection can commissioner can do. But I feel like AI is everywhere. I don't know. There's some bit about it that just feels excessive. But are there AI commissioners elsewhere in the world?
3: Not really in that sense. But there are places, so the EU AI Act has, you know, reporting requirements and so on, and each country will implement its own particular thing. I think a data commissioner is fine. I think the proof is going to be in just how they go and implement the laws and regulations that are there. So if you look at the way data protection has been done, in principle, the regulation around data protection is pretty draconian, but you don't actually see people being taken to court on a regular basis for data protection breaches.
1: So
3: I think it's kind of a framework, which means that if something goes wrong that was unexpected, the data commissioner has the power to be able to do something about it.
4: But
3: exactly how it gets implemented is, you know, remains to be seen. I think one of the really key things is going to be this question of, well, what about AI that just happens to be incidentally in other things, right? So does everybody who does a Google search have to go and report to the data commissioner that there's an AI agent sitting in the in the Google search and it might introduce bias in the, you know, the results that are coming back? So I suspect that in practice, there will need to be some watering down of the regulations just to make them pragmatic, because otherwise they'll be unworkable. But I guess that's the purpose of the bill as it goes through the Senate and so on, to refine it, you know, in that way.
4: I'm actually curious, since we're in the, you know, in the process of making this into law, how quickly this can become obsolete, seeing the speed at which
3: AI is evolving. I mean that it's a very good point, and you know, government will always be behind the curve. But I think the fundamental principles of, you know what your risks are, manage your risks, it doesn't really matter what the technology is, you've still got to be able to do that. So essentially it's saying is own your business and own what your business is doing. And you know, my colleague, Shikoli Makatiani, has this phrase that he calls shadow judgment. So we call about this thing called shadow AI, which is AI which is, you know, in your business that you don't know about. He talks about shadow judgment. Shadow judgment is the judgment that appears to come from a person but actually came from an AI. And so what's increasingly happening is that an individual will go to an AI, they'll get an answer, they will uncritically use that answer, put it in a report, give it to the CEO, the CEO makes the decision, but actually that decision is not being based on the judgment of that individual, it's being based on the AI. And the AI can get things wrong, and in particular, once it gets an idea in its head, it can go down a rabbit hole. So I don't know, are you familiar in the gym where you have that stepper machine where you step up, right? So I was doing some training. I said to the AI, right, if I'm on this stepper machine for an hour, dear me, you know, how much height would I get and how far would I go? And it said, well, you'll go 830 metres up and you'll go 1.4 kilometres forward. But it said, of course, you're not going to be going 1.4 kilometres forward because you can't really count that because you're not going anywhere. And it sort of gave a logical argument for that. And I said, well, that doesn't make sense because you're telling me if I'm on a treadmill, I'm not going forwards. And it went, oh, yes, I got that wrong. Actually, you would have been going forwards. So the thing is that once you get an AI and the AI comes up with an answer that is incorrect, it may then follow perfectly sensible logic on an incorrect initial assumption. If you don't know that what it's come up with is nonsense, it can take you down a rabbit hole.
4: It can take you down a rabbit hole.
3: One of the key things that we focus on is not just AI governance, but it's also AI training. So people need to be aware that, you know, an AI can be plausibly wrong very easily. And so really when you use an AI, you really need to be able to either check what it's saying independently or just have, you know, the knowledge to be able to know whether it's saying is right. So you would never give a calculator to an accountant who didn't know the difference between million and billion.
4: Right?
3: But actually, very often giving AI to somebody, you're giving somebody the equivalent of a calculator to somebody who doesn't know the difference between million and billion.
1: A toddler in a Ferrari.
4: Yeah, exactly. Literally. That's tight. Yeah.
1: That will stick to my head. A toddler in a Ferrari. It's a good way to think about it. There's also some legislation around deepfakes, and we're going into an election year next year. We've already seen a few deepfakes here and there. It's getting harder and harder to tell. At first, it was easy because six fingers, but it's getting scary real now. And tell me about what the bill proposes around deepfakes and how it matches international standards and how it could affect our politics next year.
3: I mean, I think that the world is still figuring out what to do with deepfakes, and that's not really an AI issue in a sense. It's much more of an identity issue and a sort of free speech issue. And I think, you know, there's a challenge and a tension, which is very similar to the one you have in social media, that you want people to be able to express, you know, particular views or opinions or whatever. But at the same time, they have to be responsible for what it is that they convey. And in a global environment where a lot of content isn't actually originated locally, it's actually extremely difficult to do that. Yeah. So it becomes an editorial publication type of thing. And I think we need to go back and rethink the whole idea of editorial in general. The original argument for social media was that social media was just, it was just like a pipe in a telephone, it wasn't responsible for the content, but actually it's evolved to the point where there is an engine which is recommending particular content for you. It's kind of hard to argue that it's not publishing in that environment. So I think there are many things around deep fakes, around cybersecurity, around all those sort of things, where the broader legislative framework just has to evolve to adopt with what the new technology is able to do. But it's almost independent of the technology. It's a more societal thing that has to be worked out.
1: I like that, actually. It is more societal. Should all AI-generated content be labelled as such, in your view?
3: I mean, you could imagine that you could do that, but then, frankly, what would happen is all content would be labelled as AI. Right?
2: Over time.
3: Because everything is, AI is touching everything in so many places.
2: And there will be input of AI somewhere.
1: Let's even grade it. Let's have 100% AI-generated to blend of AI and something. I don't know, something. Let's grade it. So if I use a filter, but it's a picture of me, that's like, I don't know, 10% AI. And then if I just generate an image of someone that looks like me, that's 100% AI. I don't know, I'm just thinking out loud.
3: I mean, it's a very good point, but you think, on websites where it says, do you want to, accept cookies, right? It's the most annoying thing.

0: Given that by the time a deepfake is out, it's been seen and shared by millions of people. Yeah. So realistically, where does regulation sit in that, given that it's already circulated, damage has already been done, and the next one is already in the pipeline to be released? So where does regulation play out?
1: And then I think that just changes the narrative again, doesn't it? So it means, yeah, in a sense, mainstream media becomes valuable again, because mainstream media becomes a trusted source of information rather than just sort of random information. And the whole dynamic just moves as the technology environment moves.
2: Mm. Okay. I want to go back into something you said, that you were having a conversation with the media company and you just assessed and found some 61 AI functionalities. Mm-hmm. Please name a few. I mean, that means that in every day of our life, we are actually interacting with AI.
1: Yeah, absolutely. Yeah. So every one of your marketing tools has got AI assistance in it. Every meeting you go to, you have an AI that records the meeting and creates the minutes for you. Mm-hmm. Every time you do a Google search, it goes and says, would you like an AI answer to that particular question? Mm-hmm. All of these products that you use on a day-by-day basis, have got AI bolted into them. And that AI has not been explicitly permissioned, if you like. It's just appeared as an upgrade.
2: Yeah.
1: And so you're relying on the provider to do sensible things with your data. So you're going to put sensitive data into, you might put your accounts, you might put other things into that information.
0: Right.
1: That data may go who knows where.
0: Yeah.
1: It probably won't stay in Kenya. Mm. Is that data going to be used to train models? Is that data going to be retained? One thing that many people don't know, if you've got the free version of ChatGPT, ChatGPT essentially has rights to your data. It can use that data to train a model. It can retain that data and so on. Mm-hmm. So imagine that you're doing, I'm just finishing up the marketing report. Let's just put it into ChatGPT to update it, right? You've just given away your company's marketing strategy to an AI that in principle other people can get access to. Mm-hmm. So this awareness of where the data is going and what's happening to it is really important, particularly for a business, because otherwise, people can just entirely innocently be sending your information out where it shouldn't be going.
2: Yeah. Mm.
3: Let's end the conversation there. Mm. But I feel like we need to do a part two.
0: Yes.
3: We've scratched the surface. Mm-hmm. But thank you so much for spending the morning with us. We'll continue this conversation online and sample a few of your comments, actually, maybe in the next half hour. Humans have a survival instinct and we'll find a way to protect against bad AI. True, false?
1: Mm-hmm. True.
3: True. All right. That's Dr. Simon Ransfield-Garth, the CEO of Akili AI. And of course, we've been discussing AI's impact on business and our new legislation that's sitting in the Senate right now. We'll be right back after this. #IsFixingTheNation.

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1: The headlines matter. The conversations matter even more. Eric Latif, Mariam Bishar, and Felaris Ombui are fixing the nation, breaking down issues shaping Kenya, one conversation at a time, only on Nation FM. Your voice, your vibe.

0: billion against an offer of 150 billion in reopened T-bonds. The issue attracted overwhelming investor interest, exceeding the target by 310.9 billion Kenya shillings. The reopened bonds are IFB1 2019-016, IFB1 2021-018, and IFB1 2021-021. The bonds have remained in maturities of 9.3 years, 12.7 years, and 16.2 years, respectively. CBK announced the results on Wednesday. That was, yesterday, through its official X account. The strong demand signals continued investor appetite for long-term government securities.
1: Mm-hmm. Take your small coins and lend them to government if you can.
0: You know, just throw them there. Mm. It's secure.
2: And you can see how people are actually taking it up. Mm. Which brings that question to Safina. They say they will not borrow domestically.
1: Yeah. Can you imagine this appetite, knowing people have an appetite like this?
2: Yeah.
0: Yeah.
2: Or is it that we don't have knowledge of various other places in which you can invest? Because people think about fixed income and you're thinking government bonds, right? Well, globally, they are the most secure and stable fixed income source.
0: Yeah.
2: But, mnasema Kenya kuna pesa. This is why. But he's saying, look,
1: I reopen a bond.
2: The first time these bonds were opened, they were oversubscribed.
0: Yeah. Yeah.
2: They are being reopened. Mm-hmm. Same ones, you're oversubscribing.
0: Yeah.
2: Pesa otas.
0: 310.9 billion.
2: Yep.
0: Not two bob.
2: Yep.
0: 310.
2: And
0: that's
2: many of these
0: insane.
2: People are going individually through the CDSE.
0: The CDSE,
1: technology.
2: The bank CSD. The CBK CSD.
0: Shows
2: approach.
0: You the appetite. And these are long term because if you think about a maturity of 12.7 years and 16 years, it's insane.
2: Something.
0: And also in my head, Leonie Tuesday, guys, that's why I was like, Wednesday.
2: Wednesday, casual.
0: I even glitched a little bit. I'm like, casual.
2: They're announcing it tomorrow.
1: They're announcing tomorrow, but they've announced. Hey. It was yesterday, tomorrow. Our last news picks for the hour. The People's Renaissance Party is set to address Ruto's Vision 2060 plan. The People's Renaissance Movement has invited the media to a press briefing on President Ruto's proposed Vision 2060. The party says it will outline the implications of the long-term agenda and present its official position on the proposal. The briefing will be held Thursday, August 13th at 11 a.m. at the party headquarters, Riara Valley Gardens, Nairobi.
2: Why didn't they do it when they were launching?
0: Mm. they launched on Tuesday.
2: Yeah. Mm.
0: Then had to wait yesterday and then now. Can I just say what we're seeing with a lot of these parties and principles is that whether they think they're reacting and responding to what President Ruto is doing, but in a sense, when you center your narrative around what every step that President Ruto makes, it takes away from what you essentially offering the people of Kenya.
1: Yep.
0: You need to decenter.
1: Mm. You're forever. I agree. And that's why he'll always come back with, watu hawana agenda, hawana sera, ni kusema tu
2: wantamanta.
1: Which is true. You have to, set your own agenda.
0: Yeah.
1: You can't only be reacting to him.
2: Indeed. Mm. And as we talk about the political party, you know, the way Kithure Kindiki nowadays just tweets one word.
0: At
2: 9:43 p.m. last night, Kithure Kindiki Twitter account, ati nani hana watu? ?
1: Hey.
2: And that's the end.
0: A man of few words.
2: Atinani hana watu.
1: Ivo tu.
2: And he moved. Our conversation for this hour is going to be around justice and particularly looking at labor mobility and access to justice. Kenyans are leaving this country to go and work elsewhere. There are people who are coming to work in this country. Or, I don't know whether labor mobility would also look at rural-urban migration or urban-rural migration. Is it moving from Nairobi to what was that guy? Mm. Idho Akivese ever?
0: Oh,
2: Masewani.
1: Yes.
2: If you move from Nairobi to go to Masewani, are you a labor migrant? To have this conversation is a judge of the Employment and Labor Relations Court, the Lord Justice Nzioki Wamakao. Good morning.
3: Good morning.
2: Karibu sana.
3: Asante sana.
2: It's good to have you here.
3: Thank you for having me here.
2: Mm. Thank you for mobility. You are not based in Nairobi.
3: I'm based in Kisumu.
2: You're based in Kisumu.
3: Yes.
2: You've come here.
3: Yes.
2: But to welcome you to the conversation,
3: thank
2: Phalaris will give you the day's quote.
0: For now, many get it. Anyway, today's quote is courtesy of Carl Jung, who's considered the father of psychiatry and psychology. The quote reads, "The shoe that fits one person pinches another. There's no recipe for living that suits all cases. The shoe that fits one person pinches another. There's no recipe for living that suits all cases." How do you interpret that?
3: That we are all unique, and that in our individual spaces, we can be comfortable. But if we try and fit in somebody else's mold, we will not be comfortable. So, yeah, I think that's what I'd say it means.
2: Mm-hmm. Mm-hmm. Mm-hmm. It makes a lot of sense.
0: Yeah. Mm-hmm.
2: Don't fit yourself into somebody else's shoes.
0: Yeah.
2: Right? They could be too small, too big.
0: Yeah.
2: Or just completely different from your style.
1: Sorry to get a bit dark, but I think I've told you guys this before. Mm. The original story that Cinderella was based on, when they were fitting the glass slipper to see, you know, who lost the slipper.
0: Mm-hmm. Yeah.
1: In the original story, it's very morbid. The sisters, the stepsisters, cut off their toes.
2: And still did not fit. Even after cutting off their toes.
1: Yeah. Ooh. So, of course, when Disney adopted, you have to make it child-friendly.
0: Yeah.
1: Twice or details.
2: You don't bring in the ghost.
1: Yeah, that's the original story.
0: That is so dark.
1: Yeah.
0: I actually now want to read the original story.
2: Judge, what is labor mobility?
1: Mm-hmm.
3: Labor mobility is when people move from one place to go and offer their labor or services in another. Mm-hmm. And in the example you gave, it actually does apply within the same country.
0: Mm-hmm.
3: If you move from one place to go and serve elsewhere, that's labor mobility.
0: Mm-hmm.
3: But in the context in which we were discussing in relation to the upcoming Employment and Labor Relations Annual Symposium and Exhibition, mm-hmm. is outside this country, meaning when Kenyans leave for Kazi Majuu, as the ministry now calls it, mm-hmm. what that entails. And because of the various problems Kenyans have found themselves in by not following the right processes, we wanted to have a discussion on this so that people are now directed to what to do, how to do it, how to go about it, who to check with, the moment they see there's an employment offer online or somewhere that's probably to their liking.
1: Mm. Okay. What's the difference between... let me begin with the basics. I like getting terms. What's the... this may not be a legal question, but what's the difference between an expat and an immigrant?
3: Well, I think there are various angles to it, but one is probably from origin.
1: Mm-hmm.
3: You see, when someone comes from out there to work here, we call them an expatriate.
1: Mm-hmm.
3: When a Kenyan leaves to go and work abroad, unamwita migrant, as if they're migrating permanently to that country.
1: Mm-hmm.
3: And yet they're actually Kenyan expatriates.
1: Mm-hmm.
3: So in a sense, that's why we are trying to move away the discourse from migrant to mobility, because this is labor that is mobile. You may not be very skilled, but you are going to another country to work. So you're an expatriate in that regard, not a migrant. Yes.
1: So it's not a class thing in the sense that if I come to Kenya from anywhere else in the world to take up some office job, you know, air conditioning, suit and tie, and so on, I'm an expatriate. If I come here from somewhere else, maybe an East African neighboring country,
2: Nijipate
1: kazi ya mjengo, or I'm selling
2: Nashonanywele,
1: na uzamandazi hapo.
3: That's still an expatriate.
1: That's
3: only that they're doing different kinds of jobs. There are those who do white collar, blue, and others do menial jobs.
0: I think we've contributed to it.
1: Mm-hmm.
0: All of us subconsciously, without knowing, we've contributed to the
2: classification.
0: The classification of who we call an expatriate. And we even do it unknowingly, unfortunately.
1: Yes.
0: So, you know, you meet someone, again, like you said, mtu amjengo, you're like, these guys are coming here kumalizia watu wetu kazi. But we never apply the same kind of thinking when it comes to the ones who are coming in to do white collar jobs. problems, and those of a different race.
2: Even with Kazi Maju, I dare say it's the same. When a Kenyan goes to work in Silicon Valley, we consider that Kazi. I mean, that is, I mean, a Kenyan working in Silicon Valley. When a Kenyan goes to work in Dubai, they're like, they're being sent to slavery. There's a low kind of job, and so on and so forth. But the way Judge is saying is that those are Kenyans who are taking their labor to a place. And the reason why they're finding work is because there's demand for their skill, whatever level of skill they're taking there, right? Now, my question is, you want to have this conversation. If somebody leaves Kenya to go to another country, that's another jurisdiction, right? Is there any place where Kenyan law applies? If a Kenyan has left here to go and work in Russia, in a computer company,
3: right,
2: whether they find themselves on the front lines of a computer mining or you know what I mean.
3: So labor laws apply depending on what the contract provides. So in most instances you'll sign a foreign contract of employment with certain requirements for compliance in that country, but also with a fallback to the Kenyan law in respect to some of these requirements. So we have contracts for foreign service in our act, and then we have contracts signed and conceived here in Kenya for work abroad. So where the contract is signed, more often than not, can be used as a reference point for that contract. The contract itself may provide for certain exclusions, and where it expressly excludes Kenyan law, then you apply the law of that country. Yes, but remember, when it comes to human rights, if you've been abused or you've been mishandled, that is a right that you can articulate in any forum, whether it's in Kenya or in that other country where the labor is taken.
0: We are here working with the assumption that every other person that goes to work in whatever jurisdiction is provided a contract. Are we conscious to the fact that this is not the case? And has the law actually kept up with the reality of work as it is right now?
3: One of the things that we are really, really keen to see is to have contracts for every employee who leaves this country. So the ministry, and thankfully we have a minister who's very, very focused in this area, together with officials at the ministry, including the Commissioner for Labour, they have looked at what is required. For you to be able to abroad. So there is the national authority which vets any employment for engagement abroad through the systems they have in place. So they have bilateral agreements with countries such as Saudi Arabia, the Gulf countries. If an employee is to leave, serve requirements

and part of each contract, which specifies how much the person will earn, that provides for the safeguards for that employee when abroad, and the various points of reference being the authorities in that country that is receiving the visitor, who's going to own a government employee who's living in that country, and then they have inspectors who even go and check to make sure that the employee is actually engaged where they were told they're going to be engaged. Mm. Now, the problem comes where I find a job online, I apply, I don't make any reference to the government, mm-hmm. I don't ask the National Employment Authority for assistance, and believing that the person who's recruiting me is actually vetted, I go along with their story. I get a tourist visa, which I'm told will be changed on arrival at my destination. Yeah. I get there, and suddenly I'm held captive in a

0: had a job, and that job is probably bait.
1: Yeah.
0: I click on it and I'm like, oh,
1: it looks good.
0: It looks good. The pay is good, $2,000 a month. Mm. Oh, it will make changes for my family. Yeah. So I pay an amount here to the recruiter. A ticket, I travel, traffic to another country, and I have no connections with home because even my phone is taken away.
1: Okay, so in such a case, the Lordship, what's going on? Because you've given us the scenario for two cases. One is the regulated path, where government, National Employment Authority, Commissioner for Labour, Cabinet Secretary for Labour, companies vetted, employing records, even allowing the government to go and verify. Then there's this other one where we're in a globalized village where I'll go online and I'll find a job. And somebody will be there, actually a friend of mine, who will come and confirm. Well, there I'll say, it's legit. Is there any law that would come in to protect me in such a case? Because yes, there's no contract. But what exists in law?
0: There is the offense of trafficking. So there is actually a case I handled in Kisii where a lady who used to sell vegetables in some market in Kisii, Nyanchwa market, was trafficked to Myanmar. It started off with an offer for her to get a job at a food packaging factory in Thailand. And she saw the offer was good, $2,000. She was connected to this recruiter who told her, Lipa mia tatu, elfu mia tatu,
1: process.
0: She went through. She actually did get her passport, but got a tourist visa. And when she queried, she was told, itabadilisha ukifika tu. So she was put on a flight together with other Kenyans who are going either to same destination or different destinations. And they left. Upon arrival, she was picked at the airport and overnight trafficked across to Myanmar, where she was held captive in a compound for months. No communication because her phone was confiscated. She had no access to her emails because she was given a phone which was dedicated to online scamming, where she'd introduce people to cryptocurrencies and then someone else would take up from there and continue scamming the people who would get involved in those conversations with her. Ultimately, she was rescued by an elite force that broke into that compound and took out all the people who were captive.
2: Yeah.
0: A majority of those people were Kenyan. She's the only one I know who came to court. I don't know what happened to the nine others out of the 20 people who were picked from a compound in Myanmar. People who had been kept unable to communicate with their families, not paid a single cent, denied food, subjected to whippings. So the law that actually did apply in that case was the trafficking laws that is what I was able to use to give her compensation because she was trafficked from Kenya. She did not go abroad to work as she had thought she was going. She actually was trafficked from Kenya to go and be part of a scam, a scheme to rob a others criminal online. Cartel.
2: What actually is the legal threshold for trafficking?
0: Can I just read it for you?
2: Yes.
0: Very easy.
2: Yeah.
0: Because it makes these moves that some people make very, very easy. So in trafficking, out of their comfort zone by offering them incentives, lying to them, misleading them, so that they are subjected to servitude, forced labor, or other forms of degrading and inhuman treatment. So even if I just do a bit, which is to pay for you to leave Kenya to go and be a slave, I have participated in your trafficking. If I am the driver who captures you at the point of arrival, puts you in my vehicle, takes you to a point where you are now put on a boat, I have participated in trafficking. If I'm the gentleman who's driving this boat across the border without revealing the origin of the vessel and the cargo that I'm carrying, trafficking you across the border to another country, that's trafficking.
1: Right.
0: So the only person who's innocent here is the airline, because they do not know that you are being trafficked.
1: They
0: However, if I charter
1: tourist.
0: A flight from here to take you to some place, I may have participated in trafficking, because if I know the object of that flight is to take you out of your country or wherever you have landed to go and participate in something illegal or for an illegal purpose, then I've participated in trafficking, whether it's human sex trafficking, whether it's now for purposes of being subjected to this degrading and inhuman treatment abroad as a slave. Because that's actually what this lady was in that compound.
1: Hey, so when she came to court, who was she suing?
0: She sued two people. The lady who connected her to this job, quote-unquote, and the National Employment Authority.
1: Why?
0: Now, she was blaming the National Employment Authority for not having stopped this illegal recruitment. But in my decision as a judge, I found that at the point when she was conned by the recruiter, she was not able to confirm through the National Employment Authority that this person was entitled to recruit. And so when she came back and found that that person actually was not registered, she had no claim against NEA.
1: So she should have checked.
0: Yes, she checked with NEA, and NEA confirmed that this person is authorized to recruit, and then it ends up being this false recruitment, then she would have had them liable. But they were not liable for it. All I asked in my decision is for them to make sure that this recruiter is not allowed to operate a business for employment abroad.
2: Who gets to pay for this compensation?
0: The person who...
1: The recruiter.
0: In this case. Yeah, she's going to pay the amount. I awarded the lady 7.8 million, Bob. Yes.
2: The national... So, it's a tricky thing, because I understand the National Employment Authority there technically doesn't have liability, because, yes, had she gone onto their website and just looked up if the work was legitimate and not found it, then she may not have left the country. Or if she had gone and searched them and found them on the National Employment Authority and then ended up being trafficked, they're liable. That's okay.
1: Or if she had not checked, but the recruiter

0: is licensed by the LRT, should still be a problem.
1: Yeah. Yeah. Mm-hmm. However, given the kind of space we're operating in, because you're telling me 9 out of 20 Kenyans that were being held in this slave shop in Myanmar, 9 out of 20
2: ten.
1: People were... 10.
2: 10 out of...
1: Oh, 10 out of 20 people were Kenyans. Mm. We have a massive problem. So I don't mean culpability for this particular case, but is there something we're missing as far as how the National Employment Authority is conducting our...
2: Look at the number of Kenyans living on any given day for employment abroad, the actual vetted numbers are fewer than the ones who actually leave. So if the National Employment Authority was to scan websites, they would see all these fake jobs and take action to preempt. So that's what I've suggested that they do to try and stop that. So the question, you cannot blame them where they did not verify the credentials of this recruiter, because as far as they're concerned, they had no clue about her. They, even in the case, they said, we do not know her.

0: have no idea.
1: We have no.
0: Okay, Judge, I want to extend this.
2: Told me, has NEA sufficiently communicated to me
0: and warned you?
2: And yeah, that should I be looking for employment abroad, I must go to their website or their office.
0: I even want to extend that to the local chief and the village headman.
3: Yes.
0: If the local intelligence is not able to detect that there's somebody recruiting people in the market, surely there's a failure, the structural failure here.
3: How do we get people put up on ground? We need to take a quick break, but we'll be right back with Justice Nzioka Wamakao as we continue discussing matters, labor mobility, migration, and how the laws are best protecting Kenyans as we look for employment. Because kazi lazima pia nayo tutafute tukunywe soda. We'll be right back after this break.

0: Karibu mboka. Nite Most Bankable host Brian Aseli. This week tunajibu swali moja. Why do you do what you do? Wase wengi ufanya wera kadhaa ama ukwa kwa industry kwa sababu wanataka kujiidentify na career flani. For example, msiana work hard ndio akue doctor ama engineer ama journalist ama after umejibu hizo ama zote unafaa ujiulize swali moja. If you lost your job today, would you still know who you are? In that, your title doctor ikitolewa, wewe ni mtu wa aina gani? Your title lawyer ikitolewa, wewe ni mtu wa aina gani? Ukishajibu hiyo, then utajua uko mboka. Until next time, tupatane mboka majipe.
1: That's it for today's hustle on Mboka, where small businesses take center stage. Mboka ni mboka. Let's get to work.
2: Be seen, be heard, be you. 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

0: Nakwambia kama ilikuwa tulikuwa kwa hewa kirecord was up nation.
1: Tulikuwa tumeland kwa hanga. 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
0: Mlinge na ndege hadi kwa hanga.
1: Tulikuwa hapo nje ya hanga
0: kidogo. Mlipaka hapo nje. Wonderful scenes. Hey, fixers love to enjoy themselves without you. Send us your WhatsApp Nation video to 0769590762. 0769590762. Tell us who you are, where you are, how you're fixing the nation, what's working, what's not working. If you're a Kenyan living and working abroad, tell us what it was like getting work, leaving the country. If the National Employment Authority knows that uko nje, na unafanya nini, let us know all those details and we'll be more than happy to play them kesho.
2: Yeah. Indeed, we're talking about, you know, labor mobility and access to justice. Justice Njoki wa Makau, who's from the Employment and Labor Relations Court based in Kisumu. And you have how many courts that you deal with? How many areas there?
3: Wow, I deal with six counties. That is Nyamira, Kisii, Migori, Homa Bay, Siaya, and Kisumu.
1: Wow.
2: That's in one court station?
3: Yes.
2: Wow. So we are looking at, what does it mean? What laws do we have in this country that protects Kenyans who are seeking to go and work outside of this country?
1: Yeah.
2: And what are the loopholes that could be there? And then what systemic issues need to be fixed? Mm-hmm. The case that you've given us of this particular trafficking of Kenyans into Myanmar, this has happened completely off the government's radar.
0: Yeah.
2: Some unscrupulous person comes and tells people kuna kazi. $2,000 a month is 260 Gs a month.
3: Mm-hmm.
2: And you are a trader in a market in Kisumu.

0: told you can earn.
1: Okay.
0: Sure. You need to raise 300,000 shillings. Mm. They process your passport. At a passport na visa ndio hii na tiketi ya ndege na tukupeleke mpaka kwa airport uingie ndege uende.
2: Kabwa na hiyo return on investment. Salo ya kwanza umeshalipa deni.
0: Umeshot kila kitu. Yeah.
2: The first two.
0: Mm. And that is luring very many people out of this country. So there's an issue of the lack of awareness.
1: Yes.
0: But the question we were asking before we just took the break, is there was one National Employment Authority, you suggested to them, and I want to understand why you were suggesting and not ordering them. You suggested to them to increase awareness and surveillance across the country. But how about the government structures? There's the NGAO, the National Government Administration Officers, which starts from the village headman, who now will have a mobile phone. All the way, that intelligence network. They would be able to know that there are people who are recruiting people from this village.
1: Oh, yes.
0: And telling the people, if you're being recruited, let's check on the national NAIA website whether this is legit or not. Can you not compel the government to do better?
3: Well, part of what we do as judges is we give edicts. And in mine, I was just trying to be polite. I didn't want to say I ordered, but I did order them to take. Came from a friend. So I call my friend and tell them, hey, by the way, kuna kazi nimesikia iko majuu trafficker agent because she tells me, oh, by the way, for recruitment we need you to do a medical tutaita kutafutia food packaging na hiyo factory utakuwa unafanya kazi masaa manane kwa siku. At the end of it all you will get $2,000 a month. Now when you do your math, you're like, hey, I'm selling vegetables here in Nyanchwa, a very small market in Kisii County. If I work out the 300,000, I will get my money back in 2 months. I'll even be now in the clear. Even if I borrow, I'll be able to pay the loans, and then I'll have extra to send to my family back home. So you take the chance. Now, because it's a friend who has referred you to this agent, the police do not know.
0: There's a degree of trust.
3: The county does not know. And because Asha is not based in Kisii, she's based in Nairobi. You now come to Nairobi or you connect with her. She tells you letter pesa, you send by M-Pesa, you make some transfers, you deliver some in cash. She organizes for you the documentation. Out you go.
0: Where?
3: So now the government does not even know, because at the point of exit, as far as the government knows, you're a tourist. Umeenda kujivinjari in Thailand.
0: Thailand. Yeah.
3: And there are many Kenyans who visit these countries abroad. And you go, come back. But this lady now goes, and she actually does arrive at her destination, which is Thailand. In Bangkok, she's picked by someone who takes her now on this other route, which is not the designated route. She thought she'd go to work at a packaging firm. She ends up across the border in Myanmar doing online scams.
1: Yeah.

0: Can you confirm to me whether that is legitimate?
1: This is it. I think it points a finger to communication gap from the Ministry of Labour and the National Employment Authority, that we're very reactive. When we hear Kenyans have gone to Russia and they're on the front lines of a war, then, you know, the government intervenes in terms of, okay, how do we make sure that either they come back or they're not able to come back in some instances, but there's a massive communication gap, which then begs the question, should there be certain basic labor laws that, you know, regardless of whatever jurisdiction you're going to work in, they cannot be negotiated, be it your hours, be it your minimum wage?
0: That is why we have those bilaterals.
1: Well. Mm.
0: We have agreements, and all labor contracts, as far as the government is concerned, must include your working hours, the remuneration, the manner in which you'll be paid.
2: Kenya most is talking.
0: Job
2: are you listening? Join like Eric Latif, Mario Mishar, and Felaris Wamwe as they unpack the issues, challenge perspectives, and amplify your
0: so that
2: voice.
0: The employer
2: this is Fixing the Nation.
0: You have not had
2: on Nation
0: account,
2: FM.
0: You don't
2: your
0: have
2: voice,
0: a wire transfer.
3: I delay your payment.
0: I cannot give you your payment. You're given your cash. We've agreed it is $10 a week or $10 an hour. You compile it, pay, and show in detail how I earned the $10. Mm. If I work for 10 hours, $10 times 10 is 100. I must get my $100. Mm. What I do with my money, ni shauri yangu. If I will transfer a part of it to Kenya, I will do so. Yeah. If I'm to keep all of it in savings, I will do so. If I'm to open an account in Saudi Arabia, I'll do so. Mm. So the idea is there must be that agreement. Now, when Kenyans went to the front in Russia, they had been conned by some recruiters that they were going to be drivers.
3: Yeah.
4: Yeah.
0: And that there were jobs. They don't even tell you it's Russia. They tell you in Europe.
3: Yeah.
0: Mm-hmm. You're not told Eastern Europe, Western Europe, but you're told Europe.
3: Yeah.
0: So when you actually do get engaged, you think at the end of it all, there's some, and then you're given a contract which tells you you'll be engaged for 10 hours a day.
3: Yep.
0: You'll be moving heavy equipment between various towns in Europe.
3: Yep.
0: You sign. But what you don't know is that you're going to the war front. When you get there, you're told, oh, by the way, we need to teach you how to handle an AK-47, how to disassemble, to load, to shoot.
1: Yeah.
0: And you're wondering, why do I need this for this driving?
4: To drive,
0: And then in a bit, you're told you're actually going to the war front. And the sad reality is, at that point, you don't know what else to do.
3: Yeah.
1: You don't know.
0: As is, some of them who managed to go were actually paid. Not the 2,000 or 3,000 that was agreed, but an amount was paid.
3: Mm.
0: But as you're fighting, you have no time to even repatriate the cash home.
3: Yeah.
0: Mm. Many of them were shot.
3: Yeah.
0: A few died on the front lines.
1: Yeah.
0: A few were rescued and managed to get back home.
4: Yeah.
0: But quite a number,
4: probably
0: I believe, still remain in Russia. Because there are many who were involved in quote-unquote logistics.
4: Mm.
0: Others went and ended up being guns for hire in the sense that they were mercenaries. Fighting for Russia.
4: Very scary things.
0: Yeah. And as is, that is a question that was raised against Russia at the international in Geneva in June. And of course, they dodged the question with the support of a few other countries that support that kind of behavior.
3: Mm-hmm.
0: But the questions were put.
4: Was Kenya the one asking the question?
0: We cannot say that it was Kenya asking the questions, but there was a question put from the governing body.
4: Mm-hmm.
0: Why is there false recruitment in relation to this, and then people end up in war at the war front?
3: Yeah.
0: And so Russia tried to go around it saying they have freedom to contract with employees, they can hire those who wish to come to be employed, and they just

0: span around a story to be noted. It is wrong. Or even employ someone with the intention of diverting that employment from what they are legitimately expected it to be to something else.
1: Like you said, that's trafficking.
0: That's trafficking.
1: A few comments and questions here. Are the trafficking laws, this is Davori saying, are the trafficking laws jurisdiction specific or do they fall under international law? Alternatively, could she, the lady you ruled in favor of, also have pursued legal action in Myanmar itself against the perpetrators? Then Jose is saying, this is a great discussion given the traumatic incidences we have witnessed. Can the immigration department at the point of departure help in curbing this problem? So yeah, it's essentially almost a reverse visa, an exit visa. Yeah, like unenda wapi? Ufanya nini?
2: Tuoneshe.
1: Ebu tuoneshe. Unenda kama tourist. But actually unenda.
3: This one to know that this one is not legit, because I'm coming to the airport and I'm saying I'm going to Thailand. So
1: unenda
3: umai travel before?

You see how they usually even ask what's the purpose of your visit, like when you land in some jurisdictions, and if you say, I'm here by invitation.

0: to work, they are.
1: You ask all those questions.
0: Yeah.
1: You get to the airport here, Jomonokatu truck. Then you ask the same questions. Someone is like, unaenda wapi, utaishi wapi, utafanya nini, siku ngapi. You land in Thailand, the immigration official there is asking, umekuja kufanya nini, utaishi wapi.
2: Afadhali uchovu kuliko human trafficking.
3: You know.
2: Especially for countries that have that problem. It's not everywhere you'll be going.
0: Yeah.
2: But tukisikia unaenda Thailand, unaenda Myanmar, unaenda Cambodia, unaenda Russia. I think it's fair.
1: Okay.
2: But wait.
1: Fair.
3: So to answer the first question about the laws, there is the UN protocol on the to prevent, suppress and punish trafficking in persons, especially women and children, which is known as the Palermo Protocol. We have our own act, which is a counter, it's called the Counter Trafficking in Persons Act, which curbs or aims to curb trafficking of humans, especially women and children, because that's the majority of those who are trafficked, as opposed to men, who comprise just a smaller percentage. And then that is actually the order compensation. Any offense under that act entitles that person to recover compensation.
1: Right.
3: It places two liabilities, one which is criminal, because someone can be charged for a criminal offense of trafficking, and then civil liability for the treatment that you give this person. So if all of us at the airport were to be asked questions as to our destination, purpose of departure from Kenya, I don't think people would want to travel, because it would take you hours to even get to your waiting lounge to board your aircraft. So what is required is prior to departure. And in fact, under the NEA, the Ministry of Labor, once they vet the contract, you are taken for pre-departure training, where you're told about the customs of the country where you're going to, what is required of you, should there be other requirements. Like, for instance, if you're going to the Middle East, you may have to contend with head coverings. You may have to realize that you cannot walk around alone as a lady. There are so many nuances to some of these jobs. In some places, you might be told certain symbols might be misunderstood if you use them. So you're told what not to do. And what to do. And you're told, you are prepared. Some of us do not know that temperatures in the Middle East can hit 40 degrees centigrade. So if you go there thinking you're going, I mean, you've seen guys on IG, so you see them relaxed. What you don't realize is some of them are in curated environments where they use AC. So if you have asthma, how will you contend with AC use 24/7? If you are prone to some illnesses, how will you contend with that extreme heat, dust? All those things that are in certain environments. Similarly, for places which are super cold, like Russia, how will you contend with that? If I'm going to go to Russia, all those things.
2: But those are things you're being trained by the National Employment Authority, meaning the National Employment Authority knows you're leaving.
3: Yes.
2: In a majority
3: of these. So now I'm saying, before you leave as a Kenyan, try and find out going. Let's not pretend that just because I've gotten Kazi Maju, Latif is jealous of me, kwa hivyo nikimwambia, nikimwambia, nitakuwa na jizimia ndoto, ama nyota. So the best is look for help, ask. And the best place to start, Ministry of Labor and Social Protection, National Employment Authority, for any employment abroad.
1: So they
3: find out
1: there are structures in place. You know, there,
3: there are structures in place,
1: and those structures are working.
3: Yes,
1: to a great extent, we can stress test them by everybody asking whether that structure is working. Because there are other countries where in which we don't have labor relation agreements,
3: And maybe bilateral agreements,
1: bilateral agreement, and then you end up getting a job there. So, but either way, ask the government. It can tell you, here we don't have a bilateral labor agreement, but this is what we can establish for you.
3: They live and tell you the nearest labor attaché, because there are labor attachés in our embassies abroad, is in this country. Here is their contact. Speak they can check or verify some of these things you need to know. And sure enough, you have assistance.
2: Mm. Yeah.
3: I met a gentleman who's in Qatar who is doing that work. Key employment. Mm. What are your conditions of service? Mm. Are you being paid? So if you get in touch with the embassy, he's the contact person.
2: That's good.
3: And he gives feedback to the ministry, HQ, so that they know that we have 10,000 people here now.
1: Yeah.
3: In your records, you showed 9. Now we have 10 because I've been contacted by an additional 1,000.
1: Yes.
3: And these are their references, their addresses. This is where they're working. We are sending inspectors. And it's not the ministry to go. Mm. It is the people on the ground who are from the Qatari government who will go and check and give feedback to the ministry through or the embassy and say, yes, we found 10 Kenyans working in that factory.
1: Mm.
3: They are not being mistreated. They are working well. Mm. Their payments are being done on time.
1: Mm.
3: They are allowed freedom. They can go and rest on weekends.
2: Mm.
3: All those things that are necessary for an employee,
1: right.
3: They can check for you.
1: Mm. Justice Njoki, we have a few minutes to conclude, and you've just told us a number of times here that you attended the International Labour Conference.
3: Right.
1: Before that conference, we had some interview on Fixing the Nation with people who are advocating for platform workers.
3: Mm-hmm.
1: Was the issue of platform workers brought up there? And has it been an issue here in the Employment and Labour Relations Court here? Platform workers include guys who are working for the ride-hailing apps, people who are working for these companies that are then based here, maybe you're
2: outsourcing business processes.
1: Yeah, BPOs, and so on and so forth.
3: Yeah, content moderators and
1: yes.
3: Yes, so at the International Labour Conference, which was held between the 1st of June to the 13th of June in Geneva, we had, for the first time, a very interesting play out of the power dynamics between workers

0: employers and government, because we had 2 weeks to thrash out the contents of convention, and it took hours. Sometimes we'd be on call, meaning you'd be sitting, listening to conversations and discussions. Of course, I wasn't the designated person to speak, so Kenya had the people who had to speak on behalf of Kenya. But we attended all those meetings. They would work until 11 in the night. There's once there was work until 6 a.m.
1: Wow.
0: And so we have a convention known as the Decent Work in the Platform Economy Convention, number 193. That's a convention that was passed. And this convention broke a lot of ground, because now platform workers are entitled to receive not only notification when they're being deptions, social protections, as do other workers. It's recognized that in a digital economy, sometimes algorithms are used, so there's a protection now worked into the convention for these workers who might not be aware that they are being vetted by the convention, for these workers who might not be aware that they are being vetted by an algorithm. So that if

have discussions on employment in Germany. For instance, we had the issue of training of our staff here in Kenya from the ministry or even the judiciary. We also had discussions on the amendments to the employment laws. The core laws in employment were passed in 2007. They are a bit outdated, and so they need to be revamped. And then in relation to this platform work, we've had cases in Kenya, quite a number actually, which are very, very innovative and interesting. Some of them are still pending there in the system, but I can just mention generally, there are cases against Somasource, Meta, the company that owns Facebook,

0: and it was about content more directed to certain sites and views that made them now suffer trauma. And so they wanted protection and they needed the help of the court, and those cases were handled by our courts. There are a few reported cases from the Court of Appeal as well as the Employment Court. Yes, and in Geneva, I was accompanied by one of the judges who actually handled those meta cases, Justice Gakeri. He was a gentleman I used to work with, the judge I used to work with in Kisumu, but he's now back in Nairobi.
1: Been adopted?
0: The process is ratification. As of this morning when I checked, no country has ratified it. None. Zero. So, I don't know what they're waiting for. But perhaps it's because they have to digest the import of it. You can imagine if you have this in Kenya for a company in the US, in the Cayman Islands, somewhere in Europe, in South Africa, how do you then police that? So with hindsight, the act, the convention is good. Now what we need to do is, how do we make it work for us? Locally. We will need to pass legislation locally. All that, I think, is what is going on in various governments across the globe,
2: the headlines,
0: including the nations where there was a lot of resistance to any policing of online platform
2: are facing the
0: for the simple, obvious reasons.
2: Issues it's an economic Kenya. Thing. One conversation can pay you less. Only on
3: make more profit.
2: Can
3: make more money.
2: Your voice, your vibe.
4: Tumesema watu wanataka pesa ya soda.
1: But three girls, I feel like, answered part of my question. He says, I had someone who was trying to dupe.
5: Yeah, it was there earlier. He has a relative who was traveling for some of these jobs.
1: Yes.
5: They got to the airport and an official at the airport told the father, fanya hivi, patia ule mtu 5,000. Hiyo maswali hataulizwa.
1: Apatia the immigration officer.
5: Kapatia mtu 5,000. Na hizo maswali mingi za chief.
0: Because you see, as you exit, the officer has to ascertain that it's a passport photo and who bears the correct document, your fingerprints match. The purpose of your departure is never even when you come back, you're coming home. You are not asked, hey, mbonu merudi nyumbani. You come in, it is only for someone who is not a Kenyan who will be asked, what is the purpose of your visit? And then they indicate. Even if they're getting a visa at the point of entry, they're asked a few questions, then you're told, okay, pay. Because if you come and say, I'm here for sex tourism, out of our visa,

utarudi na ndege ile ulikuja na hapa. Were you lying? Were you telling the truth? We will only know after you enter the country. Mm-hmm. When you misbehave, we arrest you and then you are like, that day you told us.

0: Yeah. But this is what you are coming to do.
1: Go back.
0: Unarudishwa.
1: Next flight.
0: Yeah.
1: Unarudishwa. Judge, you come back again. There's someone called Tony Chemicals who wants you to talk about of secondary school non-teaching staff, underpayment, unrealistic contracts, and this now just extends it.
0: I can tell you that is someone from a union. Yeah. I cannot comment because there might be a case.
1: That is someone.
2: Is it legal to keep someone as an intern for 2 years? That one is, it's one you can tell us.
1: You'll come and tell us.
0: You are pana makosa. As is, when you're given an acting position, it should not extend beyond six months.
3: Yeah.
2: Thank you. Mm. Let's end it there. Thank you so much.
1: Dr. Patrick Amoth should sue the government.
3: You know?
2: Hey. He served. Yes.
3: For 3 years. Acting kapande mwingine wa kitrako juzi. Anyway, there are many.
1: Yeah, those are live in court.
3: Yeah.
2: Lord Justice Nzioki Wamakau has been with us for the last hour discussing labor laws, immigration. In the next hour, we're talking to Dr. Wakili Stella Bosire on Kenya's abortion dilemma. We'll be right back after this.

0: hour, Nyandara Senator John Methu says money will not determine the outcome of the 2027 general election. He argues that President William Ruto's financial advantage is not enough to guarantee a re-election. Methu made the remarks during a local TV interview last night, and he cited the All Kalau by-election as evidence that voters can reject political influence backed by money. Now, the senator said recent political developments show public opinion is becoming more important than campaign spending. According to Methu, many Kenyans are increasingly making independent decisions at the ballot.
1: He hopes so.
0: Even though I'm opinionate.
1: He certainly hopes so. Is he talking about only the presidential election or even his own election for whatever city he's going
0: Zote.
1: For?
0: Yeah, anasema pesa. Pesa si kitu.
1: Pesa si kitu. Okay. So voters hawataitisha pesa. Ama anasema voters wataitisha watakula lakini hawata vote vile mnataka. Yeah. Which is which?
0: Watakula lakini wa vote venye wanataka.
1: Lakini pesa bado itatembea.
0: Pesa. Campaign inaweza fanyika bila pesa.
1: Okay.
2: Hey.
0: 6 billions.
1: Okay. Okay. Sawa tu.
2: Nivo tu. Haya basi.
1: Another news fix.
2: Our next news fix and last news fix actually for the hour is some unfortunate news with 44 people dead after Lake Kariba ferry capsizes in Zimbabwe. This news came out yesterday. Search and rescue operations continued after a government passenger ferry capsized on Lake Kariba in Zimbabwe. At least 4 people have been confirmed dead, with dozens remaining unaccounted for as recovery efforts continue. The ferry overturned on Tuesday during rough weather on the lake, and witnesses said the vessel was completely overturned after sinking. Or before sinking. I think before sinking.
0: Yeah.
2: Survivors told local media that passengers pleaded with the driver or captain to turn back because of strong waves. And a witness told AFP that bodies could be seen floating in the water as rescuers tried to reach the vessel. At least 77 people have been rescued and taken back to safety. And police, army boats units, as well as divers and other emergency teams are involved in the rescue operation. Really unfortunate.
3: Tragic.
0: It's a very, very tragic.
1: Our final news fix of the hour. U.S. President Donald Trump says the U.S. has total control of the Strait of Hormuz. On a Truth Social post, he says, I think we will keep it.
0: Huh? We'll keep it as ours. As theirs. Okay.
1: Trump described the U.S. naval presence as a wall of steel, claiming Iran has no ability to challenge the blockade. The Strait of Hormuz remains a key route for global oil and commodity shipment. And, you know, it's not the first time that Trump is saying this. He has made similar claims about U.S. control of the strategic waterway in the past. Now, he says, we have it, we'll keep it. There's no way the Iranians can come and challenge this blockade.
0: It's... I think I'm oversaturated with this
1: street.
2: I think so too. It's like I could take a break from hearing Strait of Hormuz.
0: Yeah. Right.
2: A long, long break.
0: A very long break.
2: Let's get into our conversation for the hour now. We're joined by Dr. Stella Bosire, who is a daktari as well as a wakili, and she'll be speaking to us about Kenya's abortion dilemma with a recent Court of Appeal ruling on abortion not being a fundamental right.
0: Yeah.
2: Good morning, daktari.
4: To be hosted again.
2: Yes. You're a fixer par excellence.
4: Well, we try. This is our contribution to the nation that needs a lot of fixing.
2: It does. Yes. We'll always start with the quote of the day. So Valaris will share it with you, and then you can say if you agree, disagree, and if it speaks to you.
0: Karibu sana. Today's quote is courtesy of Carl Jung, and the quote reads, the shoe that fits one person pinches another. There is no recipe for living that suits all cases. How does that speak to you? I could repeat it. The shoe that fits one person pinches another. There's no recipe for living that suits all cases. How does that speak to you?
4: I think it speaks about the heterogeneity of our experiences in life, you know, be it in the social sphere, in the political sphere, at the personal level. No one experience is the same for everyone. And so we must be able to appreciate that diversity and acknowledge that there's beauty in diversity and appreciate that. But also How someone experiences a particular issue does not, even if it's not your experience, if your experience was good, does not negate their experience. So we should be able to appreciate that.
0: Mm. Yeah. Mm. The differences that exist with people's experiences and all of that. Mm. Mm. And I like that because it's very applicable to the conversation that we're about to have now, which is back in April, we saw what the Court of Appeal did, which is essentially come and, you know, negate what the High Court had decided in 2022. Mm. What is the reality of a woman living in Kenya right now who would be seeking an abortion for one reason or the other, medical reasons in this case. Mm. What is the reality of that woman today, August the 13th?
4: Two things here. There's a clinical reality, which is backed up by law. Mm-hmm. And this is Article 26(4) of the Constitution of Kenya that states that abortion is permitted on two conditions. Condition number one, when the health of the mother is in danger, and the three conditions actually, and condition number two, in the opinion of a trained medical practitioner, and number three, by any existing law in the country. Mm-hmm. And so if any of those three conditions apply to this woman, she should be able to access safe abortion. Mm-hmm. And the language has to be safe, because abortion is provided. The latest statistics from 2023, which is a combination of APHRC and the Ministry of Health, show that about 792 induced abortions were happening in Kenya. Mm. Unfortunately, about half of them were unsafe. Mm-hmm. And so the safety parameter is very important, and that's why it's codified in the Constitution of Kenya. Yeah. Mm.
1: So why were they getting unsafe abortions?
4: Again, and I like the conversation is tagged as a dilemma. Mm. Yeah. So when you think about health, broadly, we think about health from a physical, a mental, and a social well-being. Mm-hmm. Unfortunately, as a country, we have not expanded the conversation around what are the parameters around the social well-being. Mm-hmm. We have a Mental Health Act. We can speak about the physical ailment we can see. Mm-hmm. But the social well-being, and this has been best exemplified in Zambia. Mm-hmm. It talks about, number one, around issues of age, talks about issues of social economic status, basically saying, I am not ready to actually carry this pregnancy to term because I cannot be able to afford. You know, that actually is a social issue. And then I can relate it, I can connect it even to the mental part of it. There's a lot of that, those in particular, young girls, they get anxious. Some of them even get depressed. And the worst part about it is that they now get solutions, which we now call unsafe abortions, and they come to the facilities, which in our country, very interestingly, we have a post-abortion care provided by government, but on the upstream, we do not provide information, we don't provide safe abortion. So we come to fix, and that's the unfortunate thing. So those are the issues that we need to be able to be honest about in our communities.
1: So, abortion is happening in some instances within what is permissible in the Constitution, where somebody is in a medical facility and a trained medical professional judges that this patient, the mother's life is in danger, and so they go ahead. Now, and then there are very many abortions that are happening because of other factors, not necessarily medical, not because the mother's life is in danger. What was the other one?
4: The sexual offences is another one.
1: Yeah.
4: Sexual offences, which is in the Sexual Offences Act.
1: Right. And not because of that, but other factors.
4: Other factors, the social issues.
1: The question is, these other factors, are we discussing them? And are we accepting them as factors that justify abortion as a society? Because that's where we are at.
4: And I will tie it to the, we call it the Romeo and Juliet,
2: case.
4: You know? And that also brought in another interesting, we had been criminalizing young boys who have consensual adolescent relationships.
1: Yes.
4: Vijana wadogo. And then we'd take them to jail and of course on offenses of what?
1: Sexual offense.
4: You know? The court came and said, no, these are children. Right? Why don't you give them information?
3: Yeah.
4: Why don't you, you cannot criminalize the other one and not criminalize the other one.
2: Yeah.
4: But again, if we talk about the best interest of the children, what is it? In such a case, the honest conversation is that we have refused to give children information. We have refused to give, when I say children, I'm talking about from 15 years and above. And I say this because even WHO says we must be able to give what we call age appropriate. The way you speak to an 11-year-old is different from how you speak to a 15-year-old. In fact, in other countries, they treat these ages, emancipated adolescents, very differently. All right, let me call them minor, emancipated minors, very differently. When I was in clinical practice in Moranga, I delivered a 15-year-old, but I could not give her contraception. She came back with a second pregnancy and a third pregnancy before she was 18 years, right? And that tells you something, is that these are our policies are not speaking to each other.
2: Yes.
4: And by the truth is, we have become, and there's nothing wrong with being religious, but we have moralized the issue around privacy, and privacy is the conversation between you and your doctor. We have criminalized privacy, but this is also being underpinned by the existing penal code provisions that now needs to be challenged constitutionally, because what they are saying from when you look at from section 158 is that the person who's accessing abortion and the person providing abortion, both of them are criminals.
3: Criminal.
4: Yes. And that's why the healthcare providers will shy away.
3: Yes.
4: The patient will shy away. And so they will go to the back street and only be brought into the public realm when they have complicated.
3: Yes. When we have something to fix. I was even going to follow up and ask about the dilemma that doctors now find themselves in, given that you, by virtue of practicing as a doctor and having been trained as a doctor, you have an obligation to health and preserving that health.
4: Yes.
3: And then the law says something different. Where are doctors now?
4: The last couple of years, there has been a very close relationship of how clinicians and how lawyers have worked together. And part of it is to be able to demystify the dilemma or the assumption that abortion is criminalized in the country, and part of it is talk about restriction. And this is why we insist around how it is that you take your notes. A patient presented, what was their presenting complaint, why did he offer abortion as healthcare, because that's part of healthcare. And then part of that is if in the event that you are arrested, those are notes that can be presented to court. And as a clinician, they can bring an expert and an expert can be able to defend you. But then again, that's a whole entire process, which is usually takes 2-3 years. But that particular point, you know, you have wasted
2: been tagged a criminal.
4: You have been tagged a criminal.
2: Yeah.
4: You know, you have lost social relationships. You know, you have really been had a very difficult couple of years before you're absolved.
2: Yes.
4: And that's the thing that we need to be able to. Healthcare workers must have confidence when they are providing health. And part of providing healthcare, which is also in the Health Act, is around reproductive health.
2: Yeah.
4: Yes.
2: I want to know from a legal standpoint, this case will, the issue of abortion will go up to the Supreme Court for now final interpretation. But when I think about how we view reproductive health, there's a massive gap, even from education. And I'm glad that you started with giving us context of we're not allowed to give contraceptives to minors, but we have the highest rates of teen pregnancy
4: in this country.
2: In this, yeah,
4: region,
2: and in particular regions, right? Kilifi is notorious, for example.
4: Yes.
2: So then it's kind of kicking a can down the road. You don't provide reproductive education, sex and health education, and then you don't provide contraception, and then you don't provide abortion, but you do provide post-abortion care.
4: Yes.
2: It's incredibly odd. But the moralizing is where you usually get stuck. Is there a case to be made for separating the moralization of these things and religion from logic?
4: I think, and that's why the laws exist. Mm-hmm. The laws are arbiters of what we experience on a day-to-day basis in our lives. Mm-hmm. And part of that arbitration is to be able to find a common ground. Mm-hmm. And the common ground that was found when our drafters of our constitution was to say, we hear the people who are like, oh, my conscientious objection does not allow me to. Mm-hmm. My religion does not allow me to. Mm-hmm. On the other hand, there are those ones who say, I am at liberty. Mm-hmm. And that's why 26-4 exists, to be able to say the restriction that exists has to be within certain professional realm or in existing law. Mm-hmm. And that's the place. And so that's a one part of it. The second part of it is we can't have 55% of people, women who are, and girls who are experiencing, induced abortion, complicating. And these complications, some of them are life-threatening complications. I think my hardest one was when we had to do a total hysterectomy in a 13-year-old who had put a hanger past her uterus into her colon, and we had to put a colostomy back. That surgery will always stick with me, you know. But if this child had been spoken to about safe sex, had been spoken to about protection, had been spoken to about, and by the way, people assume that when we give comprehensive sexuality education, we're opening that floodgates around the minors will have sex. No, studies have shown
2: it's the opposite
4: that happens.
2: Very true.
4: In fact, the abortion demand goes down
2: because the age of sexual debut also goes up in countries with proper sex education.
4: That's actually scientific fact.
2: Yeah.
4: But we also live in fear, you know, and it's fear of the unknown, right? But I don't know if you remember the statistics around COVID. We had 10-year-olds in some counties in this country, more than 70,000 had been pregnant.
1: Mm-hmm.
4: Yes.
1: Yep.
4: In this country, 10-year-olds, what are we saying? You know, some of them, defilement, some of them, you know, but there are many of them who had Romeo and Juliet relationships, right? And so we curtail the life of these children once we condemn them to your life has to end at this particular moment. But also and the other problem that I've also seen is the binary way of how people look at abortion.
3: Yeah.
4: I am pro-choice, I'm pro-life.
1: Yes.
4: Essentially speaking, if you go that binary way, then you do not leave room for an individual to exercise their agency, to exercise their autonomy. And so it's not about what you think, it's about the individual, centralizing, and this is what patient-centered care looks like, centralizing the individual around the experiences, around her body, and that's why I say it's very difficult it's problematic to criminalize privacy,
2: right.
4: And abortion is a private matter between an individual and their provider.
2: I know the question Latif is going to ask, where does the agency of the unborn child end and that of the mother begin, or vice versa?
4: So let me be a little bit technical in terms of biology, and say, can the unborn child have insurance?
2: No,
4: it's a simple question. It's a simple question, you know. Mm-hmm. There's another case that it was just a very good judgment.
1: Well, that's not biological. I'm not waiting for the biological question.
4: You're waiting for the biological.
1: Insurance is not biology.
4: It is. Why do we get medical insurance? In the event that we have a health condition, we need to be able to access care.
1: Mm-hmm.
4: And so if you talk to me from a fetal perspective, then the existence of the fetus extrauterine beyond 24 weeks becomes very problematic. But even when we give safe abortion, there's a limit of the timings. So it's not that you can give abortion at 32, 38, 6 weeks.
3: Yeah.
4: That's a fully formed fetus, which can exist externally on its own. Even if you did not intend to have it, it can be raised independently.
3: Mm-hmm.
4: It can exist on its own independently.
3: Mm-hmm.
4: I was talking about the Rachel Mikali case. And the Rachel Mikali case was challenging the reproductive health policy that the Ministry of Health had just developed. And part of it was introducing a language which was unconstitutional, that the healthcare, the life of the fetus must be taken into account, the health of the fetus, you know. But that's not what the law says. And so when the judgment came out, it was like, this is an unconstitutional provision of the reproductive health. But you could habitually see how the proponents around can we have all the conceived children born? You could see their language around that. But that section was actually expanded from the reproductive health policy that is currently in implementation right now.
1: Yeah. You know, even the last time when we were discussing this particular case, this something that I said, it's the law will not fix this.
4: Cannot.
1: The society has to address it. The law could force. Could force the society to go a certain direction, but the society may refuse to go that direction. The constitution forces us to have 1/3 of elected representatives being not more than 2/3 of the same gender, but the society is just unbothered about it. Are we at a point where we want to confront the issue of sex openly? And the consequences of sex. Because abortion is a consequence of sex. So we're starting from that point of who is engaging in sex and sexual activities. There are many cases where we have minors engaging in sexual activities and then the consequences come. There are many cases where we have adults engaging in sexual activity and then the consequences come. Who deals with what consequence and how do we handle that? Because you may be an adult, then you actually engage in sex, but then you bring in the economic conversation. Yeah. I'm not ready to have this child now. I was not prepared. But you're 25 years old. You're 32 years old. Right? Should abortion be allowed and under what circumstances? And I think that's why in the whole conversation around it, because it was one of those contentious issues that led to 30% plus voting no to the constitution, that's why it was left to, we can have this conversation later. They included in Article 26.4, they said abortion allowed if there's a medical emergency. If in the opinion of a medical trained medical professional, the life of the mother is in danger, and then we left another, any other law. To allow us to have a conversation in future, so we can come up with a law that then expands from these two. Are we at that point?
4: We are at that point.
1: Are we?
4: Because you see, like, for example, the evolution of the Sexual Offences Act and ways in which the laws have treated a number of cases that have been presented to it, the conversation around our society in thinking, you know what, we could actually be able to raise young people and allow them to have healthy sexual lives. And a healthy sexual life is not conflated to having sex. A healthy sexual life is making better decisions, recognizing the changes in their bodies in puberty, for example, recognizing what safety looks like in terms of, for example, accessing contraception, including condoms, which provides triple, actually dual protection against STIs and HIV, as well as pregnancy, to be able to have this conversation, but also to leave it open for young people who say, you know what, I'm not in a hurry, it's all right. And it's okay for them to say that, you know. And that's the thing. And I like that. And I've seen it in certain churches, that when they take young people, particularly their boys, when they're going through the circumcision, they actually include a conversation about sexuality, sexual health in there. They bring in providers. I've not done it around young boys because of culture, but I've spoken about transitions for young girls, particularly in communities that have now changed their mindset around FGM, and saying, how then do we start preparing our young children so that, because one of the reasons young girls are going through FGM was so that they don't have sex and they don't vacillate a shame to the family, you know. It was actually a very normative issue, a norms thing. And so you're saying, no, there are ways in which we can be able to give them information. We can be able to support them through their whole entire life course, you know, until such a point when they are ready to make that informed decision. The bottom line is an informed decision, and it has to be under consent. Yes.
1: True. I'm asking whether the country is ready.
4: Oh, the country.
1: Because if the country is ready, who's going to lead this conversation? If you think about the attempts to bring legislation around sexual education and the pushback around it. Now that's just sex education. That's just talking to children. The way you've said, not to engage in sex, but just to have knowledge about healthy sexual behavior.
4: Mm-hmm. Yeah.
1: If we're pushing back like that on just talking,
4: mm-hmm. yep.
1: now imagine we're talking about, you have already gone and had sex,
4: mm.
1: now we are taking you through an abortion process.
4: Mm-hmm.
1: Are we ready?
3: I don't think we're ready. I know why. We have so many things to factor in. There's religion that mm. says one thing, and mm-hmm. it's not one religion.
4: Mm.
3: It's different religions that mm. we have to take into account.
4: Mm.
3: Then bring in cultures that are so diverse and different mm. within the country, and then mm. there's now what we introduce as the law.
4: Mm.
3: I don't see a point at which we would ever have a consensus against these three.
2: Sometimes we assume that it's only, the feedback is only one way, but then we have thought leaders, we have medical professionals, we have religious leaders, we have lawyers, we have political leaders who hold a lot of sway, all of whom could be part of this discussion.
4: Yeah.
2: The only problem would be, how do we have it honestly, without trying to sway anyone to any particular thing, but just
1: or to judge them.
2: Or to judge them. Yes, either way. And just give people the information that is required for them to form a proper opinion by themselves and then come back and say, okay, let's talk about this. What do you think? I think that would be the real challenge. Not that we're not ready for the conversation.
4: Yeah.
2: It's, are we approaching the conversation from a point of information or we're approaching it from our views, our biases, our wants, our likes, dislikes, all of that.
4: In the 90s and 80s, it was very common for girls to get married at 13.
1: Yeah.
4: And it was okay. Many of our grandmothers got married at 11, 12, 13. Right now, it's a criminal offense codified in the Marriage Act, in our Constitution of Kenya, in our sexual offenses. It is. And so I think that we're even having this conversation today, and with more investments being made into research, like the paper from the Ministry of Health, it was a Ministry of Health and a PHRC research. And the Ministry of Health saying, okay, guys, there is a problem here.
1: Yes.
4: And we need to be able to address. When we talk about causes of maternal mortality in this country, we have five major causes. Number one is hemorrhage, bleeding. But if you disaggregate that data, unsafe abortion comes on top. And so it's saying there's an economic and a public health cost of abortion that we need to. In a country where we are constantly making noise, some of us who do a lot of activism around healthcare, we are saying we have been reducing the investments in healthcare. But then there's also a place where inefficient utilization of money. Like, why would you invest in post-abortion care? And on the upstream, you have solutions that can be able to prevent that cost.
2: Actually, just go back to that,
4: because
2: we know the leading cause of maternal mortality is postpartum hemorrhage. What do you mean when you disaggregate the data, you end up at abortion?
4: When you think about postpartum hemorrhage, it can be because of an induction of abortion, or it becomes after delivery, all right? So either or can be able to. But if you find, you see a lot of the times for postpartum, particularly for women who deliver, many of them are within the facilities. And so there are mitigating factors, there are mitigating solutions within them. We will put oxytocin, or we will massage your uterus. If we find you have a tear, we'll take it into theater. But on this other hand, that is not happening.
2: Okay, please continue.
4: So if you go to like Kenyatta National Hospital, there's particular wards where we call them cold cases. Very small young women, many of them from informal settlement areas. Some of them have experienced defilement or for any other reason. And they are brought in there, in fact, having collapsed. So the presenting complaint is that they were unresponsive. And so when you do your examination, you meet, they're bleeding. And so you intervene. The first question is to ask as a clinician, what is the source of the blood? You do an ultrasound, you realize it was an unsafe abortion, there are products of conception in the uterus, and the only solution to stop that bleeding is to evacuate. Now we give a post-abortion care.
3: You know, as this interpretation of what the conditions to a medical practitioner to offer an abortion, and then in comes the law and the investigating authorities, who ultimately get to determine what the threshold looks like for these conditions to have been met. Is it the person receiving the patient first? Is it the
0: police? Mm-hmm. Is it who gets to determine?
4: You know, the police are enforcers of the laws that exist.
0: Yeah.
4: Unfortunately, a lot of the time, particularly when you find that they've arrested a healthcare worker, their premise is on the penal code. Okay. But you cannot, laws are not read alone. Mm-hmm. You have to read laws together. Mm-hmm. So you read the Constitution, you read the Health Act, then you read the Penal Code. Our supreme law in this country is the Constitution.
0: Yes.
4: And so the Constitution will always take precedence. And so even if there exists a statute, and that's why there's also another challenge around the unconstitutionality of those sections within the Penal Code, mm-hmm. is to be able to, you know, these sections cannot continue to exist as they are because they are curtailing healthcare, and which is reproductive health. And so for a clinician, the law is as we say, very clear. Mm-hmm. What is your opinion? Mm-hmm. Indicate it. This is their opinion. Write it down. Provide healthcare. Go. If someone is challenging it, they have to challenge it from a place of expertise. Mm-hmm. A peer has to come and say, there was another alternative.
1: Yeah.
2: Mm. Are there any medical professionals that have been convicted for providing
4: Many of them. Abortions. In fact, one of us went to, which is this big prison for committee. Went to committee. But because of that had to be challenged. That was the first case that publicly came, you know. Mm. And that was challenged. And of course, he was later on absolved, right? Mm. But many of them get harassed. So the harassment is the complaints that we get a lot. Yeah. The harassment is the complaint. Mm-hmm. Even one of our latest giant who just left us recently was a big proponent around safe abortion. Mm-hmm. And part of the gynecologist who taught me and said, I'm teaching you to save a life in the event that, because it is very painful to lose a life.
1: Yeah.
4: You know, and so these are skills that I am teaching you. But then the other thing, we've just done a scoping recently, and we found that there's not the investments around pre-service training is very low. Right?
1: What's that?
4: Which means that, you know, when we're in training, for example, even in suturing, hands-on job, there's not so much investments. Also because there's also politicization of this issue. Mm. So if you go to the University of Nairobi, one of the doctors who's the president of FIGO, Dr. Kihara, will be the one who teaches that. And they will say, find Kihara to teach that one, you know. Mm. And a couple of them who are very open about access to safe abortion as healthcare. And so that tells you that in terms of how it is that we are investing in teaching and releasing people now into service becomes problematic. Mm. So then we start finding clinicians who actually can provide within the ambits of the law but do not have the skills to be able to provide.
2: Right.
4: So that's another gap that we found. Mm. So there has to be an investment pre-service and in-service training. Mm. Yes.
0: You know, the conversation has been circling around unsafe abortions. Mm. So are we essentially looking at, one, acknowledging that abortions are happening,
4: maybe,
0: but what we need to police?
4: That said that it was more married women had
0: are procuring abortions.
4: Procuring safe abortions.
0: Safe abortions.
4: Yes.
0: So what, essentially, what law are we trying to put in place? A law that guarantees that everybody should be able to get an abortion.
1: Access.
0: Mm. Access an abortion.
1: Safe abortion without being criminalized.
0: Mm. Mm-hmm. Is that essential?
1: I mean, if it's not a medical emergency or your life is not in danger, then it's criminal, right?
4: Mm. Not necessarily. You see, there's other parts that talks about any other law that exists.
1: The Sexual Offences Act and such. But like the mothers,
4: the married
1: women who are seeking abortion, if you drill down to it, there's some crime element involved.
4: On the contrary, it's choice.
1: Which law gives us choice? Which any other law?
4: Law that gives you choice. Mm. This is how you have to read it together with the Health Act that defines what health care is. Mm-hmm. It says physical, mental, and social well-being. Mm-hmm. For her to enter into that facility there, if you remove the physical and the mental, she could have had a social issue that she's saying, I am not ready. Many of them have experienced GBV in relationships, are within relationships. Some of them are just in loving relationship, but they did not just intend to have a child.
1: Yeah.
4: And that is reason enough.
1: Which one? Where is that?
4: Expansion on the definition of health around social.
1: I thought that's what the Court of Appeal actually just came and said, you are trying to expand too much.
4: No. I think there's also a little bit of the Court of Appeal that misunderstanding. the Court of Appeal said, you're challenging a criminal case by putting a defense on a constitutional issue. You're trying basically to curtail the criminal pathway. Mm. No. Mm. Let it run
1: its course.
4: Follow the criminal pathway. Mm. Go and challenge these sections constitutionally. Mm. That's what the court said, right? Mm. And I know there was a lot of panic in the country. I said, no. The court is saying you want to challenge provisions within the penal code that are unconstitutional. Do not find the right, get into the right room. Mm-hmm. Yes.
2: The so right that's room why. Here being the right penal being, code.
4: No, the right room being the high court.
1: They were trying to stop. You remember there was a case that had started?
2: Yes. Oh, yes. Yeah.
3: Uh-huh. I think every time this abortion conversation happens, it comes down to it being a class issue.
4: When he's pushing me a little bit around married women, I didn't want to use the word class.
3: It is a class issue.
4: But it is a class issue.
2: Very much.
4: It is a class
2: issue. If we're being honest, abortion is an issue or is a criminal issue for lower income women. Mm. That's the truth. Yeah.
3: And so therefore it's a law that we don't have an all-encompassing law that, you know, takes into account whether you have money or you don't have money. Mm-hmm. Because for somebody that has money, and that's why the statistics, you know, speak to the married, even married women who are able to safely procure abortions, and that one who is economically disadvantaged, then that's where the law comes and takes place. So this inequality, even as we have this conversation, is there a day where we'd actually then be able to have a law that takes into account whether you have money or not, and it's applicable across the board?
4: Yeah. But we already have the constitution around the Bill of Rights, you know? Mm-hmm. And the Bill of Rights is read Article 43. Mm. It talks about it being the responsibility of the state to offer the highest standards of health. Yeah. And part of understanding Article 43 is now the statutes, the Health Act of 2017, breaking it down. In fact, it breaks down reproductive health beautifully, right? And so that law already exists, but the practice is the problem. Mm-hmm. The practice around a poor woman, the practice around a single mother, the practice around a rural girl is different, because the laws of the poor people, unfortunately, are harsher. Mm-hmm. Yeah. Because I, as Dr. Busire, who walking into one of these premium hospitals, I'll have already spoken to my gynecologist, I'll put my sublingual, go back there for a review, tell me the danger signs, I'll go in for a 30-minute review, and go back to work in the evening, the afternoon. I only needed an hour, 30 minutes to drive, 30 minutes to the facility. But you see, when it comes to public healthcare facility, we take numbers, we document, you're exposed to everyone. Mm-hmm. It's not the privacy of your clinician, and that's why it's a public matter. Mm. You will not hear these conversations in our premier hospitals, which as we speak right now, there's somebody who's procuring a safe abortion.
3: As we speak.
4: But if you walk into our public facilities, you will know that ward and that ward, and you will know the files.
2: Yeah.
4: Yeah.
2: It's a class issue. I think, my thoughts are that when they were drafting the Constitution, it was a hot topic. Mm-hmm. You have so many things you want to get through. Mm. You don't want this to be the thing that tips people over the edge. Yeah. So you give enough provisions of it to be progressive, to be potentially progressive if they're supporting legislation. And to be fair, it's progressive already. But then with supporting legislation, even more progressive. You give enough leeway there, but not enough that it's... you can push for a hard no, so that the constitution naysayers are like apana. Mm. So they kind of left it in that limbo for us to now figure out where to take that conversation.
1: And in truth, the many of the people who voted yes to the constitution actually have a problem with abortion. Mm-hmm. But because of the political turn in it, they were like, okay,
4: it's out.
1: All right. That's why right now we've not had that conversation. Because if 60 7% of people who said yes to the Constitution said yes to abortion and yes to us coming up with further legislation to, you know, permit abortion. Why haven't we done it? It's because it's a political issue again. If you bring that, and that's why it's being sneaked into other legislations, kidogo, you know, you find a loophole there in the Sexual Offences Act, sneak it. Kidogo, you wait for another Health Act there, you sneak it. Kidogo, so you can argue about very many, you can bring in very many conversations around it. Yeah. But politically, we don't confront it and say, this is a big issue. It's costing our health system a lot. It's costing us economically a lot. We are not already discussing with something that is very, very obvious. We have very many adolescent pregnancies in this country. If we don't have a conversation around that, if you're not saying that Nairobi and Bungoma and is it Busia are leading in the country with very many cases of adolescent pregnancy, and we want to hide that, but then look at, you know, these cultures, for example, the Somali culture where there's underage marriage, but where is that statistic on underage, on adolescent marriage? It's in these other spaces. But we are not going to call out and say, why do we have so many underage pregnancies in Bungoma, in Kilifi, in Nairobi? We are not going to have a conversation around how are we terminating pregnancies in the back doors. We can see it. We know it. We are sweeping it under the carpet. It needs somebody who is coming out politically to say, there's a price to pay politically. I will pay that price politically, but we'll have this conversation.
3: Actually, I like that you brought it down to that, because no one is taking full ownership of the conversation and in the face of it. But I think it's also because we've ultimately collapsed it into a moral issue. And the second you collapse it into a moral issue, it becomes so hard to work towards, you know, outcomes that then take into account all of these things that we've discussed. But then again, how do you not collapse it into a morality issue when you have factors of religion, when you have factors of culture, when you have societal issues that, I mean, it's...
1: Your religion, what are you using maswali underage girls?
4: Mingi hai menyamaza. And then the other thing, but you also must ask, where are laws passed?
3: Yeah.
1: In parliament.
3: Parliament.
4: What is the proportion of parliamentarians who look like Stella? Right? And so there's also another complaint around lawmakers that are also deeply patriarchal. Right? And given so, because of socialization, because of what religion they are exposed to, and all these factors. And I say this because look at the Mili Mabona bill, the surrogacy. You know, we have debated, you know, when the first time this bill was brought in?
2: Maybe 5 years ago?
4: Actually, 10.
2: 10?
4: 10. I was in med school. Yes. It was brought, in fact, it didn't go through first reading. Come away, is that
1: just collapsed in several parliaments.
4: If you cannot be able to carry a pregnancy, that's not your, that's where we get another wife, add another wife, you know? And now, years later, we are now having it going, has gone into public participation. What is it telling you? It's telling you that over the years we've built a case, and the case has been numbers. We've shown primary and secondary infertility, for particularly for women who desire to have babies. We've shown there is a way in which we can they can get assistance, either through IVF or through surrogacy. And in surrogacy, we must be able to protect the surrogate. And so the issues that we must be able to deal with is the surrogate protection of the rights of the surrogate, right? That is it. And that's how the maturity of the society. And that's how we are building evidence. So we can't stop building evidence. We must continue to build evidence around abortion, safe abortion as healthcare, and integrated within all healthcare services and actually budgeted for in the country.
2: It always boils down to agency of women and class. Those are the two overarching things. So I always do wonder sometimes if it should be men legislating on women's bodies.
4: Actually, let them legislate on women's body. And I say this with a caveat. as where we sit right now, mm-hmm. they're the highest number in parliament, they're the mm-hmm. highest number in senate. Mm-hmm. And it's actually their responsibility. Their constituencies are more than 50% of their constituencies are women.
0: Yeah. Correct.
4: This is an important factor that affects their constituencies. Mm-hmm. If those women say we are not voting for you, let me tell you, we'll have 10 of them coming presenting that.
2: A bill.
4: A bill, mm-hmm. you know, yeah, around true. Protection.
2: Exactly.
4: Exactly, you know. Mm-hmm. But as far as we, that has not happened, because that's why we have to do also community mobilization. And that has happened over the years in terms of just understanding. I was doing a training on values clarification and I was speaking to different two generations of mothers and daughters. In one exercise, you say, cross the line if you know somebody who's had a safe abortion, they've mm-hmm. crossed the line. Mm-hmm. Cross the line if you know someone has had an unsafe abortion, they cross the line. Mm-hmm. Cross the line if you have had an unsafe abortion. Mm-hmm. Mother and daughter were on the same side. Mm-hmm. And wow. The mother looked at the daughter.
0: The daughter.
4: And you could pin drop silence. Mm. And we opened up that conversation around, did you tell your mother? I said, no, I didn't. Why? I was scared. And the woman also spoke about her own experiences, you know. And so we must also have these intergenerational conversations. Mm. And I like that right now, even the men in the of the cloth, the faith, is an institution called the Faith Action Network. What it does, it brings the men in the cloth together to actually have these conversations, because they are mostly anchored around norms and fear of the unknown.
0: Yeah.
4: It's like that fear. I usually say, the fear of the unknown of the LGBTIQ, the fear of the unknown of abortion, the fear of the unknown of more women in parliament, the fear of the unknown of a woman president. Mm-hmm. It is a fear of the unknown. Mm. Yes.
2: You mentioned the surrogacy bill as we finish, but actually, and then we talked about a little bit about sex education. Mm. Walk me through how sex education is also a part of sexual and reproductive health, mm-hmm. and essentially what we're missing as far as our sex ed.
4: After, and now we're actually having precocious puberty, which is basically what you're saying is that puberty is coming earlier than 13 years. Our days, we were going 15 years. We even used to take that beetle and place it on our chest so that, you know, we've done those things. I know. Black beetle in the water. You've done those things that, what do you miss if you keep it? You miss yourself, you know.
2: What will I be doing?
4: I know. And now it's happening at 9, 10 years. Mm. Meaning that we cannot use the same template right now. The template right now in the era of social media has to be, there has to be a primary place where the minors are getting information. Mm. And we have failed because now they're getting the information outside. Another study was done around the emergency pill. It's being taken like a contraception by young people.
0: Yeah.
4: P2. Yeah. It's not, it literally goes and messes their whole entire cycle. They're bleeding. Everything is just, that's supposed to be within 72 hours an emergency pill, you know, for that. But why? We've denied them the safety of speaking about the different types of contraception that exist. Mm. Which one is safe for your body? You've never conceived or you want to have a child. Mm. You have IUDs, which don't introduce any chemicals to your body, you know, but they prevent a pregnancy. And so we have to be able to ask ourselves, these young people that I am with, and we have tools that can be able to help you understand the mental, and there's nothing like, it's not mental maturity, but their mental status at that particular point to understand certain issues. So we start from when they're young. I have a son. When he was 5, I called his body parts the names that they are. And we call them doodoos, eh? And then somebody touches their doodoos, they're quiet. And then you hear the story later. You know why? Because we begin when they were very young by creating shame around body parts, and then we keep that quiet until they become adults. And then now when they become teenagers, they say, don't play with boys. We still say that, by the way. Interestingly, even us as young parents, we still say, don't play with boys. No, we have to be particular around playing with boys is not a problem. These are the things that can happen when you have sexual. So the first thing is to be able to speak about their mental status in terms of what can they understand, and then breaking it down around, at this age they've started to show signs of puberty. What are you introducing them to? Menarche, menstruation conversation, boys' wet dreams, you know? And then you move ahead because of that curiosity also sending them into the net to find things. And then there are sites that they ought not to find, and then they start learning from those sites. So you become the primary educator. So when they find these things online, because inevitably they can, you become now a mythbuster as a parent, as a church, as a community. He says, no, it doesn't happen like that. That violence you're seeing, that it's not happening like that. But also we have to stop making pleasure look like a bad thing.
1: Mm.
4: Pleasure is a beautiful thing, but pleasure within age of consent, pleasure within love, pleasure within autonomy and agency, pleasure within that. Mm. But also the consequences of pleasure is a pregnancy, an STI, and all that. Mm. And so building that story for them becomes very interesting. Says, oh, maybe I need to just wait a little longer.
1: Mm.
4: Or maybe I just need to find a condom. Mm. Those are things that we need to be able to tell young people.
1: Mm. I've got a couple of comments. Francis Odhiambo is saying, for sure the constitution is class aligned, not just on abortion. A poor man steals an egg for starving kids. He's convicted for years. A tycoon does the same. A commission of inquiry is formed.
2: Is that really the constitution or the penal code?
4: It's the practice.
1: It's just the practice. Poor healthcare for the poor, while premium health for the rich. This is pure Shambhala Wanyama case in play. For a poor woman, we call it abortion. For a rich woman, we call it safe abortion. Okay. Waibezu says, there's no law for the poor. Kindly ask your guests to take that back. Take that back. Then I have a comment here from the president of the Kenya Medical Association, who says, worked with you, Dr. Simon Kegondu. He says, remember on matters of abortion, the binary discussion is what causes a problem. Secondly, matters of pregnancy should be looked at holistically. We normally only discuss the end and forget

0: Calm the mind. That I think can be challenged
1: in the long run.
2: Be challenged.
0: What, mean, yeah.
3: What yes. is what? I'm sorry, I don't understand.
2: You know, when you're pregnant, progesterone.
3: Oh, yeah. Like you're not in a position hormonal. To make a decision for yourself.
2: Essentially, you're losing your mind.
0: You're making decisions.
3: Like, everything you said was right until we got there.
1: Let a gynecologist come in. So he says. On matters of abortion, I and Dr. Stella agree on some and disagree on some.
2: Yes. Okay.
1: That's one right of those that where you disagree. In the long run, prevention of unplanned pregnancy should be the key.
2: Exactly.
1: Improve the economic status of citizens.
2: Excellent.
1: Give them good education.
2: Excellent.
1: Supportive family environment. Mm. And access to family planning, like you said.
3: Very true.
2: And I am going to put Simon on the spot. Simon is a practicing Catholic. Doesn't offer services, but will refer patients.
1: Mm.
2: Never offered a service of abortion. Mm. Since my conscientious objection does not allow me to.
3: Mm.
2: But my role as a healthcare worker is to refer.
1: Mm.
2: Because referral are pathways of saving lives.
0: Yes.
2: And that's it. That's why we can agree to disagree.
0: Yeah.
2: But do not take agency away from someone.
0: Mm-hmm. He's practicing his agency in not providing the service.
2: Yes.
0: That the woman is also practicing her agency in wanting to access the service. Yes. I think that's a good place to end it.
1: Anyone agency apart from the doctor.
3: Mm.
1: In all cases, even in the sexual offences case, the agency is with the trained medical professional.
0: Mm. Okay. Tendela na part five of this conversation. Because
1: we'll
0: life always goes back to the same things, and we always go. It's a loop, but we'll hopefully get somewhere.
2: But
0: soon.
2: I'm so I can hear you. Where we need to poke holes. Maybe next time we need to have men. And hear about their opinion, I think.
3: Mm-hmm.
2: It's also another component that we are also investing in terms of having these conversations with men, and they are discovering new things.
1: Mm-hmm.
2: In fact, even in childbirth, normal childbirth, they're like, wait. You say, yeah, these are happening. We're inviting them into the labor room.
1: Mm-hmm.
2: You're inviting them because you're telling them the importance of space in children as healthcare, contraception as healthcare.
1: Mm-hmm.
2: Yes.
0: It needs to be an expanded conversation, Kabisa. Tomorrow, Tukuhapa, same time, 6 to 10 o'clock. But from myself, Larry Somboy, Eric Latif, and Mariam Bishar, and Dr. Wakili Stella Bosire, it is Kwahire, and have yourselves an amazing day. Coming right up is Your World, Winnie Lubembe, and Mary Mukali, and on 96.3 to Kona, Brian Aseli, and Claudia. Nice Sabon vibe shift.
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0: What a way to kickstart your morning right now on a Thursday, a TBT Thursday it is. And of course, that is Estelle and Sean Paul. Fun fact, my grandma's name is Estella. So Estelle is a variation of such beautiful names. Unfortunately for me, my grandma rested yesterday when we were doing the show. But I've just thought about it.
1: Our thoughts and prayers go out to you as a family.
0: So 60 years ago, my grandma was 35 years. That's a buddy that's a vintage buddy.
1: Wow.
0: So we're not going to cry, we're going to celebrate her.
1: Celebrate life. So today we're celebrating
0: Estella.
1: Yes.
0: Ambwere.
1: Yes.
0: Yeah, that
1: May
0: queen.
1: She rest in peace.
0: Very humorous. She would make fun of me because I'm not married. And then she would watch my TV shows on Friday and go like, "Kwa nini wana dance hivyo?" My grandma was vibes. I know she would want to make a joke out of her own passing because she was very, very interesting. But that's not the story for today. Only 4 hours of nothing but greatness, nothing but great music. We're throwing it back. So, of course, some of the And of course, this is Vibe Shift on Nation FM with me, most bankable host, Brian Aseli.
1: Claudia Naisabo. It's a throwback Thursday.
0: Umefraya.
1: The favorite day of the week for a lot of the millennials because they get to listen to songs from their childhood.
0: Yes.
1: They relive their teen years and they remember some interesting memories because some of these songs do stir up memories and events that happened when maybe they were released or it became your favorite song with someone who used to be your kapason, alafu you thought your high school student was going to be your wife or your husband.
0: Oh yeah.
1: And now, kaingia kwa street mkona nimbaya.
0: Nimbaya.
1: Right about now.
0: Talk to us.
1: We've got a lot to tell you.
0: Yes, and I know within the first hour we're going to be talking about chapatis. What else are we going to be talking about?
1: We're going to be talking about chapatis. And let me tell you, beware of people you call friends. Beware of people you call friends.
0: Okay.
1: Because these people can kill you without killing you. But kachama, say you've died.
0: Yeah.
1: Hey. Mambo ni mingi. We'll talk about a lady who had to experience that.
0: Yeah.
1: Kenya umeharibu CV huku inje. There's a lot that people say about Kenyans. We've been labeled certain names.
0: Yes.
1: Get to find out what we've been labeled.
0: And you know, it's as easy as identifying our bracelet.
1: Yes.
0: And every conversation goes downhill from there.
1: Munaanza kusikia wa Kenya. You Kenyans are like this. Hey.
0: We've been labeled already. Yeah. So it's crazy. Second hour question of the day. Nepo babies. You found your parents in a particular career. They were thriving. They give you a boost. Unaingia your career. But you're also equally good at doing it. Is it a bad thing after all? That's what we're going to be discussing in the second hour. Third hour, tutakuwa tunapika pale.
1: Yes.
0: But we also have our friends from MRM. They're going to be here breaking it down to us to get to understand how best we can navigate this life and grow. Because that's something that they definitely have for you. Apart from that, tutakuwa pia tunafanya kitu inaitwa Ongea Ikutoke on the fourth hour.
1: Yes. Ongea Ikutoke, we're ranting about any and everything. And today, it's a very interesting rant because our rant touches on things we used to appreciate back in the day that we don't no longer appreciate. So we used to appreciate what more that we don't see the need of appreciating it. That's what we're talking about. Also, today you can request your favorite TBT tracks. We'll play it for you. 0719-038-963 is the number to call in. Or if you want to send us a WhatsApp voice note, you can send it on
0: 0758-4000-53. It's as simple and clear as that. As we do that,
1: I have a quote for you.
0: Quote.
1: Hey, you're a quote. What were 102.1 on many pata? Nikona quote. Na quote yangu leo inasema.
0: Yes.
1: When you're born in a burning house, you think the whole world is on fire, but it's not. I'll say it again. When you're born in a burning house, you think the whole world is on fire. But it's not. So get out there, explore the world, allow yourself to be exposed and see a different perspective from what you've seen all through your life.
0: Claudia, that's a powerful quote.
1: Thank you very much.
0: Sijui ulitoa wapi, lakini umeanza kukaa na wahenga.
1: Vibaya sana.
0: Akili mtu yangu.
1: Akili mtu wangu.
0: Such profound words can only be found if someone is heaven sent. Keisha Cole has something to say on this beautiful one right here on Nation FM.

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0: Y-O-U. If you love her so much, you have to spell it out. Wycliffe Jean, and of course, Eve, or Eve, the original first lady of Rough Riders. For those who do not know who Rough Riders are, do not dare get married because you're too young, okay?
1: I don't know.
0: Yeah.
1: So, oh, okay.
0: The Rough Riders is a group that was started by a guy known as DMX.
1: Mm.
0: Yeah, so I'll play a DMX song maybe in the course of the hour or in the course of the show as we continue with the best in music. This hour, we're concentrating on music in any R&B, sana sana.
1: Mm.
0: And of course, you're going to be loving each and every track that plays throughout the show. Nostalgia galore. But right now, I do not know why I'm discussing chapatis, because I love chapatis.
1: Mm.
0: Not that chapos are not a bad thing.
1: Bro.
0: But right now we have to discuss chapos.
1: Brother.
0: Yes.
1: Mimi acha nikuambie.
0: Niambie.
1: Chapati will always be the number one meal for most Kenyans.
0: Chapati, fam.
1: We're always looking forward to shereheas.
0: Mm-hmm.
1: Labda holidays, for example, menda pale ushago ni Christmas, ni nini. Yeah. Mnajua chapu itapikwa. Nilikuwa na kolos kingina kanemba. Kilo unajua sisi kwetu.
0: Mm.
1: Kitambo tulikuanga tunakula chapo time ya holidays.
0: Kolomu gani?
1: Kolo blue.
0: Oh, kolo
1: time
0: blue.
1: Ya holidays. Mm-hmm. And that chapo meant everything.
0: Yeah.
1: And me, I remember when I was in high school, Brian,
0: yeah.
1: Time ya public holidays, when we were in high school, our public holiday,
0: yeah.
1: Normally mnakula tu mchele, maragwe, nini, nini, but on that particular holiday, time ni Madaraka Day.
0: Yeah.
1: Chapo.
0: Chapo.
1: So everyone, mnakimbia dining hall, kula chapati.
0: Mm-hmm.
1: Now, I don't know what inspired this, but there's something the governor of Nairobi amekuwa akiongelea for some time. You remember alikuja na campaign inaitwa Dishi?
0: Dishina County.
1: Dishina County.
0: Yes.
1: Dishina County was a great initiative because it gave...
0: I think still is.
1: Yeah.
0: It's a great, ongoing.
1: Yeah, great initiative because watoto walikuwa wanapewa chakula wakiwa.
0: Shuleni.
1: Perfect.
0: Mm-hmm.
1: Now, the Nairobi County Governor,
0: yeah.
1: Anasema, anitwa Johnson Sakaja, amesema now checky, we have this new chapati making machine. I remember ilikuwa tu rumors. But now they're saying it's operational and it can produce up to 5,000 chapatis per hour.
0: Chapatis? 5,000.
1: 5K chapatis per hour. Now they have a new chapati machine.
0: Uh-huh.
1: Hey, to me announce you now, it's officially there. My question is, ini addition account ya mani ya wapi? I believe in the addition account.
0: In the addition account, because that's the project that he's been running for quite some time. Now, kitambo likuwa nauliza, is chapati our immediate need?
1: Mm.
0: And I was like, we need to take care of the future.
1: Mm.
0: So, Lily rant. The other time I ranted, I was like, oh, there are other things to do.
1: Mm.
0: Why talk about chapatis? Mm. Why do we even need our president to push such a project?
1: Mm.
0: Ukienda pale kwa ile stage ya kwenda fedha, initwaje ya pevi commercial, you'll see like these kanini stand imetengenezwa hapo hivyo. And then on one side, you'd see Sakaja and our president and chapuz.
1: Mm.
0: And it's crazy how that thing took us by a storm. We made fun of it, but I just started thinking about those kids who are not able to get food at home. And now they have to get this food in school. And sometimes maybe that's the only reason as to why they'll go to school in the first place.
1: Mm-hmm.
0: So I was mocking this project, but I don't think it's so bad after all. That's what I think.
1: Yeah.
0: And I don't know Sakaja. I've never met him. I'm not campaigning for him. I'm just thinking. Because kama ni pale Ongwaro, kuna watu wakiwa nyumbani, they don't have food.
1: True.
0: Wakienda shule, they'll be motivated to study and so that they get what? At least watapata education na watapata food.
1: Yeah.
0: Unaona? And then, wezi jua malipenye laki takupata. Because you are attending school and someone sees your need, maybe utapata msiana as a sponsor. School fees yako. Meget.
1: Yeah.
0: I'm one of those people who bash this project. And it's not that I support it 100%. But I'm just thinking about that.
1: We're feeding children.
0: We're feeding children.
1: And we need to clap for the county government for this.
0: Makofi. Because kwa nini tukose kumpigia makofi.
1: I know we love criticizing the government. Not like we love criticizing the government. And this is Kenyans in general.
0: But it's the easiest thing to do.
1: It's the easiest thing to do. But also, let's appreciate when they're doing something for the kids.
0: Yeah.
1: Let's hope they're actually making 5,000 chapatis per hour.
0: Mimi hata siyezi kasirika leo. Nairobi still stinks, tuioshe. Portals zingine azifraishi bwana governor. So let's just try and make sure that we get to fix that as well.
1: Kabisa.
0: Matia watoto. Na imenigusa roho kabisa.
1: Kabisa.
0: Si hata wewe imekugusa?
1: Imenigusa roho, Brian.
0: Let's... It reminds me of this song.
1: Which one?
0: That nobody, if you're too young.
1: Mm. I am young.
0: It's called Ghetto Child. Have you ever heard of this song?
1: No.
0: Now this one is by Joe and Shaggy. It's called Ghetto Child, okay?

0: we're bringing the praise, the power, and the presence of God right to you.
1: You got me where you got me. That's why I never, never, never fall in love.
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1: Whatever you do, I'm waiting for you. 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

0: A beautiful song right there. And of course, you can love everything about Usher and Alicia Keys. Right now, they're doing the R&B tour. And this tour is really exciting simply because najua kuna mambo mengi nafanyika pale. R&B tour is Raymond and Brown tour.
1: Mm-hmm.
0: Chris Brown on tour with Usher Raymond. And it's really exciting to see that. And of course, it's been a minute since we heard from this childhood protege. Mm-hmm. Alicia Keys started playing keys when he was only 4 years old.
1: Mm-hmm.
0: When she was 4 years old.
1: Oh, wow.
0: Yeah. So, ni vizuri kuangalia mtoto wako wakati wako holiday hivi. If they can sing, allow them to sing. Even if they're singing badly, allow them to just sing and allow them to express themselves. Right now, we're back in conversation. And this story that has captured our attention. A Kenyan woman living in China decided to spark a debate online.
1: Now, wa Kenya mumeharibu CV. We have a new addition to the list of negative things that people know about Kenyans. Brian, Kenyans are known as Kenya is known as a drinking nation. People know out there that you can't outdrink a Kenyan.
0: Yes.
1: That's number
0: Even
1: one.
0: Even Germans.
1: Hey, they know that.
0: Yes.
1: Two, they know us for maandamano.
0: Of course.
1: You can choose to either make it a positive thing or a negative thing.
0: But I love
1: for
0: that.
1: Countries that have never seen protests, they think, you come to Kenya, Kenyans are protesting 24/7.
0: Yeah,
1: that's another thing we're known for.
0: It became a tourist attraction.
1: We are also known for being extremely late. And this is Kenyans and other Africans. So we are in that group as well.
0: Mm-hmm.
1: But I did not know that tumechafua dating scene.
0: Mm-hmm.
1: Design imechafuliwa.
0: Mm-hmm.
1: Now, there's this Kenyan babe.
0: Yes.
1: Amanda date.
0: Mm-hmm.
1: And she's living in China.
0: Mm-hmm.
1: She's gone on a date and she talks to this man. Immediately she says that she's Kenyan.
0: Yeah.
1: The conversation shifts. Tusikize Kenya aliambiwa. Ama her encounter.
2: Wa Kenya huku CV mumeharibu. 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And it's not the first time, it's not the second time. 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And I'm like, yeah, I'm from Kenya. And then you can tell already, tabia ina change. 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Ni how much.
0: See? Karibu tuchome.
1: This lady, anasema Kenyans are now being known for sexual favors.
0: Mm-hmm.
1: So wanauliza, for sexual favor, how much are you willing to charge? That is the CV out there.
0: So as soon as they see that bracelet,
1: wanajua.
0: And especially for the ladies, akipoleni sana.
1: Some people, not everyone.
0: Yeah, not everyone, but there are some men who will approach you and ask you shingapi. And it's quite devastating because Kenyans atujakuwa na ACVCC.
1: So now, it's becoming a thing where Kenyans are being associated with these stereotypes that Kenyans pay for, or you need to pay for sexual favors.
0: Mm-hmm.
1: That's the conversation right now.
0: Yet we have doctors out there.
1: Mm-hmm.
0: We have scientists out there. Kenyans are not only out there to do some weird thing. Yeah, so
1: I think it's an unfair
0: judgment.
1: An unfair judgment.
0: And especially for a lady.
1: Like, why would you judge a lady off of maybe rumors or maybe an encounter you've had?
0: Mm-hmm.
1: So now you've had an encounter with one Kenyan lady and then now you want to say, Kenyans mnakuanga hivi.
0: Yeah.
1: And you start stereotyping them.
0: Imekuwa mbaya.
1: And judging them unfairly.
0: Imekuwa mbaya.
1: So dating scene imechafuka as we add to the long list of some of the negative things that people out here assume of Kenyans, because it might not even be true.
0: Yeah.
1: Brian,
0: I don't have much to say on this one. It just feels bad. You know?
1: It feels bad that is what they're talking about. Yeah. Kenyans.
0: And you know, our Kenyan women, our Kenyan men are very respectable.
1: Mm.
0: Most of them that go out there, they are going to contribute towards serious fields.
1: Mina taka tukiongelelea negative stuff.
0: Yeah. Mm.
1: Can we not talk about negative things when you're talking about Kenyans? Let's talk about when we even say maandamano, we talk of maandamano in a positive
0: democracy,
1: light, because
0: fighting for
1: they
0: democracy.
1: Understand their rights.
0: Mm.
1: When we talk about some of the positive things, it's Kenyans are very athletic.
0: Yes. World champions.
1: We're not only very good when it comes to running, but now we have Angela Okutoi when it comes to tennis.
0: Yeah.
1: We have great basketballers coming out of this, like Madina Okot, who's
0: exactly.
1: Now the WNBA.
0: Yes.
1: There's so many great things to be said about this country.
0: Mm.
1: It's sad
0: that
1: only the negatives are going
0: on. But wacha nikuchanue mtu wangu.
1: Tema.
0: That is the oldest profession.
1: I know.
0: Whatever we are being accused of, has been here since times Akira Solomon. Sasa Zizi. I hate it, but I love that we get to have such conversations. Apart from that, great music right here on Nation FM, Rihanna and Neo.

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0: Yes, Sean.
1: You, Mr. Kingston.
0: Yo, Nicki Minaj. That intro was so cool.
1: Ah, you can love
0: man,
1: them even more.
0: Man, Sean Kingston. Yeah. What happened, man?
1: Sasa tukatoa Sean tukaeka Kingston peke yake tukamwita President Kingston. Kenyans, we always have a way of doing our things. When was the last time you had a John Legend song? We're going to make sure that you get to listen to it within this hour. But of course, more stories as we continue with the best show in Africa. 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
0: Claudia Naisabu.
1: Claudia Naisabu, nakwambia hapa hivi story wende utatuambia because...
0: Brayo, hii hata mimi milinishtua.
1: Alikushtua.
0: Milishtuka. Brian, hey. You need to be very careful people you call friends.
1: Okay.
0: Sawa, sawa. Mm-hmm. Now, there's this lady.
1: Yes.
0: Mwenye anaitwa Michelle.
1: Mm-hmm.
0: Michelle amekuja akatufanyia story time atari pale.
1: Yes.
0: Hii story time yake ni very, very interesting of how a friend killed her.
1: Wait.
0: Alimuua. She's still alive, but she's telling us a story of how she was killed. So she didn't actually die, but the friend killed her.
1: Mm-hmm.
0: And then akafungua chama ya kuchangisha pesa.
1: Oh, like the way we kill celebrities.
0: Fungua, sikia kenye Michelle alituambia kwa story time.
1: Ah, yeah.
2: Give my friend a call. No, first of all, I text her and I tell her, what are these things? Mambo gani haya? And then she's telling me, I can't believe I'm talking to a girl. I'm telling you, if I didn't have friends that want to talk to dead people, I would still have been presumed dead. Now, michanga more than 27K and disappeared and probably bought, I don't know, land in New York. Anyway, so... I ask my friend, what do you mean you're talking to a ghost? I give her a call and we start talking. And Ananiambiati, I've been in this group with this other random people that I don't know, but I just know this particular friend that we have in common. And she told us, Vilalifuka kwa your group, that this group is for Michelle's send-off. Let's just have ours separately for acquaintances of hers and friends of hers that we know her from this particular side of life. You see, now this is not someone that I went to high school with. This is someone that I went to uni with. But alikuwa mbele yangu kidogo. It's like 1 year, as in second year, she was in maybe like 2.2 or something. 1.1, alikuwa 2.2, sorry. So even if we are close, we're not that super duper close, right? We talk from time to time, yeah. But we don't talk every day. And like the other people in that group are people who knew me from just knowing me.
1: Umesikia story?
0: Wacha nikwambie. So, backstory is Michelle finds out through another friend that Beshtake amekuja kumtext kumbia, Michelle, yali ulia mwakwenda bila kusema ta goodbye. Yo message. Michelle akashanga, nimeenda wapi? So, akasema, am I talking to a ghost? Then now Michelle calls a friend. Michelle akapigia Beshtake, aka find out, tumekuwa kwa group ya send-off na kuna Beshtake amekuwa na ameka kwa group ya send-off ati Michelle alidisappear. Michelle had disappeared and she's been presumed dead.
1: Imagine.
0: No date of the funeral, no corpse or anything, but wameamua cheki. Michelle, ameenda. So, umse akachangisha do worth 27,000 Kenya shillings.
1: From killing a friend.
0: Watu wametumatuma po pesa kwa group. By the way, mkiona funeral arrangements mmeko kwa group. Funeral arrangements ama dash send-off. So, for example, Michelle send-off. 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Kwanza kama huyo mtu ameenda kuwa na
1: baba kweli. 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
0: Call their family. Wachana na mambo ya marafiki at this point. Because if your friends can kill you, alafu mwenye amechangisha 27K, aka disappear. Hayuko on social media. It's like they don't exist on social platforms.
1: And let me tell you something. You know, sometimes people love you for who you are. Na hiyo mchango inaweza enda ikuwe pesa mingi sana. Also, these ones who are notorious for fundraising, there's a lady who was very famous and she was a very good designer. So she would, she started saying that she has cancer. Mpaka akanyua nywele. Watu wakachanga. Because she was a little bit famous, ikafika karibu 6 million. Sasa yako New York Fashion Week every year. Na pesa alichagisha kutoka kwa Wakenya. We play too much sometimes, right?
0: Sana.
1: Sasa ukichangisha hivyo ati mtu amekufa na hajakufa.
0: You're to be blamed. You're the problem.
1: You're the problem.

0: Shady Dancing Forever, right?
1: Yes, yes.
0: We're just about to do a major switch right now. Get into the next hour. You're 96.3 Nation FM. It's a TBT. Brian Aseli.
1: Claudia Naisabua.
0: And of course, in the next hour, tukot nongelelea nini?
1: Question of the day. Mm-hmm. Brian, today's question of the day is something very simple. You want to know.
0: Mm-hmm.
1: Kwa nini tunaresentingi wale watu ambao walikuwa born into privilege?
0: Yes.
1: Tunasema, a silver spoon was handed to them and they've had good lives.
0: Mm-hmm.
1: We resent them, we judge them because we think that what they have is because of their parents or family
0: mm-hmm.
1: and not because of their achievements.
0: Mm-hmm.
1: Why is that? That's the big question.
0: I call us on 0719038963.
1: Hey.
0: For now, if you're celebrating a birthday, Trey Songz.
2: I'm right in the front.
1: For all the Leos.
0: All the Leos.
1: Before Twinkie Virgo season.
0: Say.

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0: Yes. The ever great David Adeleke. Davido. Or Davido, depending on where you are. Goodness, we're just getting started on this one. This were the times when you you'd have artists blow kisses on songs. Kimuju. Mm-hmm. 0719038963 is the golden number to get in touch with us. You're chilling with me, most bankable host, Brian Aseli. Vibe Shift on Nation FM it is, and of course it's your lucky chance to call us because we have the question of the day. Before we even get there, lazima tusalimi watu wetu, to get to mark the register, get to find out where you are, what you're up to, and of course get deeper in conversation.
1: Alright. On this side namona Ian Ino nasema it's Claudia again. Oh my god,
0: nasema wow.
1: Wows. So then we can't say good morning, my neighbors. Nairobi well represented. Freddie Ribon, sma Magumu Nyandaro is well represented. Baba Wanda, sma Baba Dogo, anasema ako tuned in.
0: Very nice.
1: Steve O'Sheriff, anasema good morning, my people. Silent listener, pa hivi autalimuru ako locked in.
0: Karibu.
1: Magi Father, anasema in from Umbei Mohoroni. 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Kijana mtulivu. Ben Orina, namuona pia pale. 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Amesalimia pale. Jared Orure Maturiti from Nyamira.
0: Yeah.
1: Nirono kutoka Kisumu na GK Kasendi kutoka Mudetheni Masema.
0: Hapo sawa kabisa. So much love coming through. Sylvia Mwikali, Rahma Esther Luambi, Harrison Dikenlik. Big shout out to you. Kuna Brayo wa kila county. Kuna Brayo Meru, Nairobi, Nyeri, Embu. Big shout out to all the Brayos. Pretty Jerry says, how are you guys? Tuned in kama kawaida. Nirono, big shout out to you. Nasema Kisumu City. What is Werangai Nyongesa, Mushanja Cabras is tuned in and Akilisha Mta Kabisa. And for those who are complaining about the frequency, yeah, Eldoret, ili fixiwa jana, and I know we got a good time. Also, people in Bungoma were getting a chance to actually interact with us. Right now, there's something we want to talk about and we want you to pay keen attention to it. Simply because, Claudia, I don't know how you feel about your parents working so hard and you get into their field. For example, Mtukama Davido, we just played his music, sindio? Davido's dad is a billionaire.
1: Yes.
0: Davido's dad even has a university in the States. And their parents have been educators for a long time. Dad has been a billionaire, comes from money.
1: Yes.
0: But Davido used his own pocket money.
1: Kuenda kwa studio.
0: Kujipanga.
1: Yeah, aliambiwa asome, akasema hey, cheki dad, my calling manze.
0: Yes.
1: Ni mziki.
0: Na ikabaki hivo.
1: And he's made multi-millions.
0: Multi-millions. So you'd imagine that.
1: And it's in US dollars, not Naira.
0: Imagine.
1: Thank you.
0: So here, yote kufanyika, there's something that's happening and people are not happy with.
1: What are they not happy with?
0: Watu wako happy that ati unaeza kuwa pia we ni mnoma tu kama mzazi wako. Every time they see someone who's successful and their parents are wealthy, or parents came into that field before them, they start saying, ata uyo si bidi yake, sini wazazi. Sini wazazi wamemsukuma mpaka wakafosa akakuwa mnoma. I don't know.
1: So we are asking,
0: yes,
1: why is it that we dislike watu ambao walizaliwa into privilege na walisaidiwa na wazazi wao kusucceed instead of focusing on their achievements? Kwa nini tunakuanga hivyo? What is it? Is it wivu? Is it that you feel that they're not deserving of that level of applaud or applause because of what they've achieved? Kwa sababu nafikiri walisaidiwa na mzazi. Or are we just used to glorifying poverty? Call us on 0719038963.
0: We want to hear what you have to say because it's very important that we have this conversation. We can't just judge them on their achievements, when was the last time you had Soko? The first time we got to hear about Terry, Caesar, Millie and Sportless. And of course, Soko, Wizkid, Starboy himself. Keep on listening to the best show in Africa.

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1: 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Nasikiza tu.
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0: banger.
1: Another banger.
0: Rema, this song really took him up there. And you've told me that Mavins does a serious thing when it comes to crafting the artists and making sure that they get to give us quality.
1: They take you to the Mavin Academy before they put you out there. They make sure they could sharpen or they could teach all you need to know.
0: Yeah.
1: And they've sharpened your skills as an artist. Yeah. So artist development.
0: Music,
1: they're doing it right.
0: The entrepreneurship and of course the songwriting, music recording, the creative processes, that's really exciting. Don Jazzy knows something that we don't, clearly, because he's been able to bring some of the biggest names from Africa. And of course, you're going to love everything about that. Right now, stand by for some P-Square and Mr. Flavor, also on this amazing playlist. But as we do that, the lines are open. Tupigie simu sasa hivi, 0719038963. That's how you get in touch with us. And of course, you're talking about, sasa wewe ni kulize. Mzazi wako ni mnoma kwa field flani. Say your dad was a radio presenter. And then we ingie pia ukwe radio presenter na ukwe mwecheche, ukwe mnoma. Why is it that people still say, ah, kama siyo babake, I don't think this one would have made it.
1: They would pigia simu ni wivu, ni nini.
0: Shida yatu ukwe.
1: What is it? Why is it that tutakangi ku congratulate watu wenye wame succeed with the help of their parents?
0: Wala sema ni pesa ya mzazi. 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
2: Poa sana. My G,
0: how are you?
2: Good morning,
0: how are you?
2: I'm good.
0: Ebu niulize kwa nini watu wanasikianga vibaya. For example, you're good at what you do, right?
2: Uh-huh.
0: If your daughter or your son becomes good at it, why is it wanasema ni baba yake kama si baba yake, sioni kama angetoboa? My G.
1: Hello? Tumempoteza. 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
1: Hi.
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3: Yeah.
0: Wewe ukipewa kazi, ama ukuu unafanya kazi kwa inline na maybe familia yenyu?
3: Yeah.
0: Mbona watu wanakuanga na wivu wanasema, kama siyo familia yenyu, sidhani kama wewe unge make it?
3: Yeah, ni wivu.
1: Ni wivu.
3: Yeah, ni wivu kabisa.
1: Watu wako na roho mbaya.
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0: Awoni kama connection ndio ilifanya ukafika hapo.
3: Mshughulikie mtambo kwanza. 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
0: OLD.
3: Yeah.
1: We're working on it. 102.7 is going to be back in just a bit.
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4: Oh, my G.
0: My G, you're back again. Talk to us.
4: Nikewaru.
0: Nikewaru.
4: Nikewaru.
0: Ai, for real.
4: I mean, Na kama ni it's a personal business.
0: Yeah.
4: It's your birthright.
0: Yes. Oh, it's your birthright.
4: Yeah, mtu atasikia vibaya.
1: Is it your birthright?
4: It is, ni ya babako.
1: Mm-hmm.
0: Yeah.
4: I mean, like, they are these 2,000 years. Huyo mse generation yake ilikuwa na miaka 2000 kutengeneza kitu anaweza fanyia kazi. Ni wivu tu.
0: So, unasema kama watu wameingia kama biashara ya supermarket hivi.
4: Mm-hmm.
0: Inamaanisha mzee alifanya kazi akakuwa na networks,
4: mm-hmm.
0: So wewe ukithrive, watu wanasema si wewe ni babako.
4: Wacha waseme si ni babangu.
1: Napenda hiyo. Wacha waseme.
0: Yo,
1: kuwatalala.
0: Umesikia ako ka arrogance.
1: Umesikia.
0: He's saying it's my father's nini property after all. Yes, JB am to Nation FM. Hello.
5: Good afternoon, this morning.
0: Hey. Mr.
1: Madogadani.
5: How you doing there, Shaky Baby?
0: The Shaky Baby.
5: Kano.
1: We are good.
0: Kano. Eric Gueri.
5: And the most bankable host.
0: Yes.
5: That's how you're being in the bank. You're not going to bank a boat too.
0: Sinizote.
5: Ni dora, ni kwete, ni gani.
0: Ewe.
1: Sasa.
5: You know.
0: Dio kio maga. Aya, talk to us about this whole thing.
5: You know,
0: yeah.
1: Yes.
5: Number one.
0: Yes.
5: Ni baba yangu si baba yenu.
1: Yes.
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5: Kwa wanasiasa kwa sababu kwa minajiri ni wahuni.
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0: So unasema for politicians hiyo ndio unasema it's bad.
5: Hiyo kwa wanasiasa hiyo tuna question.
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0: Aya.
5: Hiyo tangia ni baba taifa.
0: Aya, thank you.
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0: He started producing music at age 9. One of the fastest producers. Produces at the speed of light, and of course that's exactly how he rose to fame. You gotta love everything about him. He's got a chance to be interviewed right here on NTV, and we were so excited to be the exclusive interview given to us. And of course, as we do that, hashtag vibe shift on Nation FM still ongoing. Chilling with me, most bankable host, brand is Eli
1: Claudia. Nice,
0: nakwambia there's so much love, but muna tupigia simu wakati ambapo mziki nacheza.
1: Swali tunauliza,
0: yes,
1: ni why do people dislike those who succeed with help from their parents? Yani, we feel like, you're not deserving. And there's always that conversation. I want to understand why. Tumambo ni wivu. Tumambo, we're going to feel too entitled. But also, I want to understand from this conversation, I want to know, does having a head start make someone else's achievements less impressive? Because, Brayo,
0: yes,
1: you find people who are born into families that are that have wealth, or that have done whatever they're doing. It's generational money.
0: Yes.
1: Does that make their achievement less impressive? So that's the question I want to know.
0: Let me tell you. I believe that it doesn't make it less impressive. In fact, they say that generational wealth is destroyed by the current generation, the next generation, sorry. Because the success now is in, you've been given wealth, and then you multiply it. For example, Davido. Davido has been able to invest in energy, music, and so much more. Real estate na vitu zingine mingi. If he would have only been a failure if ile kidogo alikuwa nayo, then he fully depends on what the dad has. That's where we call it failure. For example, there are technical fields pia. Unaona? Maybe Claudia, you are a doctor, sindio? Mtoto wako aje akue daktari mzuri.
1: Yeah.
0: You know hapo hakuna guesswork, hapo ni mambo na akili mtu wangu. It's not a connection that would make you a doctor, because that's a serious, very serious field. You have to qualify.
1: Yeah.
0: Aupewi tu, you have to qualify. Aya, ingine, you're an engineer, I'm an engineer. The only thing your child can actually inherit is your engineering farm.
1: Okay.
0: Yes, but at your skill ya kukua engineer, lazima ingie kidato mtu wangu afanye kazi kwa bidii.
1: Allah.
0: Nothing comes easy.
1: Nothing does come easy.
0: Watch out to skia ties on a semaji up, even then we'll get to your comments, to the comment section. Skiza.
2: Hey, Wagwan, vibe shift guy. It's Alia Leo. Hey, group of schools, but this is what I'll say. There's an African saying that a person who drives his father's car cannot speak in the council of men who ride their own bicycles. That's all. So I don't know. It's cause uyu kupewa na kusaidia na wazazi. 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
0: Kwa nini?
1: Ebu tupigia simu 0719038963.
0: And I know you're the very people who say, I'm working hard so that my kids don't suffer. Ebu tupigia ni simu sahi 0719038963. Tell us what you think about this whole thing. 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
1: Brian.
0: Where Danny?
1: I want to know. Dai? When people say you only succeeded because of your parents, is that a fair assessment? If you're born into privilege.
0: Wacha tusikie wanasemaje hapa hivi.
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0: Hello.
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0: With their bicycle ama with their GLE?
1: With their GLE.

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0: kamata chini. 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You're chilling with me, most bankable host brand Sally.
1: Claudia Naisabu.
0: Claudia Naisabu, how are you doing?
1: I'm great. In the
0: conversation,
1: how are you?
0: I'm very fine.
1: Mm-hmm.
0: In the conversation, moja to may agree on the same, we're on the same page.
1: Mm.
0: Why do we glorify poverty?
1: Why do we glorify poverty?
0: Why do we work hard to say that we're going to make sure that our kids are okay? And then when we see other kids whose parents decided to take care of them, tunaanza kuwa na wivu. Because the underlying factor has been wivu. But before we took a funge up AV, there's comments coming in, and of course they've been coming throughout the show, so we really want to say a big asante. We always have conversations so that we can have balance. I'm not saying that kuna wale ambao hawafanyiwi favors, kuna wale they are not qualified for a particular thing, but they force their way in because of the privilege they have or the connections. But I just want to say that there are some who really have worked hard and tirelessly to be where they are.
1: And Brian, let me tell you something. Some of these comments are quite interesting because, in my opinion, I think we all agree that in some way they're being judged harshly. People who have been born into privilege. For example, Kosh Jakabla Kanisma, personally, I don't have a problem with that. Maybe it's fate that has gotten on their way like that. I do appreciate them only if their success is legit and with no underground agendas involved in it. I think you know what I mean. Haya, Nick Mlanzi amesema, hiyo ni kama kubebwa na wazazi. Imagine, for example, mapero hawako. Wange hustle to the same until they make it. Eh, Onyonka Dennis anasema hiyo ni kama kubebwa na wengine waking'ang'ana. Is there a problem ukibebwa wengine waking'ang'ana? Johanna talking anasema it is because most of them feel it's unfair competition. But life has never been fair. Let's agree. Life has never been fair. And Brian, even as we're having this conversation on why we resent people who succeed with help from parents or who are born from privilege, we need to ask ourselves, are we confusing privilege with lack of ability? Because kuna watu ambao wako privileged and they are even more skilled than people unye.
0: The generation that came before them.
1: So they're even well skilled. So if I think at some point we get to confusing privilege with lack of ability. Someone can be privileged and talented, and some others can be privileged and lack talent.
0: There's an American actress known as Angelina Jolie. Those are movies in the early 2000s, into the mid 2000s. She's still very active and acting. She is a Nepo baby. The dad was a producer. The mom was a Hollywood actress. But if you watch her movies,
1: you can tell she's a great actress.
0: She can definitely move you. Another guy, I think you know the animation known as Puss in Boots.
1: Puss in Boots, yes.
0: The voice of Antonio Banderas. Also a Nepo baby. He had people who came before him. He even has royal family, royal blood in him. But you know, you watch Puss in Boots, you get to understand that this is a skilled actor at work. A guy called Nicolas Cage, okay? He's an American actor. You can actually go check out Ghost Rider, which has the new actor known as Ryan Gosling, who's going to take over as the Ghost Rider. But he is Nicolas Cage Coppola. Now, the Coppola name is the bloodline of the Italians in Hollywood. His uncle was a producer. But if you go check out Nicolas Cage movies, they are really good. Aya, in the black Hollywood films, there's a lady known as Sanaa Lathan. Sanaa Lathan is actually the daughter of a producer who brought so many big names into light. So, and she works very hard and she acts very well. So sometimes we have people like Tracy Ellis Ross. She is the daughter of Diana Ross. Okay. When I watch Blackish, I'm talking about the mom in in Blackish. If you've not watched Blackish, you watched Walkish. If you don't ever watch TV, you know. And all the issues that
1: Brian,
0: have been acted.
1: And I hear what you're saying. But I think this conversation of wewe ujaji tengeneza ni mijimiki, this is self-made narrative. I'm self-made. No one is self-made. You got help from friends who supported you, mentors, partners who invested in that idea or businesses. So we can never really say you're self-made. But also, when you're talking about success, right? Should success be judged by the starting point or a destination? Tuseme ulianza na 10 million. If this privileged kids that we are so, we're really judging and resenting for how far they've gotten, if they started with 10 million and turned it into 50 million, are we still going to credit their their parents or the amount of money they've made and the progress they've made over time.
0: Mina Kwambia, the one thing that you need to always credit is the kind of skill that they have had, mm-hmm. and also maintaining the wealth that they received and multiplying it. If they were able to do it.
1: Kuna wale wametupa nini?
0: Mali.
1: Mali ya wazazi. Hey. Wazazi wamefanya kazi, wamekupatia kila kitu. Mm. They handed it to you in a silver platter.
0: Yeah.
1: Wewe umeenda ukagamble pesa yote. Pesa imeenda.
0: Pesa imeisha.
1: Now you're back to square one.
0: Imagine.
1: You're starting to hustle like a hustler.
0: Imagine.
1: When you had a head start.
0: Yeah. So for those with a head start, mi siwezi wachukia. Because me, I'm going to work hard so that my kids have that what?
1: Head start.
0: To make a funga for now.

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1: I really knew that she could dance like this. I'm a conga bada dan.
2: I'm the vibe from the town, eh?
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1: What's up? Brian and Claudia Mazeni ko tuned in mbaya sana. Nasikiza tu.
2: My boo, there's always that one person that will always.
1: Mazeni, big up man. Kama kawa mnajenga siku ya mine, naitwa First Nyeri hapa.

0: What a way to kickstart the third hour, the best show in Africa, Live and Die in Africa. Beautiful song, Saudi Soul. And of course, they usually have a festival every year. Mm-hmm. And this time around, I hear it's going to be bringing some of the best new artists, some of the established artists. And of course, it's going to be such a ride when you get to watch how Saudi Soul is moving. You get to understand it's not a privilege. It's actually just seeing skill and talent taking their craft to the next level. I'm namna gani, Claudia?
1: Kabisa.
0: Right now, we have to mark the register.
1: Mm-hmm.
0: And of course, say our salams, get to find out where you are. We told you from Safal MRM, we have a friend going to be introducing you to an amazing lady who's going to be telling you of an opportunity that you need to pay keen attention to.
1: All right, right about now, salamu zimfikie Kyoko Kilonzo, anasema together county number 017, Ulu Village.
0: Mm-hmm.
1: JK Kasindi kutoka Mutetheni Massive, anatusikiza pale.
0: Mm-hmm.
1: Bonnie Kunati from Meru Massive, that is 93.9.
0: Mm-hmm.
1: Comedian Sipweke, anasema listening in from Kihiu Mwiri in Kakuzi Ward, Danny like a mosquito bite.
0: Mm-hmm.
1: Ibrahim Alumasa, anasema Brayo Vuche.
0: Vuche.
1: Locked in from Kabete Galaxy Barbershop, Kenya, we are inside.
0: Yes.
1: Julie Tinkari from Miro Naskiza, Azina the Reggae Girl kutoka Mumias,
0: mm-hmm.
1: na Ras Maraundi anatusalimia pia pale.
0: Mm.
1: We have a lot of people, by the way.
0: We have a lot of people, but right now, what started in 2017 as a nature photography competition has grown into something much bigger, a powerful platform where creativity, mm-hmm. conservation, and education come together to create lasting impact. We're talking about the Safal Eye in the Wild Photography Competition 2026. And unajua mi spendi makelele mingi, we have friends, tukona contacts, tukona networks.
1: Connection.
0: And that's why we have the head of Safal MRM Foundation, Siprosa Rabach, in the house. Wacha tumpigie makofi as we welcome her. Akona story mingi ya kutuambia. And we are more than excited to have her on Vibe Shift. Karimu sana, Siprosa. I hope you're doing great. Say that again, sorry.
2: Thank you very much. I am doing great this afternoon.
0: I like your hair, by the way.
2: Asante sana.
0: Mm-hmm. You're good?
2: I am good.
0: Is it your first time on radio?
2: Yes, but it's not my first time to meet you. I meet you every Friday.
0: Every Friday.
2: Yes.
0: On TV. Apo sawa kabisa. But for those who do not know who Siprosa is and the daily runnings of what you do at Safal MRM, what do you do?
2: So, I'm a sustainability practitioner. Mm-hmm. I serve communities. I work with communities. So I am a trustee of the Safal MRM Foundation.
0: Mm-hmm.
2: And heading the foundation, providing strategic leadership to the Safal Group Community Social Investments in Africa.
0: Mm-hmm.
2: But Kenya, I am heading the Safal MRM Foundation.
0: Mm-hmm.
1: Siprosa, I'm interested in knowing more about you as a person. What does Siprosa love to do for fun? What does she like to do during her free time? What are some of the songs she likes listening to? It's a throwback Thursday. I mean, in studio.
2: It's a throwback Thursday.
1: Yes.
2: Siprosa is a mother and recently became a grandmother.
0: Oh, nice. Oh. Congratulations on that.
2: Thank you. So I love working with community, mm-hmm. and I am passionate about young people,
0: mm-hmm.
2: Because, you know, young people have, you know, a lot of talent.
1: Mm-hmm.
2: And I think over the last 25 to 30 years, mm-hmm. I've been working with young people, empowering young people, mm-hmm. mentoring young people, you know, talking to them and really letting them know that they have the potential to change their world and to change Kenya.
0: Mm-hmm.
2: So I've been a community worker. So that's what I do. Mm-hmm. I actually am a social worker.
0: Yeah.
2: Yeah.
0: I love that. Now, you've said so many things, but there's something beautiful, a journey that started in 2017. What's the story really? Because there's so many people who want to know how everything evolved and now the detail of that, because I'm seeing a lot of creativity, conservation, mm-hmm. wildlife. It's so many things put in one, but how did this beautiful journey start?
2: So the Safal Eye in the Wild started way back in 2017,
0: mm-hmm.
2: and sponsored by Mabati Rolling Mills, a building mm-hmm. solution company
0: mm-hmm.
2: In Kenya that is almost 60 plus years.
0: Yeah.
2: So it started as a traditional photography award focused purely on capturing nature's beauty. However, as the needs of our community grew,
0: mm-hmm.
2: MRM and the Safal MRM Foundation intentionally evolved it into a powerful corporate social investment.
1: Mm-hmm.
2: And today, it has become a circular impact engine,
0: mm-hmm.
2: meaning it shifted its focus from just archiving digital images to actively transforming creative talent
0: mm-hmm.
2: into educational infrastructure.
0: Yeah.
2: Mm-hmm. And which is really aligned to our core pillars or thematic focus areas of health, education, shelter, and environment. Mm-hmm. And for the Safal Eye in the Wild, we wanted to move it beyond just outlining or showing images of our environment, mm-hmm. but actually tagging it to a cause. Mm-hmm. Because we believe that photography, just like any other art, can mm-hmm. be used to transform our communities. Mm-hmm. We've had musicians using their talent
0: yes.
2: to transform, to pass messages, and to change our communities. And therefore, we thought that photography competition or supporting photography as a way of providing a platform for young people to use the power of photography mm-hmm. to tell a story about the environment. Mm. Yeah.
1: I love that. Now, I'm a visual learner myself, and hearing about photography in such a competition and just using it as a tool for conservation has piqued my interest. Why does the foundation believe photography is an important tool for environmental conservation?
2: So let me start by just telling you a little bit about what we do at the foundation.
1: Yes.
2: The Safal MRM Foundation is celebrating its 25th anniversary this year.
0: Congratulations.
2: Yeah. And wow. as a philanthropic arm of Mabati Rolling Mills, it is a vehicle that Mabati Rolling Mills is using to invest in communities. Mm-hmm. And over the last 25 years, we've been supporting various interventions in our community, focusing on health, education, shelter, and environment.
0: Yeah.
2: So for Safal Eye Photography Competent, because environmental safeguarding is not left to other people. It is our responsibility to save, you know, our environment. So we thought that using photography as a tool, mm-hmm. you know, to spark conversation, to highlight environmental challenges, to also highlight environmental solutions, will enable people to take action, mm-hmm. but also to advocate for, you know, what is important for us as a people, mm-hmm. To take responsibility about our environment, because we owe it to the earth, we owe it to Mother Earth to really take care of the environment, not only for us, but mm-hmm. also for our future generation.
0: What's mm-hmm. the reception so far? Because you might start something and then, you know, maybe the first year was a little bit difficult, or maybe it just blossomed immediately. Mm-hmm. But what's the reception so far?
2: I must say that we've had very good reception mm-hmm. because 7 years into supporting this initiative, we've seen thousands of photographers mm-hmm. Coming on board to, you know, to submit their images. Mm-hmm. And that to us is important because we've created a community around this initiative that acknowledges that we can use the talent and the power of photography mm-hmm. to tell our story. So we've seen interest coming from not only Kenya, but globally. Mm-hmm. Like this year's submissions we got from, you know, almost, you know, over 15 countries,
0: nice.
2: Kenya, Uganda, Tanzania. We had people submitting images from Switzerland, Geneva.
0: Mm-hmm. Wow.
2: So that tells us that there has been good reception. People appreciate this initiative
0: yeah.
2: and are willing to be part of it.
0: Yeah.
2: Yes.
0: When we come back, we're going to be talking about the link between education and conservation because that's the detail that people miss out on. And of course, just turning creativity into educational impact. And as we continue with that, najua mnataka kitu moja. Claudia, yeah. unataka nini?
1: A lunchbox.
0: It's very simple. Can we make money out of this?
2: Yes, a lot of money.

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Weekday afternoons just got lit. It's the Turn Up at 2 on Nation FM. 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

0: The ever amazing man who's never found a name till today. He's nameless. And of course, you gotta love
1: the
0: impact.
1: At least we know the last name.
0: Yeah.
1: Madenge.
0: Munamwita Mr. Madenge.
1: Yeah, Mr. Madenge.
0: Babatumi.
1: Yeah, Babatumi. And another, I think this is two other girls.
0: Yeah, two other beautiful girls.
1: Yeah, alafu kuna huyo last born who na nameless.
0: Yes.
1: Go check out her videos. Nameless, very entertaining.
0: Nameless at 25. Uh-huh. Congrats to him, man. 25 years in music is no joke. And of course, we have our friends from Safal MRM. You gotta love everything about them. Siposa is here, and najua mnajiuliza yeye ni nani. She's the head of Safal MRM Foundation. She is vibes. Anapenda Fali. Nitamtafutia ya Fali moja.
1: Amesema ana sponsor students waende waone Fali.
0: Eh, ana sponsor students instead of kwenda kuona Fali.
1: Instead of kwenda kuona.
0: That's the kind of passion she has.
1: A noble lady.
0: Yeah. Speaking of which, earlier on we talked about how we're going to have the proper link between conservation and education. So why link conservation with education? Those, first of all, conservation sounds like a wide topic in itself. And then education is also another complex field, but it also has the passion of making sure that we get knowledge. So talk to us about the link between the two.
2: Thank you very much. So at the Safal MRM Foundation, our work is guided by four pillars, as I'd mentioned earlier: education, shelter, health and environment. Mm. So Safal I in the Wild Naturally brings these pillars together with education and environmental conservation playing particularly an important role in this initiative. At Safal MRM Foundation, we believe that protecting our environment and investing in education are both investments into the future. So we link the competition to education because we want to ensure that the impact of photography extends far beyond just the images. So it creates opportunities for young people who are inspiring to be photographers to do something beyond just the photography competition. So that's why in this year's this year's theme that was just recently concluded, we repositioned the competition just beyond showing the images to integrate or to link it to a course. So frame your future. Environmental photography, conservation for education. How can we then use the images to support the initiatives that are being supported by Safal Safal MRM Foundation? So we've linked it to education because we have been investing in education programs. Safal Safal MRM Foundation has been investing in youth skills development. We have a technical training institute in Mariakani that enrolls over 1,200 young people every year.
0: Yes.
2: So since inception, we've trained over 18,000 young people. But we don't stop at training. We go beyond training because we support them to transition either into self-employment or get employment in companies or formally or informally. So the reason why we reposition this is we want to give opportunities to young artists to identify a course that resonates with them and use their talent to support our education program. Safal MRM Foundation has been investing in school infrastructure improvement. Every year we build schools, we work with communities, we work with other partners. We work with individuals who want to make a difference in their communities to come join hands with us to improve the education, increase access, and increasing access meaning creating more room, improving learning environment. So the photographers who are joining this initiative are going to use the images, their talent, not only to you know, to outline the environmental issues, but also use those images to support, you know, education.
0: Yeah.
2: Either by supporting students at the Mabati Technical Training Institute or working with MRM and MRM Foundation to continue supporting school infrastructure improvement in the country. And we work across the 47 counties in Kenya.
1: Yes. You know what I love? Gone are the days where we are dictating notes. Now it's practical learning. As you are, of course, framing your future, you're also getting the necessary information and knowledge and knowing how to navigate this. Now, for the young people who are interested in having a sit down with you and just listening to this conversation, they want to understand. And also, I want to know from your perspective, what does the foundation want young creatives to actually take away from this?
2: For us, I think we believe in the power of young people. Mm-hmm. Young people in Kenya are talented. Mm-hmm. I mean, young people in Kenya have the potential and the capability to make a difference in our community. Mm-hmm. But we want to use those things that they love. You know, we don't want to ask them to, you know, do things that are of no interest to them. Mm-hmm. So we want them to use their creativity to come join us. So we open our doors to young people to come and also tell us what else can we do other than giving them a platform to showcase their talent and creativity. And it's not only about photography. We also have spaces for other, you know, activities or other talents that young people, whether it's sports, whether it's music. Mm-hmm. So we have a platform for these young people to come and connect with us to, you know, identify opportunities for working in their communities and using their talent to make a difference in their communities.
0: Yeah. The detail of that also shows that you're passionate about people and their growth. And even you mentioning that there's a technical institute, what led to such things? You know, sometimes we look at one thing that is helping so many people, but we don't know why the vision behind it. So what stands behind this great vision?
2: So I think this vision comes from our founders. Mm-hmm. Safal MRM Foundation is the philanthropic arm of Mabati Rolling Mills, which is an African country company, an African company building Africa with pride. Mm-hmm. For the last 62 plus years, Mabati Rolling Mills has been a building solution company in Kenya. Mm-hmm. Our founders believed in doing business with a purpose. It's not only about profit, but also about transforming, empowering communities to become productive and to be able to take care of the issues and also to address social challenges. I tell you, you cannot do business in a community that is not thriving. If a community thrives, then business also thrives.
1: Yes.
2: And for that reason, this, you know, the foundation was initiated as a demonstration as of the key value of our business, the value of care. We care for our employees, we care for our environment, and we care for our communities.
0: Yeah.
2: And for that reason, our founders and our directors and our investors really strongly believe that you cannot do business in isolation. You have a responsibility and a duty to take care of the communities that have warmly welcomed you to do your business in amidst them. So for us, it's not a separate, it's part and parcel of our core value.
0: Yes. Yeah. We'll come back with an expression of the broader mission and what the foundation is all about when it comes to Matters Vision. But right now, we're going to play you one song and then turudi utupikie. Umesema unapenda kupika nini?
2: Itawapikia samaki.
1: Yes.
2: Tilapia.
0: Hata usha to convince.

0: muona mwambie nampenda. 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Si wewe mwenyewe.
1: Why are we using other people to send messages?
0: Ukimuona mwambie nampenda. But you know it ties on to something that happened few years back. I'll tell you about it. Let's get into Lunchbox.
2: It's that time of the day where flavors come alive and the kitchen becomes the main stage. Welcome to Lunchbox, where we serve you real recipes, real stories, and real vibes.
0: Ni masaya kudimbua.
1: Yes, and our chef in studio is Siprosa. Siprosa, what's in your lunchbox?
3: Fish and brown ugali.
0: Ah,
1: ngoja kwanza. Hii unga ya brown mnatoanga wapi?
3: Unasiaga.
1: Unasiaga. Aya, sawa basi. How do you prepare your fish?
3: Oh, today I'm preparing my ngege, you call it tilapia. You get your tilapia, clean it well, and then you dip it in oil. And then I want to make it wet fry. So unakata pilipili, unakata kitungu, nyanya, and you fry it, brown your kitungu, and then you add your nyanya. If you have a little pilipili, you add. When it is all mixed up and well, you dip your tilapia. Let it cook on slow heat. And then if you want to have additional flavors, then you can add coconut milk. And you simmer it.
0: And
3: you sprinkle kadania juu yake and serve it sizzling hot.
0: Hey. Alafu ugali tutajipanga.
3: Ugali tunajipanga. And
0: how do you make sure that aina ili zile manini tuvitu?
3: Hizo tu vitu lazima ukoroge vizuri. Unajua ukoroge lazima ukitupa kwa wall inaanguka.
0: Okay.
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0: Wanauliza, unataka power,
1: utaki power. Tunataka power.
0: Yeah, so, Siprosa is back again with the great conversation. Yes. Thank you so much for cooking for us.
3: Thank you.
1: We've enjoyed a sumptuous meal. I've taken something from you. And also, one thing I've noted is my mom cooks her fish with coconut milk as well.
0: For real?
1: So, let me tell you, that ka soup. It's mwah, chef's kiss.
0: Hey,
1: so now I'm gonna, and I know for a fact that Siprosa is a great chef. Siprosa, we've talked about a lot of things. We've talked about, of course, the Safal Eye in the Wild and that competition, and we also talked about how it marries with the Safal MRM Foundation. Now we know the 2026 edition imekonkludiwa just the other day. Kina nani walishinda? What were the results? Also, what was up for grabs?
3: Wow. This year's Gala Award ceremony was held on the 20th of July at the Trademark Hotel. And it brought together diverse group. It brought together conservation leaders. It brought together photographers, amateur photographers, professional, environmental advocates, business leaders, development partners. So I think, I mean, young people, so it was well representative of our community. And the beauty about this, we got interesting images. You know, we got quite interesting images and powerful images. But the, you know, it was not only about celebrating the power of photography. There were also quite interesting prizes to be won. So we had five winners. And all the five winners went home with some money. The first winner was a gold winner, taking home $3,000. $3,000.
0: Nisema kamera ni how much? Unajua na kuangana talent.
3: And this, the price, the winner went to Uganda. Mr. Kuloba Patrick, a Ugandan, took the lead and went home with $3,000. You can convert that in Ugandan shillings. I think he's a millionaire.
0: Multi-millionaire. You're destroying that person's life, please.
3: And then the silver winner took home $2,000. It went to Paolo. Tochio, a bronze winner, took home $1,000.
0: Yeah.
3: And then went to Mr. Shah. And we had a public people's choice that went to Vincent Chepkwony.
0: Mm-hmm.
3: But we also had employee or staff category.
0: Yeah. Mm.
3: And we had Mr. Rohit Drabu taking home the staff award.
0: Mm-hmm.
3: But what mattered most that night wasn't the prize money.
1: Mm-hmm.
3: What mattered most was that in that gala award, every winning image told a story, and a real story about African wildlife, landscapes, and ecosystems. And that's exactly what the kind of powerful visual storytelling and competition is meant for.
0: Mm-hmm.
3: And that platform also gave opportunities for, you know, artists, you know, to showcase their talent, but also to speak and tell a story about our environment.
0: Yeah. Mm.
3: So for us, it was celebrating art, celebrating young people, but also telling a story through the images and giving opportunities to photographers who probably without this event would not have, you know,
0: explore the opportunities
3: that we provide through the Safal Eye in the Wild Photography Competition.
0: Yeah. Mm-hmm. Yeah. I love that you've shared that, and it also just ties on to, they say purpose is where profit meets passion.
1: Mm.
0: So when you're able to convert that, then it becomes purpose. But then the founders had a purpose for the same.
1: Mm-hmm.
0: And we'd like to know how that ties on to the broader mission, because you could have done anything else, but you decided to consider those in conservation, great photographers, and using images to tell stories. So how does this actually fit into the foundation's broader mission?
3: Yeah, so as I said earlier, our foundation, was established to support community programs.
0: Yeah.
1: Mm-hmm.
3: Our purpose is to empower our communities around us by investing in social programs that really empowers community to address some of the social challenges that they are facing.
0: Mm-hmm.
3: So we invest in education, health, shelter, and environment.
0: Yeah.
3: So for us, this photography competition then gives us opportunity to highlight some of the environmental challenges, but also create opportunities for individual photographers, but also community members to share their thoughts, to share their challenges, and to showcase them, to invoke discussions, and to motivate us to act.
1: Mm-hmm.
3: Yeah?
0: Yeah.
3: So it's not only about showing the photos. What do you do? We have a challenge here, but then what is the solution?
0: Mm-hmm.
3: And the solution then is through the various interventions and investments that we do in our communities.
1: Mm-hmm.
3: And we don't want to do it alone. That's why we are saying, together we can do more. Yeah.
0: Mm-hmm.
3: So let's come on board. Come on board, work with us at Safal MRM Foundation. If you are a creative, if you are an artist, or if you also have any other talent, to, you know, use those talents to make a difference in our communities.
0: Yes. Yeah. We're going to put a pin on the conversation. Kuna mbili za mwisho tutauliza tukimaliza, because I wanted to give a call to action.
1: Mm-hmm.
0: And of course, matters on the legacy of this competition and how the future looks like. For now, wacha tusikie Pattern E, Big Pin, and a Money, and what they have to say on this one. The name of the song is Talk to You. So let us talk to you. Keep on talking to us.

0: 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Hey, mama. 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
1: Your favorite gospel show is now renewed, refreshed, and uplifting. Oh.

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1: You got me where you got me. That's why I never, never, never fall in love.
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0: I believe you know most of the songs, Brian. What's the title of this one?
1: Silali.
0: By?
1: Ali B, the late.
0: Mm-hmm.
1: And size 8, Reborn. Hizo siku alikuwa size 8 peke yake?
0: Wakati.
1: Squeezy ni Reborn. You know, she turned down 20 million shillings.
0: Oh.
1: After ameokoka. Aliambiwa tisikuje upige moja ya NASA. Tukujenge 20 million. Akasema.
0: Yeah, NASA is a very bad way to put it.
1: Sasa kuna watu ulimwengu.
0: True.
1: Au ni wale waliopiga NASA.
0: Mm.
1: Alafu kuna watu wa lokoli. Wale waliokoka. Bwana asifiwe.
0: Bwana asifiwe. Siprosa is still here with us. The head of Safal MRM Foundation. We've talked about a lot of things. But today, I mean, it almost marks, it's 9 years now of the campaign that you guys have been running from 2017. Today is 2026. Yes.
1: It's nine years.
0: And in those 9 years, a lot has happened. Kwanza, I love the fact that the theme for this year was Frame Your Future. Touches on to a lot of things. It has deeper meanings if you decide to really internalize it. And for the ones who are part of the amazing competition, they would tell us more. But beyond celebrating the winners and everything that they've been able to achieve and the amazing stories of they've told through their pictures, we want to understand what lasting impact do you hope this year's competition will have? Siprosa.
2: Thank you very much. We hope that this year's competition will inspire more people to appreciate the importance of conserving our environment and our natural heritage and recognize that everyone has a role to play in protecting our environment.
0: Mm-hmm.
2: The photographs submitted in this year's competition are actually powerful reminders of the beauty of our environment and why it deserves our collective care. We hope that the competition leaves a lasting legacy through the education initiatives it will support. If these photographs inspire greater environmental awareness while helping people, then we will have, you know, we will have a lasting legacy. Our young people really deserve better. And for us, the choice of education as for us, the choice of education as a course

0: to inspire, to invoke conversation, but above all, to support education as a way of creating opportunities for young people in this country.
1: Mm-hmm. Mm-hmm. Now, as we do that, we definitely know you have a call to action, because maybe it's not the last time we're going to interact with this amazing competition, but also means that you have more in line to make sure that we get to interact with Safal MRM and the foundation in itself. So what would be your call to action as we finish? You can actually tie it on to your parting shot.
0: Yeah, so at Safal MRM Foundation, we believe in the power of partnership.
2: Mm-hmm.
0: We want to invite other partners to come on board and work with us.
1: Mm-hmm.
0: We know that the competition has come to an end,
2: mm-hmm.
0: but our conservation journey does not end with the competition.
1: Mm-hmm.

0: So we want to be appreciating our natural heritage, mm-hmm. supporting conservation efforts, or using your own voice and creativity to inspire change. Because, you know, environmental conservation is not a one person or one community or one individual or one company.
1: Yeah. But it's a collective
0: yeah. You know, responsibility. Mm-hmm. So together we want to invite everybody to come and join the Safal Eye in the Wild competition and Safal MRM Foundation to invest in our communities. We can ensure that the stories captured through the Safal Eye in the Safal Eye in the Wild competition continue to inspire action, but we don't stop at action.
2: Mm-hmm.
0: We want to also provide solutions, and solutions that will then empower communities, protect and safeguard our environment, requires us to invest in initiatives and interventions in our communities mm-hmm. that will have long-term impact.
1: Mm-hmm.
0: And that is why we are inviting everyone to come on board and join hands with Safal MRM Foundation to continue investing in our community. We are an African foundation started by Africans, working for Africans. And through our commercial company sponsor, Mabati mm-hmm. Rolling Mills, mm-hmm. Building Africa with Pride.
1: Thank you so much for creating time to talk to us, even for cooking for us,
2: mm-hmm.
1: and for singing to some of the songs word for word, like Yo Iditwaji, Talk to You.
2: Mm-hmm.
3: Ah, she loved that song.
1: So a round of applause to you and for the great work that you're doing as the head of the foundation. That's Safal MRM. We want to say a big asante. And come back again. This is home.
0: Thank you.
1: Let's get to interact even more. Asante sana. That is Siprosa Rabach. Ametupikia, tukapiga story, and so much more. In the next hour, umesema tunaongee tutoke.
2: Tunaongee kutoke. Today we are ranting about things that we do not appreciate more.
1: Mm.
2: Tell us, we used to appreciate Dash more. We don't appreciate it anymore. And also request for the songs and we'll play it for you. Call us on 0719-038-963.
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0: Your voice, your vibe.
1: 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Brian and Claudia Mazeni could tuned in mbaya sana. Nasikiza tu.
2: My boo, there's always that one person that will always
1: Mazeni, big up man. Kama kawa mnajenga siku ya mine, netwa first nyeri hapa.

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0: Yes, you can get it, bwana.
2: If you can get it, I can get it.
0: Everybody can get it.
2: So yes, Mutahi Kagwe was at interesting
0: moments. Interesting moments right there, because
2: every
0: COVID,
2: day there was a meme about him.
0: Yes, the last 24 hours.
2: Mm.
0: You have discovered that.
2: Well, because my fellow Kenyans.
0: My fellow Kenyans.
2: Hello.
0: In the last 24 hours.
2: Okay.
0: You have discovered that. Alafu anafunga mji. That was a TBT like no other. 0719038963, golden number. Sai tupigie simu. If you want to listen to your TBT track, pigia simu sasa hivi. But before we even get there, we have to mark our register once again. Kujua ni akina nani wako na sisi mpaka hour ya mwisho. And a big shout out. Nasikia pale Mombasani. Mombasani kuna driver moja na conductor wake. Through the hands of Rahma Esther Luambi.
2: Yes.
0: Wamesema wanatusikiza kwa mpigo tena zaidi.
2: Watu wa Mombasa.
0: 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And we really want to say a big asante to you. 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
2: Wengine ambao wanatusikiza pia ni Wilson Murithi kutoka Meru County. 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Aisha Abdirahman 102.7 yogo na South That Frequency. Aya, Shine Pato anasema Ongata Rongai Banana Store wanasikiza. 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
0: Mm-hmm.
2: Brian, leo kongi kutoke tunasema.
0: Nakuambia.
2: We used to appreciate Dash more. What did we used to appreciate more back in the day? Ninini yu atwish, we don't appreciate it as much as we used to appreciate it.
0: Yeah.
2: Brian.
0: Wacha watupigie simu watuambie, sindio?
2: Mtupigie.
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3: My G,
0: how are you doing?
3: I'm good.
0: Upo salama?
3: Niko best.
0: Hapo sawa. Hebu tuambie.
3: Uh-huh.
0: You feel like we don't appreciate more of what? Tuchapi?
3: Christmas.
0: Eh, by the way.
2: Unasema to appreciate Christmas. 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And then Christmas was literally the best day.
3: Hadi hewa ilikuwa tu ina scream Christmas. 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Yeah, squeezy aura ilipotea.
0: Ilipotea. Aya, tukucheze gani baba?
3: There is this one ya wa coming home.
0: Coming home, hey.
3: Na mkipatana na wao, at the end of the video waliandika to be continued. It's been 15 years.
0: They have never continued, I'm coming home.
3: Wametuacha hanga.
0: Sawa, sawa. 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
4: Isumu in the house.
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0: baby. How are you?
4: Niko poa.
0: Uko salama?
4: Niko salama.
0: It's good to hear your voice. 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
4: Yes.
0: Una feel miaka zikiendelea kusonga, we appreciating less and less of what? Ni kama we don't appreciate what more?
4: Na kitambo kama vile kununua nguo, kitambo likuna unasema sante yate ukinunuliwa kitu kidogo.
0: By the way.
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4: Nicheze ya Shaggy. Any song ya Shaggy.
0: Yep. Ah, it's a strength of a woman, good day. Ah, good day. Umesikia? Keep on calling. 0719038963 is the golden number to actually get in touch with us. And as we do that, tutaendelea kuwachezea ngoma zenu. And also kipiga simu unasema we appreciate less and less of Dash. Ama ilikuwa umesema aje?
2: We don't appreciate Dash more. Ni nini yo we used to appreciate back in the day. These days we don't appreciate it as much as we used to.
0: Aya, sawa sawa. For now, Tina ameitisha na anapewa.

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0: AKA. 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When it comes to defiance, he decided to just, you know, stay away from his country. Akaenda akajitengenezea jina. Akarudi kama mnamcelebrate. 0719038963 is the golden number. A big shout out to so many people who are tuned in right now. Mi nakuambia. Nakuambia ni noma sana. You see the love that we're receiving from our fans?
1: Yes.
0: They are silently recording and taking note of the people who are listening to Vibe Shift on Nation FM. Kuna KDN337Y. Kule Mombasani. They are tuned in now. Yani KDN337Y, they're listening to us right now. Alafu pia nimeambiwa kuna Midtown, Naivas Midtown Nakuru. Wanasema wanasikiza Nation FM. Tuwapigie makofi watu wetu wa Nakuru. 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
1: Yes, tunasema leo. We used to appreciate Dash more. What is it that we used to appreciate back in the day that we don't appreciate as much as we should? Haya, kuna mtu amekuja akasema very strong statement, Brian. Anaitwa Frederick Ivasha. Anasema, we used to appreciate uhai wa kila siku more. We used to appreciate it back then. We don't do it as much today.
0: Yeah.
1: Embrace happiness. Anasema chakula mlo. We used to appreciate food more.
0: Ni ukweli. 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Nation FM, hello?
2: Hello.
0: Hello, sauti ya nani?
2: Sauti ya Brayo.
0: Brayo wa wapi?
2: Wa Viga.
0: Hapo sawa. How are you, my brother?
2: I'm very fine.
0: It's good to hear your voice as always. Ebu tuambie, we need to appreciate more of what?
2: We used to appreciate kukutania wageni. 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
0: Njiwa. 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
2: Sa.
0: Aya, Nation FM, hello?
1: Hello.
0: Hello.
3: Hello.
1: Hi,
3: hello.
1: Sauti ya nani?
3: Montana from Rizu.
1: Hey, baby girl.
0: Baby girl, una sound vizuri by the way.
3: Thank you.
1: Ebu tuambie, we used to appreciate what more?
3: Dressing.
0: Dressing, yeah.
1: Squeezy. Excuse me, people don't put time into looking good. Wanavati wenye anajisikia jenzi wanakuja na crocs na sweatpants.
0: Na pajama tau.
3: Yeah.
0: What TVT song would you like to listen to?
3: Reason by Habib. I don't know.
1: Reason? Yeah. Sawa, na come
3: through. 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
0: That's a good song. Asante sana. Umesikia Nation FM. Hello?
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5: Asemi.
0: Yes.
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5: Yeah, kuna wasee wanasikiza hapa.
0: Asante. Uh-huh. Wataje?
5: Wata ni wasee wawili watatu.
0: Yes.
5: Yeah, na wangiatea wanchuru hapa Niko area.
0: Yes. Mm-hmm.
5: Na wala mafupanu watu wanasikiza The Nature of Film.
0: Hapo sawa.
5: Uh-huh. Yeah, chesee ngwa magani. Karma ya Shanti, ya Avant na Lloyd Banks.
0: Avant and Lloyd Banks.
5: Karma.
0: Nita kuchezea hiyo. 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Uyo ni fan. Uyo ni fan wa over 3 years ago, man.
1: Wow.
0: He's now back and it's good to hear your voice. Asante sana Wano Minto. Akiwa pale Kisii. For now. Name of this song is Njiwa. Willy Paul. 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
1: Are they changing how they play? 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But what would that mean for Odegaard?
0: Whether it's the Premier League, La Liga, Serie A, the FKF Premier League, or the biggest stories making headlines around the world, Football Fix has you covered. 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
1: 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I didn't say that loudly.
0: 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Your voice, your vibe.

0: beautiful song right there. Shaggy. You gotta love this song. It's called Seasons. I thought it was Reasons, but then it's Seasons by Shaggy. And that song is really beautiful. If you're out there, keep on adding on to our request, because we're gonna make sure that you get to listen to all these tracks. If you requested Karma by Lloyd Banks and Avant, all the way from Kisii, Omana Minto, we're gonna be playing it next. Piga simu sasa hivi, you definitely want to know.
1: Ooh. What did we used to appreciate more back in the day?
0: Mm-hmm.
1: Brian, me, in my opinion, I used to appreciate more, right?
0: Mm-hmm.
1: I used to appreciate more spending time with family back in the day. These days, you hardly get time to spend, you know, the way we used to take for granted the fact that we were living in our parents' house, seeing them almost every single day. Right now, we're adults, we are dealing with adulthood and running around, working. You don't get to see each other. Like, schedules keep
0: moving up and down. Yeah.
1: So I used to appreciate more spending time with family.
0: Apo sawa kabisa. Let's pick some calls. Nation FM, hello. Mr. Dial Tone right there. We're going to be picking some more calls as we continue. Wacha tusikie watu wanasema vipi hapo hivi. 0719038963 is the golden number to get in touch with us. Nation FM, hello. Yeah. What is happening to our lines, Nation FM? Hello.
2: Hello.
1: Hi.
2: Hello.
1: Hi. 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
2: Wacha sasa nianze na hii.
1: Governor.
2: Governor's the one and only.
0: Habari yako
2: wewe. Mama Maindito.
1: Yondito is fine.
2: Kwa aje?
1: Niko poa.
2: Sasa ni nini jomba?
0: 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I'm just fine.
2: You know, kuna wimbo najaribu kukumbuka, sijui mbona inanitoka.
0: Ibe.
2: Haya, sikia sasa. Cause it tastes like sugar and spice and everything nice.
0: Close your eyes.
2: I'll make you realize. Winning in life,
0: yeah.
2: Winning in life.
0: You're just like sugar and spice
2: and everything nice.
0: Close your eyes.
2: I'll make you realize.
0: I'll make you realize. The name of the song is Number One by Le Band.
2: Hiyo ni special dedic.
0: Nitakuchezea hiyo. Hebu nikuulize.
2: Mm-hmm.
0: What's that one thing that you used to appreciate more of?
2: You see that unaona ukienda kutembelea cousins na shosh mashamba hiyo time ya Christmas.
0: Yes, yes, yes.
2: You see that after umeland hivi that night to the next morning. Ako ka moment. 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
0: have fun.
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0: we appreciate it even more.
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0: Aye, asante sana. And that, just like that, we've come to the end of the best show this side of the Sahara.
2: Tunawacha na Tana part 2, mm-hmm. 2 to 4 p.m.
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0: 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You ready to get fired up? You ready to get fired up? Musically, that is. Grab a drink or whatever and lend us your ears for a while and let at DJ Ignite ignite you for sure. It's just what he does. Nation FM. Your voice, your vibe.
1: Yes, Naya. Cool, Naya. Who am I? 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
1: Remember that you carry an authority as well. 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
0: Wake up blessed. Walk in favor.
1: You know, God does not just waste words. He does not just speak words for the sake of it. Maybe we do so a lot. Actually, we do a lot. But he is not a man that he should lie. When he says that I will keep you, I will be with you, he means it.
0: Praise Break with Barbara Koinange brings you soul-stirring gospel, devotionals, and divine vibes every weekday morning from 4 a.m. to 6 a.m. Nation FM, your voice, your vibe.

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0: 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Remember, family isn't just about where we come from, it's also about the deep connections we create along the way.
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0: Yes, yes, talented, a pedigree, and a name so nice you have to say it twice. Giddy Giddy Maji Maji Many Faces. That's the song starting us off this hour and this Thursday on the Ride and Vibe. It is 4:07 in the PM. Karibu Karibu Sana to a Throwback Thursday. You can call me Harry Araka.
1: Ndu kwenye buto, the Duchess of Basungo.
2: Gaza King.
0: Are you ready for a Thursday? Are you ready for a Throwback Thursday? I hope you are, because above, it's all about rolling back the years. This guy could do so many genres of music, eh? It was Giddy Giddy Maji Maji. That's what you call pedigree, eh? Pedigree, you're right there. It's just the rapping. They'll give you R&B today, they'll give you rap the next day. They could do almost anything, guys. I'll see you.
2: Yeah.
0: Hey, Giddy Giddy Maji Maji.
2: Lakini mtu unafoku big up kwa hiyo project yote.
0: Yeah.
2: Mjama mmoja alikuwa anaitangua Ted Josiah.
0: Ted Josiah.
2: Mm.
0: Yes, ulo big.
2: Yeah, yeah, ndo ali actually alikuwa amewasign.
0: Mm-hmm.
2: Yeah, Maji Maji. Pia ndio ali discover Waire, The Necessary Noise.
0: Necessary Noise.
2: Mm.
0: Ah, very nice.
2: Yeah, alikuwa na muziki zingine deadly deadly mbaya sana. Ted Josiah.
0: That's what's up.
2: Excuse me, ajita joka joke.
0: Joka joke. Joko molo kwa wapi. Hashtag is the Ride and Vibe on Nation FM. 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
0: Nduko na show lined up for you, showing in a Kali all the way from now till 8 in Adi PM. We are throwing it back. So leo kama uko na request, unajua it's all about throwbacks, okay? This one goes to the people at the back. Tunawambianga instructions at Afamski. Anyways, if you want to request a number ni ile ile 0719038963. Yes, sisi kama Manchester tushabeba kikombe ya kwanza. Gaza uliona? Wala kikombe tushanza, we are winning ways. Eh? Tunaanza ku get acclimatized to winning, eh? So kama una kikombe, tafadhali, show me your kikombe first. You want to come back or Gaza, sindio? Wengine, kikombe ni kwapi? Where's your... Where's yours? Sisi na PSG, sayini utunafaa kuongea. Just the two of us.
1: Tungweje 29th. Let's just calm down. At least this
0: no,
1: time...
0: I'm just talking the
1: at
0: truth.
1: At least this time you're participating.
0: Tada wa kama kawaida, tunakuja kufanya nini?
1: Tunakuja kutazua tafash. This is where we try to find a solution to some of the problems ambazo unapitia. Tulisema, we might not have all the answers, but we put our minds together, something great has to come of it.
0: That's what's up. Mm-hmm. Yes, yes, to get on it, it's all about kupita na mbugi. And speaking of throwing back things, eh?
1: Mm-hmm.
0: Today I have seen something I haven't seen in a long, long, long while.
1: Mm-hmm.
0: Can I ask a silly question?
1: Ask.
0: How do you eat your ugali? Like the process of eating ugali. You take your ugali, you scoop with the veggies and eat, yeah? How
1: yeah.
0: do you eat? Yeah.
1: That's how
0: you're supposed to. Have you ever seen people when yanakula in one bite, wanakula ugali twice?
1: What?
0: They'll take the ugali, throw ugali, plain, take mboga, throw mboga, and then potanisha with another ugali.
1: That
0: and
1: is greedy. Now, yes. That is a greedy person.
0: The greed they talk about in the Bible. These are the same ninjas. You don't chop chilies in their food.
1: You
0: take anauma, anadunga hivi kwa supu. Ah, the village things. You've never seen that in the village?
1: Mm-mm.
0: That is the greed
1: they talk about in the Bible.
0: How do you eat your ugali? Tuambie, by the way, as you shout out and comment, tell me how your Thursday is coming along. In the meanwhile, great music is what we give you all the way till 8 p.m. Tuna sija, but for now, chatusikie kidogo alafu tulipe bills. Alafu tunakaa mausio.
1: Mm-hmm.

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0: 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Who you with. Ushanza. Zishanza kulipuka ama plan ni gani? Number ni ile 0719038963. 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
1: 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Mlefti Mjanki anasema 102.7 were represented. John Kennedy anasema Wolan. Abdikadir Abdallah anasema here at Komorok we are in as usual. Kosh Jaka Black, I see you as well. Soja Mundoro anasema ndani hadi tamati. Martin Kome anasema Kangeta Meru were represented. Onyonka Dennis anasema Bubbles Cafe located in Meru Makutano pia iko tuned in hadi tamati. And finally Ibrahim Alumasa anasema locked in kutoka Kabete Galaxy Barbershop.
0: Yes, yes. Naona Xers leo wamefika. Xers wako kwa wingi. Naona Gikonyo Mushiri pale on X anasema ako present. Anasema ako in. 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Are you running?
1: No.
0: Oh, you're not running. You're running to anyone? 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
1: No.
0: Okay. 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You just sat. Sat pretty. 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
0: shukran. 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Kirandi Dennis pia anasema Kondani, Kenyan. Uwe ni patriotic anajita Kenya anasema Eric Lokovain out of Juja Farm, Chai Road locked in. Throwback Thursday it is. Ni Kondani kabisa. 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
0: 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What's up.
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0: That's what's up, kaka.
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0: Don't tell that to Chinese people.
1: Watajijengea.
0: Wamejenga, ndio wamejijengea. You remember Samantha? There's a new update now.
1: Hello.
0: Inaitwa UbTech U1.
1: Okay.
0: So, wako na male and female robots. 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We are living in the future now, eh? They have a couple of things that I want you to listen to, okay? First off, cost yao ni between $17,000, that is 2 million. 2 million uko na mtu wako, kusumbui kwa nyumba. And iko na AI, number one. It is kept at 32 to 36 degrees Celsius to mimic the human heat. Asa, in case mnaambiwa tafuta jiko. 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Iko na human mannerisms. And do you know who are buying this the most? Lonely white men. wamezununua mingi sana. 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So very soon.
1: Huko kwetu. 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
1: Gumu bwana.
0: Kama mtu wako na Tesla sahi.
1: Everyone wants their jockey that screams at them. What?
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1: Alrighty, that and more you get just right here. Kumbe tuko na El Profesor. Naitwa DJ Gaza King with us. Hashtag is the Rant and Vibe on Nation FM. Masani ya kutoa makasiriko. It's all about ranting right now. What has got you pissed today? Nini imekukasirisha? What is making you turn red? Do we turn red? Okay.
2: Maybe just labda wewe. you would turn pinkish.
1: Aye. What are you ranting about today?
2: Mimi nina rant kuhusu wao watu wenye wanatuambia especially leo hata sijui ni mtaje ama nisilete nini beef ya wakisi kwa nini kwa radio lakini kwa ni mtanchapa
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2: 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I'm not quite sure.
1: Yes.
2: Lakini nasema hivi, it is good to sometimes not have an opinion about certain
1: sometimes,
2: things.
1: Sometimes, yes.
2: So zingine pia una sit some out, unasema hapa opinion yangu haihitajiki.
1: Skiza tu.
2: Starting to sit down and advise us as who?
1: Kama nani?
2: As who?
1: Who died and made you king of that?
2: Unaanza kutuambia ati sasa mkuje pamoja. Kama nani? Nani amekuambia tunataka kukuja pamoja? We are thriving in the drama.
1: Hello.
2: We are thriving in the chaos.
1: Yes.
2: Says in your time business zinauza, saizi ndio wasanii wanajiuza, IMC wanajiput out there. Wewe unataka we start figuring it out why?
1: Yes.
2: And because you said, Mr. Principal, sit this one out. We will sort it out ourselves.
1: There's order in the chaos.
2: Wewe wachana na sisi, tunajua kitu tunafanya. In fact, we thrive very well mahali kuna chaos kidogo. Sisi kama watu wa nyumbani hatupendi hiyo silence sana. Wachana na sisi, we will figure it out at home. Thank you.
1: Hapana jaribu.
2: Okay.
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5: 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Actually, we do a lot. 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

0: Yes, yes, it is a throwback Thursday, so you know you're gonna be getting hits back to back to back like nobody's business. 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You're locked into 96.3 Nation FM. It is the Ride and Vibe with Harry Araka.
1: Yindu kwenye buto the Duchess of Basongo.
2: Gaza King.
0: Announcement, announcement.
1: Tangazo, tangazo.
0: Tangazo, tangazo.
1: Uh-huh.
0: I don't know if you've seen this, but there's a lady who has sparked online outrage conversation. Kwa sababu amesema kitu. Kitu gani hii?
1: Amesema.
0: She's happily married. Lakini thought of having children is a no-no. And because of that, she's out here looking for a wife for them. For
1: right.
0: her and the husband.
1: Wanatafuta mke.
0: Amesema wanatafuta mke.
1: There's somewhere we went by there a while ago.
0: Yes.
1: And there were very, you know, elite women in there. And they said, as a woman,
0: yes,
1: ensure you have a wife.
0: Ensure you have a wife.
1: Whatever you do with that information
0: is entirely up to you.
1: So I totally understand the
0: you
1: babe.
0: You totally understand.
1: Yeah.
0: Mimi, I was not understanding mpaka nikasikia benefits za kuwa wife.
1: Eh, pata wapate mke.
0: In turn, mwambie ukikuwa wife unapewa monthly allowance to be discussed.
1: Mm-hmm.
0: Unapewa your own bedroom. They live in a nice 5-bedroom house.
1: Mm-hmm.
0: Unapewa gari.
1: Mm-hmm.
0: A chance to advance your education if you wish. Paid vacation sometimes when you give birth. And nanny.
1: Mm-hmm.
0: Sasa.
1: Well.
0: Takosa kuwa wife ya watu.
1: Unakubali.
0: Wife ya ndoa.
1: You just, you know, in your...
0: Takosa kuwa wife ya watu.
1: Unakubali.
0: Wife ya ndoa.
1: You just, you know, in your... You convince yourself you're working.
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0: Anaitwa Hubert na Kitare, kipenda muite nani? No nini baby. The song is called We Come, and it is starting off this hour, second hour of the Ride and Vibe on a Thursday. 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
0: Hey, we have so much lined up for you. And something that will take you back a few years, put a smile on your face, and let you reminisce kidogo, sindio?
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0: 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Piga simu in studio at 0719038963. Before we do our little activity that we want to do, mimi na wewe, sisi na wewe leo, I want to do a couple of shout outs. Nisikie mnasemaje, mko nasi tangu sangapi hadi sangapi, and how your Thursday is coming along. Kama kawaida, if you want to send your voice note ama your text, WhatsApp number is very much on at 0758400053. Apo pia ndo unaweza jituma, alafu ongeze kwa group ya Ride and Vibe. Don't miss out kwa sababu it's mad, mad fun. Haya, kwenye mtandao wanasema mambo mengi, among which ni haya. Embrace Happiness on Facebook says Kitengela iko ndani, kena building ready to have some good vibes. Karibu, karibu sana. Boni Majali wanasema looking great. It's that hour, let's ride and vibe, baby. Henry Karimi nakuwa nasema, and Tukai Igembe Central, Meru County, well represented ni Moto Bin Fire. I see Eric Thiong wanasema well represented with Little Whispers Butchery. Mlefti Mjankia nasema 102.7, alo, City of Champions, wako well represented. Nona Devi Villa, Andrew Luganda, Hezi Mpenda Rege, Onyong Dennis, I see you. Rafu Babake Jaden, I see you. Anasema clocked out of Ruiru Majengo. 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Kosh Jaka Black says Kisumu tuko sambamba. I see Steven Mwashi pia Ingwe Buchari. Sojo Amundoro Ben Wela na Stona Mrege lafu kufunika hapa. 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
0: Si Idibia.
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0: yes.
1: It is alleged ya kwamba ndoa ya pili pia imevunjika.
0: Oh. Mm. Well.
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0: Ha.
1: Kama huko Natasha was not as sweet as Annie.
0: You don't say.
1: Let me tell you, I think Annie is having a field day. What shall I kuambi? 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
0: Nasema Annie is okay.
1: And the people are like, Annie, are you okay?
0: Annie is
1: and
0: okay.
1: And Annie is like, look, I'm good.
0: I'm okay, man.
1: I'm fine. And now everybody knows Two-Face was the problem.
0: Alikuwa the sida.
1: Because what shall I kuambi, ukiachwa zaidi ya mara moja.
0: Hey.
1: Inamaanisha ni wewe unafaa kujicheck.
0: Common denominator ni wewe.
1: You, it is you who is being left. 1, 2, 3.
0: Might you be the problem?
1: You know?
0: You know.
1: Honey, are you okay? Are you okay?
0: Are you okay, honey? Fan club wanasemaje, Gaza King?
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0: That's Peter Chesi
2: anasema Nandi County inasikiza. 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
0: That's what's up. 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Nakula mziki moja mbili hapa kidogo, alafu tukirudi. Nakumbuka hii kitu. Class, announcement.
1: Mm-hmm.
0: I have something to say. Put a pin in that. 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

0: Yes, yes, ikufikie Bethany Paris Aswani mahali yuko. 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
1: Nina kwambia kupatia watu wengine kazi kwa radio ni mambo ya ajabu. 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
0: Lazima.
1: Bethany Paris, it's okay. Welcome to the family.
0: 5:20 p.m.
1: Bethany Paris. Okay. 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Okay.
0: Alafu kuna ya tatu pia.
1: Niyo nilisahau, sikusikia. 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
0: Run with it. And that brings us to 5:20 in the PM. Yes, yes, you are on the right end vibe on 96.3 Nation FM. Your voice.
1: Your vibe. 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
0: I don't miss. Yes, karibu sana. Hashtag is the Ryan and Vibe on Nation FM. And you can call in studio at 0719038963, okay? Tulikuambia tukirudi, we are rolling back the years. Tunakupeleka somewhere. We want you to be nostalgic and reminiscing. Remember what I told you? Announcement. Let me take you back to school, eh? Kachini, it's preps, probably. This used to happen during preps. I don't know about your school. Ndio kila mse amekaa, there's no teacher coming in. People either studying or making noise.
1: Man, we had a babe. God rest her soul in peace. Beautiful babe. She had, you know, the thunder thighs people talk about?
0: Yes.
1: Nina Ann had the thunder thighs.
0: God damn.
1: My goodness. Mm-hmm. She was such a pretty girl. She passed somewhere this year in an accident with her husband.
0: Yeah.
1: I actually saw it on the news. It was so devastating. But now Nina Ann was loved announcements for some reason. Baby used to walk to the front of the class in the middle of prep. She has something to say. And then interestingly, we're in the same class and also the same dorm. Matangazo dorm. Tukiwa meeting a dorm, she has something to say. Tukiwa meeting a class, there's something a statement she loves.
0: Yes.
1: Respect is a two-way traffic.
0: Where?
1: Lakini tulikuwa na matangazo shule yetu.
0: Matangazo
1: there was another babe. Squeezy, she's a fitness enthusiast. A little Sharon Shagiri.
0: Okay.
1: Babe was very slim in high school. I don't know where she got the weight she's trying to lose right now. Sasa.
0: Yes.
1: Shazi was one of the smartest kids in class. She knew chemistry, and for some reason people didn't like her because why do you know chemistry?
0: Unajua chemistry na
1: the babe had things to announce. She had things to announce.
0: Yes.
1: Katikati ya prep unasikia, na kama ni wewe unajua we're just trying to read, boy.
0: Tunajaribu kusoma.
1: Announcement. 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Ana, darasa yetu ilikuwa na matangazo. And another one called Elizabeth Nice. Nice pia ilikuwa na tangazo. She had a very distinct walking style. 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
0: walk the same.
1: We used to walk a certain way. 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We had things to say.
0: God damn.
1: Matangazo. But it made preps entertaining.
0: Very entertaining.
1: So zingine umejaribu kusoma malls aingi. 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
0: Yeah.
1: Ameanza kusoma dakika mbili shalala. 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
0: Grace.
1: But Grace, I think Grace is doing well in life right now. I've not seen her online in a minute.
0: Because hi Grace. Grace, hi.
1: Well.
0: Nataka upige simu leo ama utext pale on Facebook. Leo tunafanya matangazo. 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
1: Tunataka utuanounsia announcement moja ya high school. 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
0: Yes, amani right kabla pate imani.
1: Oh, wow.
0: Yeah.
1: Harry. 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
0: Sema amani na imani, eh?
1: Telling you.
0: 5:35 in the PM. 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
1: Your voice, your vibe.
0: Mimi ni Harry Araka.
1: Indu kwenye buto the Duchess of Basongo.
2: Gaza King.
0: Yes. Akuliza. Announcement.
1: Mm-hmm.
0: Running it back all the way to high school. Mulikonga na announcements zinakaja. And by the way, I've seen on Facebook, based on the announcements zanye mnapeana huku. Tumisha shule mlienda mkasomea.
1: Okay.
0: For instance, Announcement. Mm-hmm. Hivu ni Charles Kimani. Pale on Facebook. Nani ameniibia sani chini ya loka yangu?
1: Yeah, man.
0: Alafu napata ni a random Wednesday jioni siku ya nyama. You know, we used to carry our own plates.
1: Oh.
0: And cups and you need to school until form 2. Then they were like, no, you're just issuing you a spoon. Kwa sababu, there are people who used to come with bakuli instead of a plate. Na wanawambia, hey, anko, ngeza chakula. So wakasema for standardizing, the school will be providing plates. Alafu nyinyi na spoons.
1: We had plates pia zimeandikwa na Crew Girls High School.
0: Damn.
1: Very flat plates, eh? Almost looks like a surface.
0: Yes.
1: Lakini ni za shule. So all you needed was a spoon, eh?
0: Mm.
1: Na unakula unaiacha hapo DH.

0: Nilikuwa najua ni yangu peke yangu, so nimebakosha. 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
1: Sasa wasichana ni wachoyo, lakini vijana will show you things.
0: Mm-hmm.
1: Kwa sababu usikia boni.
0: Mm-hmm.
1: Ati announcement.
0: Uh-huh.
1: Mwenye ambiba ngoda yangu kutoka hanging leo. Rudisha.
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0: Eh, hey, walisema wakirusha pia wanarusha. Selete kompe. Competition is right there. It is constant. Why are you chuckling, mademoiselle?
1: Mm. Vocabulary is beautiful.
0: That brings us to 5:47 in the PM on the Ride and Vibe. You can call me Harry Araka.
1: Yindu kwenye buto, the Duchess of Busongo.
2: Gaza King.
0: Yes, yes. We are still taking in your comments. Don't any announcements. Gani mlikuwa mnafanya pale shulani. But let's do that right now. It is time for us to tell you what the barabaras are looking like. So that you're in the know, kwa sababu kuna zingine zimefungwa, kuna zingine zimejam, kuna zingine ziko sawa, and you need to find your way home. So sawa?
1: Mm-hmm.
0: Aye, barabara zinakaaje.
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1: It's Thursday. We are approaching the weekend, and there is significantly less traffic on the roads, by the way, as compared to some time last week. This week, we've got a very low traffic on most of the major roads. Parklands Road, Naonani Safi Sana, it's clear. Thika Road has very little traffic right now. Waiyaki Way is also moving swiftly. Jogo Road has kidogo traffic, nothing too crazy. Waiyaki Way also has a bit of traffic. I'm sure it's because of the constructions and the road closures going on those sides. Langata Road has a bit of traffic as well, nothing too serious. The Ngong Road, pia ndio kuna traffic kidogo too, nothing too bad. But if there's something on the road that you'd like us to report about, please let us know so that we can inform other road users. But for now, that is your traffic update of the hour.
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0: What's good? What's popping? What's rack-a-lackin', legend? Welcome back to another episode of the Pixel Pulse with Harry Araka. Here's where we give you the download on everything gaming, film, and anime. And right now, we are going to be jumping into the releases of August. If you're a movie fan, sit down, grab some popcorn or some nuts, because this is going to be a roller coaster. First off is Flowervale Street. Coming August 14th, this sci-fi mystery stars Anne Hathaway, Ewan McGregor, Maisley Stella, and Christian Convery. This movie is written and directed by David Robert Mitchell, the filmmaker behind It Follows and Under the Silver Lake. It's produced by Bad Robot, the production company founded by J.J. Abrams and distributed by Warner Bros. The story follows a seemingly normal suburban family in the 1980s until something very strange happens and their neighborhood is apparently transported into a bizarre world involving dinosaurs and cosmic mystery. And here's the really interesting part. The movie was originally known as Flowervale Street, but it was later retitled The End of Oak Street, and fans have already been speculating that it could have connections to the Cloverfield universe because of its mysterious sci-fi premise and links to Bad Robot. Whether it's actually true, we'll have to wait and see. Until next time, skadoosh.
4: Trailers, plot twists, boss levels, and cheat codes. If it's trending in pixels or popping on the big screen, we're on it. 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

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Your vibe. Ride and Vibe with Harry and Nyanduko.

0: Chokoza, they chokozad for real. I went to Avril na Maria. Chokoza is the name of the song. Bringing us to the third hour of the Ride and Vibe. Feel the rhythm, feel the flow, and be part of the show. 6:06 in the PM. Mimi ni te Harry Araka.
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0: Unipati nani? Yes, yes, hashtag is the Ride and Vibe on Nation FM. Tumefika awamu ya tatu, third hour. Na ikifika hapo, unajua tunafanya nini?
1: Tunatatua tafa, tunatafuta solution kwa shida ambazo tunapitia on the daily. 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
0: That's what's up. That's what's up.
1: Over on Facebook naona mmejaa, mmefika kwa wingi. 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
0: Man like Jamre na kuona asema greetings, massive crew 104.9 wakondano ngeto petero. 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
2: Nuna Dennis anasema Meru Maua tukondaka zingechu Petero anasema show bigi kama Notorious. Nuna Oscar Da Silva Meru locked in. Alec Kings anasema akondani Denu Kipkazi locked in. Nani mwingine Anthony Anto Mwiga Massive well represented at Tamati. 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
0: Alrighty. Nakumbusha kwamba every day you can send your tafash in kama audio ama text. 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Mnaambia nini Sheryl Gabriela huko mtandaoni?
1: By the way,
0: yes.
1: I feel bad for Sheryl.
0: Yes.
1: But also this is to put it out there that one thing about the internet is it will never forget.
0: It will never forget, by
1: sometimes
0: the way.
1: Sometimes we say things and we say them in a very light way, and sometimes we're just saying them, you know, for the sake of saying them, but they come back to bite us in the behind.
0: Yes, they do.
1: Because it is pretty recent. And I feel so bad for the girl, man. She's not really caught a break
0: caught
1: in a while.
0: Break. Eh?
1: It
0: no
1: is
0: slack.
1: One thing after another. And she has lost her dad, which is a very sad thing.
0: Very sad,
1: but
0: by the way.
1: But the way netizens have received the message of her trying to get people to contribute. They're reminding her of what she said the other day when she was calling people broke, talking about how she makes up to 500,000 a month, how she does not struggle, like, you know, don't compare her to your broke Sidrihu, you know? And people have not taken kindly to those words because, you know, this is to tell you that people will always remember.
0: They
1: and they will always pull receipts, and sometimes it is when you need them the most. You know, it is so sad what is happening with her. Condolences to the family, and I really hope she's able to pull this one. Because where?
0: Yeah, see, Raisi. Anyways, I should put you to Liza to Gaza. Do your thing, man.

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0: Shamba boy shanani ganze.
1: Bana eh.
0: 6:20 in the PM, karibu sana to the Right and Vibe. More hits are coming your way kwa sababu you know it's a throwback Thursday. Mm-hmm. 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
0: Alrighty, alrighty, alrighty. 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It's in form of a text. And I want you to listen to this one carefully. And then you can be able to tell us tunatatua aje itafashi. 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
0: Okay.
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0: Okay.
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0: Mm-hmm.
1: I'm still looking for a stable job.
0: Okay.
1: Anasema, my mom was hosting the chama a few weeks ago. And some mama made a joke about how good I looked. Later on, she follows me on social media and asks for my number.
0: Okay.
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0: Well, where?
1: I get my own place. 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
0: Kwani ulikuwa unataka rika nyanyako?
1: What do I do?
0: Hey. 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How many years ago? 2 years ago. 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
0: boy. 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
1: Eh, hey, wamama wa chama
0: kwa wewe. You never know nani. Hey. Nation FM alone.
3: Hari.
0: Yes.
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0: the tunnel.
1: Let me tell you, Harry. 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
8: Wawekezaji halo! 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
1: If you've got the free version of ChatGPT, ChatGPT essentially has rights to your data. It can use that data to train a model, it can retain that data and so on. So imagine that you're doing the marketing report. Let's just put it into ChatGPT to update it. You've just given away your company's marketing strategy to an AI that in principle other people can get access to.
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0: Is this Kapuka Gazam?
1: Yeah,
0: you know, Kapuka. Yeah. It emanates from the beat, eh? When you're beating a sound, isn't it?
1: Yeah.
0: Yeah, hata mimi najua vitu moja mbili ganzo. 6:40 in the PM, karibu sana to the Ride and Vibe. Mm-hmm. 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
2: Your vibe.
0: Mimi ni Harry Araka.
2: Yendo kwenye buto, the Duchess of Basongo.
1: Gaza King.
0: As we're getting more Kapuka right here on the Ride and Vibe, tunasaidia huyu. Ni ulisema ni boys, eh?
2: Yeah, I think, please, for the sanity and purpose of the well-being of my brain,
0: okay.
2: It's a man.
0: Oh, it's a man.
2: Please.
0: Okay, fine. Yeah. Now this man.
2: Anything else? We will not, nini.
0: Trump said you could do a tafash. And in case unaingia sahi, ama umesahau tafash, ama ukusikia vizuri. Tafash reads as follows, yeah? Anasema, hi, Harry and Yanduko. I'm in a catch-22 situation. My mom is in a chama ya wamama rika yake. Mimi, I cleared uni 2 years ago, still looking for a stable job. Now, my mom was hosting the chama a few weeks ago, and some mama made a joke about how good I looked. Later on, she follows me on social media and asks for my number. Amekuwa akinitumia pesa tu, akisema she just likes gifting me. 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How utasaidia juu jamaa? How do you tattoo this tafash? Shall be reading a couple of comments. 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But before that, on Facebook wamesema one or two things. And for instance, Rebecca Mwiruri anasema, well, play your cards right. Usijifanya, I know you need that money. Eh? Unajuaje Rebi? 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Kai Framzi anasema, opportunity comes once. Job ndio hiyo. You need job. What kind of job you talking about? Brian Kibenja anasema, bana, you have already secured a job. Akule pesa bwana. Hey, kwani how bad is the situation?
2: Kazi kwa wazee, mshahara kwa vijana. You know?
0: God damn.
2: That's the situation in the country. Let the old mama work hard so that you can live smart.
0: Smart, yeah?
2: Na amekwambia utafute nyumba, unaenda Kitusuru. Unashika on compound.
0: Oh, hello.
2: What?
0: What are you saying? Daniel Hernandez says, take the money, wacha ubombo, that's your lucky day. Hey! Yameni, kwani huku nje tukoje?
2: Acha nikwambia huyu Harry anasema hapa, if someone paid him to just sit in the house and be a couch potato, he's gonna take the money very fast. Ora unamwambia invoice tarehe 4.
0: Embrace happiness, anasema endelea kubomoa pesa as long as you don't steal na unapewa, take it, jiendeleze kimaisha.
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2: 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Yes.
1: Kwanza kwa request.
0: Yes, yes.
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0: wewe acha wewe. 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
2: Okay. Nation FM traffic. It's Thursday, and like I mentioned earlier, there is significantly less traffic, Badu, on most of the major highways. If you're heading to Astika Road, there's a bit of traffic, not so much. Mianza hapo around Garden City, not so much actually. It's kidogo, just very little traffic. If you're heading towards Waiyaki, there is a bit of traffic on those sides, nothing too bad. Mombasa Road has some traffic as well, nothing too heavy, but if you're in a hurry, you can use the expressway. Na ukumbuke speed limit za tafadhali. If you're heading towards Jogoo Road, there's a bit of traffic on those sides as well. Kiambu Road, pia kuna a bit of traffic, nothing too serious though. Langata Road, pia kuna some traffic on those sides. Kama kuna kitu on the road that you've seen that you'd like us to report about, tuambie wengine ambao wanatumia barabara. But for now, that is your traffic update of the hour.
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0: Yes, yes, tunamaliza itafash. 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So lala kwa class, I'll be making announcements wa mke next Thursday. Okay. 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Yenye analea watoto wake, wewe unalelewa, hauna hata offspring. 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Nicholas Ryan anasema ambeni you boy, opportunity only comes once in a lifetime. 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I hope you prepared, Bridget. Frank Kei anasema bro to bro, chance kama hizi ujitolea once tu kwa maisha. Well, some of us, this is our daily prayer. Yeah, Frank.
5: Yo. 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

0: lyrical mastery. Yes, that's the best of the rest. We talk of the past. And it's playing right here on the Ride and Vibe on a Thursday, so you know it's a throwback thing. It is banging, dragging, and slamming on the Ride and Vibe. Call me Harry Oraka.
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0: Pole pole is how we've taken it. But right now, we want to turn up the gears, pump up the volume, and turn up the music. Kwa sababu tumefika the fourth and final hour. And as you know, as we do right here, it's less talk and more music for you. Hashtag is Ride and Vibe on Nation FM. Of course, see how tunaongelea football. Tulikuwa tunauliza, where is your trophy? Trophy yako iko wapi? Team that you support, iko na trophy? Is there a trophy? Anyways, shall be telling you about all the things that happened last night, the transfer that are still happening, what is coming through. Kuna mtu alituma skodi yake, we shall be chamboying it today, sindio? Alafu after that, tutafanya mpango wa sapo, wa form ya sapo ni gani, righty? Mm-hmm. Right now, nataka kupiga shoutouts moja mbili, nisikia how you're doing, what you're requesting for, and in case you want to call in studio, the number is 0719-038-963. Hillary Omuga anasema, hello, how are you guys doing? Mcheze moja ya Isa. 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
1: Mm-hmm.
0: That's what's popping. Apart from him, I see Embrace Happiness. Anasema, Kitengela iko ina the building. Kijana ya Ben anasema, locked out of Auto Arc Bishop and Jenga Girls Lugari. Eric Thiong anasema, Udhiru Whispers Butchery nakuona. Bonnie Majaliwa anasema, looking great, guys. Henry Kirimi nakuona anasema, Ntukai Igembe Central Meru County well represented. 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Bonnie nakuona. Yes, big up to you. Frank E. Don Mojumali. 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Wewe wacha wewe. I also see who else? DJ Ricks Prince 254 ako in the building.
1: I'm also live on TikTok, eh? And I see a number of you. You anito Anami, Aminita Nyanduko Nyanduko. FKJSCU, my friend Debbie. How are you? Douglas Mumanyi nakuona as well. 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
0: Fan club wana semaja Gaza.
2: No, na man like Jamir wana sema mix ni moche. 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
0: Mm-hmm. That's what's up. 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
0: Normally alikuwa anaficha ugali kwa desk. 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
1: Why?
0: Ugali ya supper. You relax uambiwe.
1: Why?
0: Sasa siku moja this ninja aliba ugali yake asubuhi.
1: Oh no.
0: Kijana alifaint literally.
1: Oh yeah.
0: Do you know what happened?
1: Mm.
0: Alienda aka announce kwa parade in front of everybody.
1: Kasema kama ulichukua ugali yangu.
0: Kama ulichukua ugali yangu on Monday.
1: Mm.
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0: Sawa Mayora.
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0: Unajua ukora ndio inaonyesha uko na acumen.
1: Unajua kuishi town.
0: Yeah, unajua kuishi town.
1: Ndio.
0: Yes. All that is coming through. Tunakuja kuongea football right now. Acha tukule muziki as we enjoy this throwback third.

0: Yes, yes, yes, all over the world. All over the world. 7:20 in the PM. Uko locked into the ride and vibe. Wakikuliza hapo ni wapi wambi. It's 96.3 Nation FM. 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
1: Your vibe.
0: Harry Araka is my name.
1: Yendu kwenye buto the Duchess of Basungo.
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2: At DJ Gaza King.
1: Anasema star nyabuto ati ukwaje mama university. Mama university ni wewe. Mesikia? Wee.
0: You know siblings have zero respect.
1: Zero respect.
0: Zero.
1: She doesn't even care that I'm at work. Just says the most diabolical stuff.
0: What did she say again?
1: Mama University. Sema hi.
0: Hi.
1: I know you're about to talk football. By the way,
0: yes.
1: I was yesterday years old.
0: Yes.
1: When I learned that the EPL is coming back on 29th. I had no idea.
0: You had no clue.
1: Again, like I told you, football was introduced to me this year, man, last year.
0: This year.
1: Ni mwaka nilikutana na shata shwa.
0: Shwa.
1: Nikakutana na mpira shwa. I was not ready for it,
0: but
1: like, now I'm aware that the EPL is starting on the 29th.
0: Are you also aware that Man United won a trophy last night?
1: There were trophies being won.
0: Yes, there were trophies.
1: Mimi leonatuga za kiapete PSG kichwa, sijui nini. I did not know what was going on.
0: But once the kwanza day of Manchester Gaza, did you manage to catch that game?
2: No.
0: You did not manage.
2: Mimi
0: watch yote. I was flipping in between it and the PSG game. Because we learned a bit early, like 30 minutes before the PSG game started. Captain was on my case. Captain was, hey, Harry, are you watching this game? We're not having enough in Andalea.
1: Either way. Mungine wa Man United hapa, unaitwa Mayora, na sumbua.
0: Sumbua nani?
1: Manu to Lewin. And alikuwa vacation karibu wavae jazz in Mombasa.
0: Yes.
1: Wee.
0: Kini Bruno alitupa penalty jana. But everyone else scored. Game ilisha 1-1 courtesy of Leeds United. Eh? Leeds United versus Manchester United.
1: Oh, mko mnacheza na Leeds?
0: Yeah, ilikuwa Leeds. It was a trophy. And then the game ended 1-1. Nakumbuka bao ilifungwa na Joshua Zirkzee, who is a player I want to hear Gaza's opinion on. Kulikuwa na Brendan Aaronson, who scored for Leeds United. Game ikaenda 1-1. And then 5-4 on penalties, United won. Talk to me about Joshua Zirkzee. A lot of people have been saying he does not have a place at Man United, but the first half of La Lichesa. Are you impressed? Am I umse bado nafaa kuenda? Because I know for sure, Gaza, you don't want this guy in your squad.
2: Yeah.
0: You na inajua.
2: Siko na hii game. Lakini after iba walifunga moja, yu ingine atafunga next year.
0: Lakini unajua ni 9.5. Ana link hapa pale, ana drop in, ana kuja mbele.
2: No.
0: Sini kama venye, who was it? Roberto Firmino. They would say he doesn't score a lot of goals. However, he's very crucial in the amount of goals that Liverpool used to score.
2: Uki jana siya kusaidia katikati, siya kusaidia na cross, siya kusaidia na kufunga.
0: Gaza.
2: I'll go with you. Ata nilikuambia the last time tukifanya Manchester sport. Nilikuambia I'll go with Cesco.
0: And this guy.
1: Cesco. Anasema Mayora,
0: yeah.
1: Joshua has a place in Man United. He's good as a number 10.
0: Yes. He's good as a link-up player. He's very adept with his feet. No. He's a good dribbler. He has a vision for a pass. His passes are weighted very well. What is wrong with Joshua Zirkzee being in that
2: Hoyland
0: squad? Putting him in the same box as Hoyland is insulting Joshua Zirkzee.
2: No.
0: It's not. Hoyland, I can agree with you 100%. Hoyland, arudi tu Italy. Arudi huko akule Bolognese huko tu pole pole. Na Margarita, okay?
2: Same thing with this guy.
0: Yeah.
2: Uja mami aje inoneshanga anything. Ataletwa when we need him, crucial, hakuna kitu atafanya.
0: Unajua hivyo ndio watu wa Chelsea walisema kuhusu Hazard na Salah pia. Alafu?
2: Lakini kama angekuwa?
0: Different story.
2: Yeah.
0: Nimekusikia basi. Uligeti kuona PSG versus Villa?
2: Yeah.
0: What did you think about that game first off? First half, second half?
2: Whoa.
0: Because I have thoughts. Nilikuwa naongea na captain. Captain Mali yuko wambia tulikuwa tunaongea throughout the entire game. Yes. Because initially, this is my POV. PSG started really strong. Because Aston Villa were not breathing. They were not getting the ball. There was this player, and it was, you know, who the dark player who was losing balls left,
2: yeah,
0: right, center.
2: Brian.
0: Yeah, left, right,
2: Manze,
0: center.
2: Jamali, Ali West, Aston Villa. And come on, the replacement, Rogers Mog.
0: Morgan Rogers.
2: Yeah. Wako kwa tap. Bala, because Ole was not even in the substitute.
0: Yeah, hakukuwa hapo.
2: aku hapo.
0: Mm-hmm.
2: Kuna mjamaa aliniimpress sana wa Aston Villa.
0: Yupi huyo?
2: The number 10.
0: Mhm.
2: Naitwa nani mjamaa?
0: Oh. Ule mrasa ama?
2: No. Yeah. The rasta is the one ndio Brian.
0: Huyo mwenyali kwanza we love to talk about that guy. Umse ali waste opportunities ngapi kufunga hii game.
2: Sana.
0: Yeah.
2: Na wana kuambianga.
0: Mm.
2: In the first half you lose such opportunities.
0: Mhm. They will come. Ndio hiyo.
2: And that's what happened.
0: Mhm.
2: Una get?
0: Mhm.
2: Cuz shots on target. They had only 4.
0: Yeah.
2: Because of that guy.
0: Mhm.
2: While Nani walikuwa na 9 shots.
0: Yes.
2: 14.
0: Uh-huh.
2: Aston Villa walikuwa na 14 to 9.
0: Mm-hmm.
2: But the 5 shots that PSG had, they converted 2.
0: Mhm.
2: Na wakafunga hiyo chapter.
0: Na wakafunga.
2: Another thing.
0: Yes.
2: Your defense ya Aston Villa.
0: Mhm. Uh-huh.
2: Wali the hiyo bao ya due.
0: Mhm. Uh-huh.
2: Walicheza wa brain game na Dembele.
0: Eh.
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0: 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Uh-huh.
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0: yeah.
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2: then due kama uliona hiyo movement yake
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0: mm-hmm.
2: cause nani ya kuinua flag
0: mm-hmm.
2: The linesman
0: yeah.
2: kuinua flag
0: mm-hmm.
2: until aliskondo aliinua
0: flag. Yeah.
2: Then ikakoliwa ni si offside
0: onside. Story kafungwa hivyo
2: yeah.
0: But as I was talking to captain as nilikuwa nasema initially
2: mm-hmm.
0: The game really was away from Aston Villa until first half ilifika katikati and then Aston Villa were attacking and then attacking and then they had so many chances to score goals but they did not. Uki janani vile alikuwa mlesa ama yeah
2: bondea haya ujamali try
0: Emi
2: yeah but
0: mm-hmm.
2: luck manzi
0: mm-hmm.
2: baka akakuwa frustrated at some point
0: mm-hmm.
2: but bondea
0: mm-hmm.
2: is someone to look out for.
0: Someone who brought us back was Ross Barkley. Surprisingly, uliona game Ross Barkley alileta kwa pitch when he came on. There was just last chance. Unakumbuka that last chance before the firimbi pigwe.
2: Yeah.
0: Ross Barkley played one tungine fit. But kumaliza of course was a problem. So ishida itakuja, will this come to bite them in the Premier League? They are finishing. Kwa sababu who's going to be their star finisher? Is it Buendia? John McGinn is another player who played really really well last.
2: Hapa hivi nyuma I'll give it to Lindelof. Yeah.
0: Mm-hmm.
2: Alicheza.
0: Mhm.
2: Cuz yule jamaa alilete hiyo blunder
0: uh-huh.
2: ni Cash.
0: Mhm. Mati Cash.
2: Yeah. Mati Cash akutoka.
0: Ndio
2: alilete hiyo blunder ya
0: hiyo
2: bao ya pili.
0: All right. Kvicha Kvaratskhelia, is he the best player on the planet right now?
2: Whoa.
0: Kwa sababu alishinda player of the season Champions League, okay? Mm-hmm. Kwa Ufaransa huko, okay? And you can see he has the numbers na pia kuna ile appeal, ile kitu inaitwa eye test. Ile ukiangalia player you enjoy the way they play football. Could he be in the conversation to be the best player on the planet? And if not, why? Najua mtasema anacheza sijui Ufaransa, but he plays also in the Champions League, yeah?
2: Game jana alicheza poa sana.
0: Mm-hmm.
2: Finding the goals, kurudi nyuma,
0: mm-hmm.
2: kutrek kusaidia hapa mbele.
0: Yeah.
2: Hakimi kulete ball,
0: mm-hmm.
2: kijana alikuwa
0: right there
2: mm-hmm. you get.
0: Mm-hmm.
2: So I think
0: mm-hmm.
2: anaweza kwa hiyo conversation.
0: Kwa hiyo conversation.
2: Yeah.
0: I would put him up there. I don't know who will beat him. Who is a better player than Kvicha Kvaratskhelia? Who?
2: For me?
0: Yeah. Uh-huh.
2: Kwa hii timu kwanza ya PSG,
0: mm-hmm.
2: I'll go with Vitinha.
0: Vitinha?
2: Cause, kama si ujama,
0: mm-hmm.
2: then ito wangepata hizi bao mbili.
0: Yeah, yeah, he control that mid. Alafu he's got really properly weighted passes.
2: Cause you see,
0: yeah.
2: whenever he dips in,
0: mm-hmm.
2: John Neves anarudi mbele.
0: Mm-hmm.
2: Hakimi anaweza toka na hiyo ball hapa,
0: mm-hmm. mm-hmm.
2: cause ya Vitinha yuko nyuma.
0: Mm. Interesting. What do you think? Tuwame pale nyumbani. Do you think this guy is in the conversation to be
2: mm-hmm.
0: the best player on the planet right now? Kabla tujamaliza na PSG, nimeongea about the players. Let's talk about Luis Enrique. Luis Enrique is, I haven't heard him in a lot of conversations. Of course, nimesikia Zidane. People talk about Pep Guardiola, Jose Mourinho. But is he slept on? Nikupatia accolades mse ameshinda.
2: Yeah.
0: Kama coach. Tuanze na Barcelona. Ameshinda Champions League. Ameshinda La Liga mbili. Copa del Rey tatu. Super Copa de España. UEFA Super Cup moja. Na Club World Cup moja. That's at Barcelona. Mm-hmm. At PSG, ameshinda two Champions Leagues. Na by the way, amesema pia here this season. Anataka kuendea. Anataka yo champe. He has that hunger.
2: Two Super Cups.
0: Ligue 1 ameshinda 3 trophies. Coupe de France, 2. Mm. Trophée de Champions, French Super Cup, hizo ni 2. UEFA Super Cup, 2. What is to stop from this guy being in the conversation of the greatest coaches of all time? If Zidane amepenya akaingia hapo, this guy should be there before Zidane.
2: For me, he's supposed to be there.
0: Mm.
2: And that conversation,
0: mm-hmm.
2: he's supposed to be there.
0: 100%.
2: Because I'm approved, na yo team. Ameibuild
0: mm-hmm.
2: na ikabeba.
0: Mm-hmm.
2: Yeah, cause aliingia akaibuild akauza kila mtu alikuwa mnadhania jina kubwa yuko hapo.
0: Mm-hmm.
2: Sold.
0: Mm-hmm.
2: Built the team from scratch.
0: Yeah.
2: Na imekam imebeba hizo vitu zote.
0: Mm-hmm.
2: Yeah.
0: Cause Pochettino was there.
2: Mm-hmm.
0: They did not win a Champions League. Unai Emery was there. They could not win all the superstars they had and a couple of other coaches.
2: And
0: but
2: kwa manu unona
0: yeah.
2: those youngsters wao
0: mm-hmm.
2: wanakata na wao hivo.
0: Mm-hmm.
2: Kama unona history ya Liverpool na Bakola.
0: Bradley then, Bakola, yeah, yeah.
2: Imelete tough sana.
0: Mm-hmm.
2: Yeah.
0: And talking about that, quick reminder ya kwamba jana, unakumbuka ule referee ali, haitua? Kwa ito, Omar Artan.
2: Mm-hmm.
0: Yundo likuwa mekatalia kuingia US. He was officiating yesterday.
2: Mm-hmm.
0: He did quite a good officiating, by the way. He not too many cards were shown out. Start and stop. We are much haikuwa sana. Not a lot of fouls. He allowed people to be physical. So a big up to him, by the way.
2: Yeah. Alichezesha yo game poa sana.
0: Yeah.
2: Kwa story ingine hari.
0: Nini ngembi?
2: Mambo inaenda kuchemuka pale vo Chelsea and City.
0: Rada.
2: Wanataka Enzo.
0: Nimesikia.
2: Na sasa wamepatiana mpaka deadline.
0: Deo.
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0: Mm-hmm.
2: Yani 120
0: mm-hmm.
2: by Friday 5 PM.
0: By Friday. Wamesema we got the goods, we set the terms. Kesho
2: saa 11. Eh, wakua wamefunga yo deal.
0: Mapema mapema. Or nothing.
2: Yeah.
0: Yes.
2: Takuona venye by kesho watakuwa wameamua. Then wamekatana nani, Man City wamekatana Rodri. Sema yoni pesa kidogo
0: sana.
2: Kuwapea 50M. Yeah.
0: Unasikia pia Savinho anataka kutoka yo City na nguvu.
2: Yeah, anataka kutoka na nguvu ende Tote.
0: Where do you see how that is happening?
2: But me, I will say,
0: yeah.
2: Wacha ende Tote.
0: Aende Tote?
2: Yeah, uko hivyo ata get more gameplay.
0: Tote itakuwa na kikosi. Itakuwa na kikosi ya good one. Huo wina kumaliza mademoiselle.
1: Ah, ni unyoko live wananiuliza wewe uongelee mpira nasema nini? What do you want me to say?
0: Sema yes.
1: The only football I know is anything that involves Arsenal. Anything else I have no idea. Sina idea. Soja wa Mundoro anasema mbona nimenyamaza sana.
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0: Tumalize na squad.
1: I do not know who those people are, jamani. But once we start the EPL, you will hear me.
0: You shall hear me. You shall be heard, eh?
1: Yeah. Anytime Arsenal limecheza, you wait. And you will hear me say something. But right now, I honestly have nothing to say about football. But I'm learning. See, I'm learning.
0: I'm learning pole pole. I'm learning
1: pole pole. I'm learning pole pole. I'm learning pole pole. I'm learning
0: pole pole.
1: You see?
0: Kumaliza. Nafanya squad ya Frank KE. Okay. Ametundia squad yake. Kila mtu unajua anapewa so, okay?
1: Mm-hmm.
0: Tuone amefanyaje. Amesema hivi, goalkeeper David Raya, Arsenal, 6 Mikes, okay?
1: Uh-huh.
0: Anaingia defense, wapi who's your second keeper bro? Hujaweka keeper wa pili. Defender Gabriel wa Arsenal, 8 million. Pedro Porro, Tottenham, 5.5 million. Jean Paul Van Heke,
1: mm-hmm.
0: Tottenham, 5 million. Nico O'Reilly, Man City, 5 million. Hiyo defense inakukalia aje Gaza? Van Heke, Nico O'Reilly, Pedro Porro. Okay, interesting. Because Pedro Porro is a... anakuanga na points and assists.
2: Yeah.
0: I'm not sure about Van Heke.
2: Watoti. O'Reilly.
0: O'Reilly pia usko, eh?
2: Yeah.
0: Gabriel is a solid defender.
2: Yeah,
0: solid. Atakupatia clean sheet points. Mm. Tuingia defense mid. Amesema Bruno Borges Fernandes, Man United, 12.0 million captain.
2: Hapo kwa sawa.
0: Amehold the all-time record for top assists in the Premier League, okay? Up next, amesema Cole Palmer, Chelsea, 11 million. Mm, how do you feel about Cole Palmer?
2: Oh.
0: Cole Palmer.
2: Ujue ni noma sana kwa ke roundi. Anaweza kunyimwa gameplay.
0: Mm.
2: Yeah.
0: Interesting. Wamesema shaky. Bukayo Saka next for Arsenal 10.5 million. Saka. Haujalan kutoka last season, bro. Up next, Morgan Rogers, Chelsea 7.5 million. This one is interesting because yes, he's done things pale Aston Villa, but it's the first season in Chelsea.
2: By sasa noma itatokea ni yeye atakuwa bench Amani Palmer. Mm.
0: Brian Mbeumo next, Manchester United, 8 million.
2: Yeah.
0: He's already scoring, eh?
2: Yeah.
0: He's in form, so that's a good signing, eh? Kumaliza forward, ameweka mmoja, amesema João Pedro. João Pedro, bro, I'll sacrifice everything for Erling Haaland. Pedro ndio forward wako. Interesting. Cost yake ni 85 million.
2: Angeka Haaland, anajua.
0: Yeye unajua week in week out.
2: Anga tu golden anywhere.
0: Anywhere, anytime. Haya, we shall be doing more scores here on the squad ya KE, lakini utatupatia subs wako ni nani? 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
1: Remember that you carry an authority as well. 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
0: Wake up blessed. Walk in favor.
1: You know, God does not just waste words. He does not just speak words for the sake of it. 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Actually, we do a lot. But he is not a man that he should lie. When he says that I will keep you, I will be with you, he means it.
0: Praise Break with Barbara Koinange brings you soul-stirring gospel, devotionals, and divine vibes every weekday morning from 4 a.m. to 6 a.m. Nation FM, your voice, your vibe.

0: into your eardrums, into your spirit, into your soul. 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
1: Yeye walikuwa wanajitanga wenyeji.
0: Wenyeji.
1: Walikuwa ndani ya uko fulani.
0: Mko fulani. That's the one I was looking for. Yes, yes. It's playing right here on the Rad and Vibe, bringing us to 7:45 in the PM. So you know, Indio Vibe nakupatia all the way till 8 PM. We may need to hurry a rocker.
2: You know, kwenye buto, the Duchess of Basongo.
1: Gaza King.
0: Yes, yes, yes, yes. Imefika wakati. Hey, wakujia form ya sapa. Kwa sababu wata nimeanza kusikia kwa njaa kidogo. 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You know, some people who have a regiment kama ya shule.
2: Mm-hmm.
0: 5-6 washa kula.
2: Mm-hmm.
0: They sleep by some bili sa tatu.
2: Mm-hmm.
0: Ndiwa amke kesho yake. Anza unakula 6 by sa 6 uko njaa. You have to start running around in the kitchen looking for something to cook and eat. But leo tunakupatia something for you to make right now. Tunakupatia recipe. Form. Yes, hapa leo tunapika nini?
2: Leo katika upishi wetu tumeanza kukuja huku kwa mayai kidogo kidogo.
0: We, pesa imeanza kupungua.
2: Yes, yes. Mm. And today we're making egg curry.
0: Egg curry.
2: Yes, and to make egg curry you need eggs, of course.
0: Yes.
2: You need onions, red onions. You need tomatoes. You also need a bit of spices here and there. Mm. All right?
0: Yeah.
2: The first step is to boil the eggs.
0: Mm.
2: Boil them. Zikiwa na shele.
0: Mm-hmm.
2: Boil your eggs and then chop your onions. If you want the curry to be fine, you can puree your onions. Mm. You can also do the same with the tomatoes or even blend them.
0: Okay.
2: All right?
0: Mm-hmm.
2: Set those aside. Umesha weka, prepare ingredients. Ako kata dania yako, weka kando, chop your dania stems, put them aside. And then now you can start. You can heat some oil in a pan. All right, you can use a pan, ama, you know, whatever you want to use, a wok, what you want to call it.
0: Hey.
2: And then the eggs that you had boiled.
0: Yes.
2: Sawa.
0: Mm-hmm.
2: You fry them kidogo kwa mafuta, kidogo tu.
0: Okay.
2: Just kidogo, just the eggs
0: just the
2: by
0: eggs.
2: Themselves. Umezitosh, umezi the shell.
0: Mm-hmm.
2: Then you boil them, you fry them kwa mafuta kidogo. They get a char, slight char on them.
0: Okay.
2: And then unazitoa.
0: Mm-hmm.
2: All right?
0: Mm-hmm.
2: Once you do that now, you can start preparing your thingies. The onions that you had cut, weka kwa sufuria, weka to mafuta. Apple, pika pika. You can put your ginger garlic at this point. The tomatoes that you had blended or pureed. Well, after the onions have cooked well, add in there. Pika vizuri paka yo paste yanze kuwa thick. This is where you go in with your spices. Spices of your choice. Bay leaf, cinnamon, cardamom, cumin, clove. Whatever you want to add in there. Yeah?
0: Mm-hmm.
2: Whatever will give you that taste that you want to acquire. Put it in there. At this point is when I go in with my tomato paste as well. Because you want that paste to be very, very thick. All right? You can add your chili powder at this point. You can add your turmeric if you want it to get a bit of color. Garam masala as well. And a teaspoon of salt.
0: Teaspoon.
2: Usieke chumvi nyingi sana.
0: Mm-hmm.
2: Because we're making a curry, we need that. Eh?
0: Okay.
2: After the onions have fried well, the spices have ingianad vizuri, the eggs that you had tengenezad.
0: Mm.
2: Now, the ones that you had also fried kidogo to get that shell on the outside, you put them in here. Maybe for mine personally,
0: yes.
2: I like to add mala.
0: Mala?
2: Yes.
0: Eh.
2: Personally, there's some tanginess that comes from mala.
0: Uh-huh.
2: The unsweetened one.
0: Yes.
2: I like to add that to my curry.
0: Mm.
2: I learned that trick from someone else
0: someone.
2: A while ago. Yeah. Someone I knew by a time, some time back.
0: Yes.
2: Put in the mala at this point. Let it simmer until the paste reduces a little bit.
0: Okay.
2: And then I'll garnish with your dania. Serve with your starch of choice.
0: Well,
2: you can have it with rice, mostly rice. I don't know anything else that people eat a curry with.
0: Mm.
2: People who eat a curry with ugali, interesting people.
0: There are people who eat a curry with ugali.
2: Yes. Yeah. So maybe instead of cream,
0: mm-hmm.
2: I add mala. Yeah, but you have the choice to add cream. That is cooking cream.
0: Mm.
2: And serve it with whatever you want to serve it with and enjoy. And when you do, think of me.
0: Hello.
2: Okay.
0: Na hiyo ndiyo form ya nini?
2: Yes, apa.
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1: Wanaona Omara Tan katikati ya kiwanja, wanaangalia yembe huko kwenye lines. 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

0: from the shores of Mombasa to the summits of Eldonyo Lengai, kutoka Murima hadi kwa lake. Yes, from Kisumu all the way to Meru and all encompassing regions of the country. 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
1: Your vibe.
0: I've been your host, Harry Araka.
1: Kindugwe Nyabuto, the Duchess of Busungo.
2: Gaza King.
0: And what a wonderful throwback Thursday this has been. Nimona masnichu wa shule walikuwa kina nani. Nimona nani walikuwa naiba ugali ya wenyewe kutoka kwa desk. Tumedatua tafash. We've had such an amazing, amazing time. Some great music courtesy of DJ Gaza King. But as you know, vile wanasemanga, all good things, and this is definitely a good thing, must come to an end. For this Thursday, we're calling it wraps for today on The Ride and Vibe. It's time for us to bid you an adieu.
1: It has been amazing hanging out with you from the start up to now. We're about to leave. Tokocha kwa mikono ya shata na munga. They're going to be with you all the way mpaka midnight. Kutoka kwetu kuja kwako, tunasema good night.
0: Good night. 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God bless.
3: 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Another hour of heat on Nation FM. Jump, jump. 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Your voice.

0: Yeah, man. 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They stumble and fall. 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
1: Rastafari,
0: the creator of Zion, and holy sons and daughters of the Most High Azra, meantime enter the big bad Shatta. Alongside
1: Selector Munga.
0: Yeah, man, Rockers Nation taking over Nation FM. Kayudanwo.
1: Now you know.
0: Kayudanwo.
1: Now you know.
0: It is a way back thing and thing. 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
0: sir. 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
1: Hakuna.
0: You are okay?
1: Yeah, man.
0: You are good.
1: I'm very fine.
0: How is Embakasi?
1: Embakasi is good.
0: Everything man. Nice?
1: Everything crazy.
0: God is good.
1: All the time.
0: Sindio?
1: Yes, I.
0: Move fire. Leo? Leo nipigie ma roots.
1: Yes.
0: Leo I want to remember my father, yeah? Jacob William Mounda, the late and great. 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
1: This man.
0: Yes, this man. 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
0: Man City wameambia Barcelona, msifikirie tuko desperate. 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
0: 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To equivalent to Kenyan money is 9.6 billion. 411,500. Hey? 9 billion 600 million 602 million sikia 9 billion 602 million 411,500 shillings.
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1: Yes.
0: Nyinyi mnataka kununua World Cup winner.
1: Bala ndio.
0: Ngoja tuende pole pole. World Cup winner. Premier League winner. 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FA winner. Carabao winner. Ballon d'Or winner. 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
0: 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Yeah, kesi ni za ukweli. That said, Nicholas Jackson could be headed to Aston Villa. Okay?
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0: Ayuko juu ya Jackson.
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1: 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Na kwani osu kwa ya shughuli.
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0: 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This is a new coach.
1: Mm.
0: Prove yourself to this new coach. Show him why he needs you. Na huko coach tulisha agree hapa tukasema uchali kama yuko kwa game Palma would disappear.
1: Mm.
0: So we said
1: yeah,
0: that
1: here. Yeah.
0: So if that coach wants to use Palma, he'll have a reason to keep Nicholas Jackson. Aso kijana akienda Aston Villa atakaa bench. Aulize ule mwingine alitoka bado Chelsea on loan. Akaenda huko ule aitwaje
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0: pambana na haya Chelsea wanasema wanataka kununua Wan Bissaka kutoka West Ham si ndio eh asio Chelsea Aston Villa
1: oh.
0: Aston Villa want to buy Wan Bissaka Arsenal pia inatajarishwa na Wan Bissaka
1: Arsenal
0: yes yes. Eh ndugu yangu ile namba yetu ya right iko safe. Ben White ni glass. Timba amegeuka glass. Unasikia? Tunahitaji a proper right back wa backup. Na West Ham kuimenda championship is very easy to go there and take on Bissaka. In fact, hata tukiwa offer 15 million watatupatia. Wameambia Aston Villa 25 million. Eh, but I'm telling you fast now to go there with 15 million. Wanapewa on Bissaka vizuri sana. You wouldn't want on Bissaka?
1: Mneza mtaka juu ya defense.
0: Exactly.
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0: 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Kwa kambi. Exactly, hapo kwa right.
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0: 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Ye kukuros ball, is very good at it. Ile kufikisha ndimu, final third, alafu walete crossi. Wan Bissaka is very good. 1v1, aumpiti.
1: 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Iyo ku defense.
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0: 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Okay, mtu wa Google Stats atutumie za Wan Bissaka huko mbele akicross ball.
1: But could defend na kubie.
0: Yes, even crossing the ball. In fact, when Manchester let him go, I was wondering what are they doing. And then they letting him go for Dalot. Dalot. Hata mazuri mwenyewe kutoka kuje.
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1: Really?
0: Una get?
1: Mm.
0: It was a mistake that Ten Hag did. Kumwachilia hiyo wakati. So if he's available in the market and Arsenal anatajarishwa na yeye,
1: tumchukue tu.
0: Go for the boy, my friend. And I'm wamu if bad, ba?
1: If bad, bad.
0: And yo, yo. Ateta mesema, mukisikia watu nasema wantaka Lewis Kelly. 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You know? Good question that one. Why is it that muna mention vijana wa Arsenal? Oh, Lewis Kelly will be offered to Chelsea, Manchester United, or Zubimendi could go to Chelsea. Why?
1: Mm.
0: It means these boys are doing something good that people want.
1: But ya Zubi ni sino tunamuachilia.
0: Nah, ya Lewis Kelly.
1: Ya Lewis. Eh, ni sino tuna... 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
0: 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Ukijana mbele alifunga jana, he almost cried.
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0: 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That is what I read mimi from what Lewis Kelly did yesterday. And I'm telling you, he'll go to Chelsea that one.
1: Aye.
0: I swear. Unaona hiyo namba kukurela hiyo? Utaka Lewis Kelly hapo. Aki. That boy will go. Na itauma. But Arsenal fans, after game, sinoje vile mafans wa Arsenal record ma video inje ya grao. Wote walikuwa, wote. They said one thing. Lewis Kelly must stay.
1: Must.
0: 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Okay, mwa kutosikiliza watu, siya wasikiliza aki.
1: 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Wajana tushindia ligi.
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0: 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To an extent Tottenham anataka kutuzia defender.
1: Yes.
0: Mwenye anataka kutoka. 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In fact Tottenham ameuza Jed Spence. 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
0: 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Jed Spence was the best defender wa England kwa World Cup.
1: World Cup.
0: Si ndio? Then they sell him sijui to Italy for 30 something million. 30 something million. Woki jana ile bora lipiga. 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Wao angalia wamenunua watu hao match.
1: Hiyo quality wale wale nini alionyesha kwa World Cup.
0: Yes, it was so much. You can angalia. Wame buy tonal is 100. Ule anaandeza wale buy 8 something. It means awaju kuuza wako katika Arsenal. I think the team is in London.
1: Yaani kama tu Arsenal.
0: 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Uje dispense bila mechezo World Cup. 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
0: Walisema 38 million for Martinelli. Mmelewa nini?
1: Mnatujaribu nini?
0: Martinelli. Premier League winner. Hey, Rudy ever come on City na Chelsea. I was saying, there is a beef yenye inaanza kugrow kati ya Man City na Chelsea. Na hiyo beef inaanza na Maresca. 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But zamani Man City Chelsea ku transfer players
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0: 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Una get? It was very normal. But sasa hii unasikia Chelsea imeambia Man City sikizeni, tumewapea hadi kesho
1: Friday.
0: Eh, which ni kesho?
1: Kesho,
0: eh. Eh, wako hadi kesho 5 jioni.
1: Watoe 120.
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1: Hivyo tu.
0: It's that simple. Transfer market inafungwa 1st September. Lakini Chelsea imepatia Man City deadline mpya.
1: Paka kesho.
0: You have one day as it is. Eh, butoe 120 tuwape Enzo ama mumsahau. Don't mention him again. Kuna hiyo beef sasa imeanza kugrow. 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
0: 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Hey,
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0: Let them create another rivalry there. Si ndio?
1: True that.
0: It is wakipigana huko sisi tuna enjoy.
1: Kweli?
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0: More lifting. Yeah, Man City na Chelsea will update if like inaendelea. Si ndio? If
1: yes,
0: they bid by tomorrow for Enzo, okay. If they don't, na pia Chelsea wanafaa wajue kitu moja. Mtu atishie Man City na pesa.
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0: 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I'm expecting nisikie sijui anashikia Arsenal au anashikia Chelsea
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0: big tune that one fading out about Inside Rockers Nation. Robert Nesta Male Muselofu. 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
1: Selector Munga,
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1: Aro.
0: Have you remembered? I know Blah Blah could be listening, you know. Mwangushe.
1: Najua kolot.
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0: 038 Finest amesema, my father once told me, my son, always go where you are respected, not tolerated. 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Always be yourself and believe in you. DJ Guza Alpha Blonde Jerusalem alisha guziwa.
1: Yeah, man. DJ Guza.
0: Ada before you somewhere. Ija guzwa.
1: Yeah, man.
0: Alo. 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
1: Yes, sir.
0: Unajua? 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And this being a way back. 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You think you're bringing up this child. But what you are doing is that you're dealing with traumas that you had as a child. Through this child. Uda try ku rectify mistakes zilifanyika ukiwa mtu hii. 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It is those things that he lacked. He's trying to make sure these children have it. So ni yeye hawa watu hii. 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
1: Anakuangalia.
0: Then you become someone else. 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
1: Kuyo boy sasa.
0: Not even mother. 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
1: Niyo. 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
0: Yes, sasa anataka akue buda yake. She wants to be her father to this child. Unknowingly. unaget ndo unasikiaga uko na mtu wiki jana unamchuna masikio hivi mama yake anaruka mita 10 wachana na mtoto wangu usiguse mtoto wangu unashangaa eh mtoto wa nani
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0: hivyo babuda listen they want to be mothers unaget to their daughters they don't know it is psychological. 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Try again.
1: True.
0: Yeah?
1: True.
0: That one is psychological and you need to heal. You need to heal for you to be able to see the world in a 360 kind of situation for you to be able to bring up these children perfectly. Would I get? You can't say perfectly, but to bring up these children the right way. Not bringing them up trying to deal with a trauma you have. Because that one happened to us. We are doing it. Would I get? And the generation that is to come will do it as well. Would I know? Until we realize kila mtu break chain pahali kwa familia unarealize sisi ule watu hii na trauma si ndio so unaamwacha kwanza nikajiheal let me deal with my trauma let me heal si ndio then you will now come back and bring up this child as is supposed to be unaona
1: kweli
0: if you don't do that you will continue trying. You will continue trying each and every day. 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
1: Yes.
0: Imefika saa 8 usiku anawaambia eh mimi lazima niende kwa mtoi wake amka lazima unipate kwa hiyo nyumba. 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Yes. It's like that. Anyway. 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
0: Mashanga yuni gani shanga? 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

0: Yeah, man, it's a big tune that one fading out up out in Carl.
1: Mas Charlie Ground, Wailing Souls.
0: Yeah, better no.
1: Yes, sir.
0: Salimia nani?
1: Makash de.
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1: Yes, sir.
0: Katiko ya hali ya uye back bado tukipiga hivyo. 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
1: Yes.
0: Kuna kijana nataka kusalimia na mbogi yake. 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
1: Ndoch.
0: Ndoch. 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
0: Ndoch ni sister Miss Pendiko. 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
0: 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So ili ni ingi.
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0: 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So among the things that I remember about mzai wangu ni hiyo that I believe alitokaga nao TZ. Jusi mzai yuko mbelelewa TZ kutoka kwa mtoi. So hiyo utu na hiyo ujamaa
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0: 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Forget. I feel that is the biggest asset I inherited from him that mimi naweza ingia anywhere. 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
0: 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That is how aga. 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That's just one. 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
1: Za nini?
0: Za left hand drive.
1: The left hand.
0: It's very few in this country. And even the roads themselves zimetengenezwa do not accommodate us.
1: Kweli.
0: 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But in reality nafaa kuwa napiga gitaa the other way around. 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
0: 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Sawa.
1: Yes,
0: so a day like today sisi malefti mnafaa kutu appreciate, mmenyamaza. You should have given us a holiday. Next year, 13th August, we are going to demand a holiday. Okay? Wakenya mtulivu, tutatafutia holiday.
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0: Kila mtu, it will be a national holiday. Uzuri kura itakesha pigwa. So you know, the following 2 days, holiday. 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
1: Eh, naweza dai juu next day itakuwa on a Friday.
0: Si ndio?
1: Eh,
0: ipige hiyo Friday, actually tutaanza Thursday. Thursday, Friday, Saturday, Sunday, Monday.
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0: 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Ukimtu mtu mwingine anatumia mkono ya left. You find it very strange. Eh, unaona kaya wewe na du. 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
0: 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But kwanza wala stop na realize. 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

0: And it's a big tune that on fading out about inside Rockers Nation thing.
1: Them afraid.
0: Nani?
1: Wailing Souls.
0: Yeah, better know.
1: Yes, I.
0: This is Shatter Boy alongside
1: Selector Munga.
0: If you're just tuning in, welcome aboard. Remember still, this is what we do each and every weekday, 8 p.m. till a midnight. Okay?
1: Yes, I.
0: Yeah, we rock your night. We make sure unasahau siku imekuwa na bugdha za aina gani. Just remember the positives and we help you just take some time and think about tomorrow and say, you know what? 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Because I'm gonna do A, B, C, D. Zindio?
1: Yeah, man.
0: This I didn't do today. I'm gonna do this tomorrow. I love you, boss. Everything nice. Alright, Selector Munga, what have you got there, Mbogi?
1: Yeah, man, hapa kuna Mbogi ya Katapingu. 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
1: Is there.
0: Ndio hiyo. 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
1: Yes, sir.
0: Sijiambie ukomboka, have fun. 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

0: I gotta bring it down, say Lyecta. Yeah, man, it's a big tune that one fading out up inside Rockers Nation. Yeah, this one is an original reggae father, reggae founder, original Wailer, yeah?
1: Yes, I.
0: Nani?
1: Bunny Wailer.
0: Yeah, better not Tinkle.
1: Dancehall music. Yes,
0: I. Talking of dancehall music, kuna msanii wa Kenya.
1: Yes.
0: Alinitumia doba. Nikakuambia tucheze kesho, si ndio?
1: Yeah.
0: Unajua ko locked in.
1: Kesho lazima.
0: Na manager wake aitwa Zita Jimoi.
1: Yes.
0: Niambie bwana tucheze hii doba, nikamwambia kujeni tu kesho. So mpa pale just in case we are for niliambia kuja next week Friday. Doba tutacheza kesho. 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Is it tune kali?
1: Deadly.
0: Yeah, is a dope tune that one. 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Me and them there. Unataka support gani?
1: Niko na
0: hiyo uwezo. 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
0: Sindio? 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Na uhakikisha sasa leo una sign up, unatumia promo code Radio Mel, RADIOMEL, ndio upigwe bonus on your first deposit. 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
1: Yes, sir.
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0: Hold it right there, Selector Munga Sababu. 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
0: We do hope ametuletea mazuri. 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
0: Yeah, man. Bas, so once you do that, ukisha kuwa mjanja hivo, ni pale Melbet. 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And once you do that, unapigwa bonus ya up to 200% on your first deposit. 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Na ukumbuke, do it responsibly because betting can be addictive and it is strictly for 18 years and above only. Registered under license number PK001174. All right. Wairema.
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0: Yes. Hey,
2: nimekuja na mazuri. Simi ndo mazuri nimejileta.
0: Leta. Oh yeah. Okay. He's a bad, bad kind of idea. All right.
2: I'm not the bride, I'm the inasemanga aje, I'm the bride's who.
0: I'm the bride's friend.
2: I'm the bride's sister. Yeah, I mean, I'm the bride. Sasa. Za kibombo leo.
0: Leta za harusi.
2: Kwanza.
1: Wanataka tuoge mbaya.
0: Zumeona.
2: Yeah, I'm the bride. Sasa.
0: Yes.
2: Leo ni siku muhimu sana kwa sababu ni siku ambayo it's a day to celebrate the people ambao utumia mkono wa left sana sana, lefties,
0: yes.
2: Left-handed people.
0: Yes.
2: Inaitwa International Left-Handers Day. Ni siku ya kuwa celebrate.
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2: 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Sometimes it's because of traditions and all that. Na pia unapatangata kama wewe uko left-handed, unasalimia mtu na mkono gani?
0: Right.
2: Wa right. 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Kama ni kuwevia mtu, utapata. Maybe subconsciously unazapata ukitumia wa left, but most of the times, you'll use your right hand. But now, there's a reason as to why watu husalimiana kwa mkono wa right. Sio tradition tu. Ama sio juu ya culture tu. It's because in history, so most soldiers walikuwa wakienda vita, unapata mkono wao wa right ndo uko more dominant, ama hiyo ndo iko stronger as compared to the left hand. So wakienda vita, the best way you could show someone that hauko about kumwattack ni msalimia na mkono gani? 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
0: Yeah,
2: wa right.
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3: 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Just a practical example. 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
1: No, umechukua hiyo.
2: Yako kwa bishata.
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2: Yeah, right. 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
2: Sasa si ungeipeleka side ya left.
3: 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Right click, left click, still.
2: Zimekuwa hivyo.
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2: Mami niko sure. 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
3: My right hand.
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3: Sasa si dunia imeni force kuitumia. 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Una get? The only time I get to use my left hand. Many of you will never know. Many of you will never experience that. You will not know how it feels. But you ask a left hander. You ask a person that has been with a left hander. Kwanza, kama ndo mara yake ya kwanza kupendana na lefty. Side yake ya left ya brain inakuwa stimulated sasa. The left side of the brain is what is being stimulated because sasa. Yeye amezoea vitu zinaendaga right hivi. Vitu zinaweza kwenda hivi left. Nashangaa Mbona leo hii side yangu hii ila vile ni mwecheche. Hello. Yeye mnacheza nini? That is the only advantage we have over you. Yes, na nikwambie. But mbaya tu mtu wako ajibata na lefty umeachwa
2: na kim left sasa.
3: Sasa ndio sasa ali left. Ali left you. Anakuja to the left. Sasa alikuja to the left.
2: That's not right.
3: Look it. That's not what?
2: That's not right.
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0: Chant Babylon. 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
1: Yes.
0: Are we a chant who?
1: Babylon.
2: Babylon.
0: No, not Babylon.
2: Mm.
0: Babylon.
2: Babi. What?
0: Yes, Babylon.
2: Uh-huh.
0: Yes. Not right.
2: Wrong.
0: Yeah, it's a Babylon kind of situation.
2: Mm.
0: Bunny Wailer. All right, Oirema, ulikuwa bado unaongea.
2: Mm.
0: Ukasema kitu mzuri kabidi ma lefty wa club wasikie vizuri. 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
2: Unaona kwenye tunatambulika. 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
0: so kuwe na left-handed girlfriend.
2: Mm. Hey.
0: Tena kula na mkono ya left hivi uko hapo unaangalia. It's sexy, man. It's beautiful. Oh, what do you do? Mama anagula na mkono ya left.
2: Mm, anasonga ugali pale na mkono ya left.
1: Yeah.
2: Mhm.
1: Ona nani?
0: Nani? Eh?
1: Ona nani?
0: Unasema?
2: Yeah, ati nini?
0: Ulo mwanza again?
2: Ati, wait,
1: ona
2: wait.
1: Nani?
0: Oh, umesema ona nani?
1: Mhm. We get to your left.
2: Munga ni kama kona maplug.
1: Ewezi rada.
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1: Kwa ronga inawache maringo kidogo.
0: 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Pull up once again?
1: Yeah.
0: Anza kena
2: mamba wa slow. Munga na uskwe hivo.
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1: Azi.
2: Mm.
0: You have lost us.
2: Kani Munga, you have a left-handed girlfriend. Na ujadu anajaribu communicate.
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0: 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Sini malefti na duringi.
2: Minaona kwa hisho some many left out kabisa juu.
0: Please.
2: Munga akona dem left-handed.
0: You're right.
2: No, no. Wewe ni lefty sasa.
0: Mm.
2: In short mnasema
0: utafuta lefty.
2: Is that a message?
0: Ule mtu wa Man City kama sio lefty, mwambie tunakuaga kwa yeye.
2: Sio kwa left.
0: I'm left. That's right. I'm left.
2: Hey. That after left. No, no, watu left-handed.
0: Ndio sasa utafuta, wewe tafutwa.
2: Nitafutwe.
0: Nini wewe?
2: Nitaji position basi.
0: Do the right thing, yeah. Do the right thing. Do the right thing.
2: Nitatafutwa basi.
0: Bas.
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0: 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So even in giving we give easily. 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
2: Yeah.
0: Anavaa?
2: Yeah.
0: Very good.
1: Imeandikwa nani?
2: Ajobe himself. Eh.
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0: Ubara jezi ya Man City.
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0: Kama akonayo game over. She married this one. 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

0: well. 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
1: Wake up blessed. 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
0: You know, God does not just waste words. 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Actually, we do a lot. 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When he says that I will keep you, I will be with you, he means it.
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1: 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But sometimes we hold people to who they used to be. Remember, growth requires space, patience, and understanding. Let us allow each other the freedom to evolve, because when individuals grow, the entire family becomes stronger and healthier.
0: That's it for today's edition of Family Fast. 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It's also about the deep connections we create along the way.

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0: 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Where the beats hit harder. Yay.